Only a couple of things to say. Firstly, it's probably kind of a little restrained in the sacred steel vein. That one, the Amazing Grace praise band doing Give Thanks. The other thing I'd say is I'm kind of glad the curtains are down and the people in the street can't see the holiness dancing going on in the PBS studio. The Amazing Grace praise band. I'm getting a few messages saying different people enjoyed it. Thanks, Lucas. Thanks, Stu. And before our sacred steel, we heard from the Green Sisters, My God Is Able, from their album Whatever's Fair, remastered in 2014. The Amazing Grace praise band, their album was called Glorious Triumph, 2004. You're on the Gospel Show with Peter.

0: 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If you've been searching for the lost islands of illusion, then please join me for a musical expedition to the ports of paradise. As we traverse the seven seas, Ports of Paradise will guide you from the forgotten realms of mid-century exotica to the musical optimism of post-war America. 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
1: Okay, we're a little bit past the halfway point of our gospel program. Probably a good time now to do what I had promised before, is to just put on an LP and let it play. The album I've selected for today is the Staple Singers' Swing Low. It's a 1961 recording on VJ originally. My copy comes from 1965 on the Exodus record label. The wonderful Staple Singers, let's just put it on and have a listen. You're on the Gospel Show with Peter, and I might not be back for a little bit, but I hope you enjoy.

This may be my last time. The Staple Singers, the one and only Staple Singers there. A song written by Pops Roebuck Staples, featuring Mavis pretty much out front for most of it. Try moving this a little bit. There we go. Before that, the track we heard was Let's Go Home. And Good News, three tracks written by Pops. Before that,

0: three songs that weren't. Working our way back, The Day Is Past and Gone, Sit Down Servant, and Swing Low, of course. All great traditional gospel songs. Hope you enjoyed those six songs as part of our Put On a Record and Let It Play. The record is actually called Swing Low. Simple. It's got a wonderful photo of Mavis on the front. Purvis as well, her brother. And I think it's Yvonne in the background, but it could be Cleotha. But I think it's Yvonne. I'll have to check that for next time or later. It's our record from today. It's on... My copy is from the Exodus record label, and it's Exodus number 63, but 1965, but it was originally put out on VJ in 1961. Thanks for the messages. Number 996, Hutchie, Lucas, Stu, Dave, much appreciated. And everybody that sends messages in, the number here is 0400-03-1067 if you feel so inclined. Let's move into a choir time now with the wonderful Reverend Julius Cheeks, one of the gospel pioneers from the quartet time in the 50s and 60s. This is with the Shining Light Choir in 1980. From a double LP called The Legend Lives On. The track we're going to hear is At the Gate I Know. 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
1: I'm going home. Say so. And I'd like to let you know I won't be lonesome.

Your way may seem hard sometimes. Your trial may be great. But I want you to keep holding on. God's not finished with you yet.

0: I Am Conditioned. That's the Bishop Donnie Graves and the, now let me get this right, the Deliverance Temple of Truth Mass Choir from their album Count Your Blessings in 1983. Before that, from 1980, the Reverend Julius Cheeks and the Shining Light Choir from the double album The Legend Lives On, At the Gate I Know. Little bit of a choir bracket for you this morning. Back with more in just a moment.
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0: And a very special treat. Blue Juice will be coming to you live from outside broadcast, Camberwell Market, this morning. So looking forward to that at 11 o'clock. But we've still got a little bit more gospel show to fit in. I want to thank some people who've made a big part in making the getting the gospel show to air. Our friends for a decade, Brett Marshall, Buddy Blue the Budgie, Dane Barclay, Declan James, DJ Alana, Cherry Bomb and Satchmo, Hannah Meredith, Jutan Chanders, NIV Holy Bibles, the pet supporter, Lee Zvinken, Mussy the Dog, Ralph Menchise, St. John Hibble and Stephen O'Leary are our friends for a decade, and our friends for life, Amy Truelove, Galen Don, Glenn Tanner, in memory of Gemma, the venerable cat, got a bit distracted there. Jacob Costello, Kate Shaw, Noel Will, Peter Merritt, and Stephen Williams. Thank you very much. Received quite a big message. I'll have to have a look at that. Larry, thanks, Larry. But let's carry on with the music for the time being. And coming up next, we've got Glenn Jones and the Modulations from 1980 from their album On Savoy, the biggest probably gospel label at the time, called Feel the Fire is the name of the album. This song is called Little Flowers. You're on the Gospel Show with Peter.

0: He is so good to me. That's Glenn Jones and the Modulations from 1980. Feel the Fire is the name of the album it comes from. He is so good to me. And before that, Little Flowers. Love the sentiment. The Little Flowers don't worry. They don't care. The rain, that helps us. We can't grow without the rain. There you go. Glenn Jones and the Modulations. Hope you enjoyed a bit of that gospel from 1980.
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0: Okay, we've got a couple of important messages to get through. Thanks to a couple of people who've signed up to the Gospel Show as members. Thanks to Fyodor Dogsky. Appreciate what you're doing there as a proud member of the Gospel Show from Blairgowrie. A bit more of a Karamazov guy myself, brothers. But great to have you with us. Andrew Shortbridge, a passionate supporter of the Gospel Show from Brunswick West. Great to have you with us. And thanks to Larry for a message about there's some sort of surprise that the Rolling Stones songs. And I'm with you, Larry. So many things we thought of as original and just fresh and everything were all borrowed, is a polite way of putting it. I'd say stolen, to be honest. You can acknowledge it 40 or so years later. It's just too much, too similar to say it's not stolen. Anyway, that's my opinion for what it counts for. We've heard on Lee's show the story of songwriting credits for various pieces of music, and it's just unfortunately a fact in the music industry. Let's have a track now from the Seven Brothers, not Karamazov, but this is from America, the Seven Brothers, from their album Crying in the Street. I've Been Born Again.

Okay, it's time for me to get out of here. Messages coming through thick and fast at the end. Thanks, Keith. Peter Miles signing off from the Gospel Shows. Stick around for our live outside broadcast from Camberwell Market. Blue Juice, of course. Take care, God bless. I'll catch you next week with some exciting news for you next week, too. Peter Miles signing off from the Gospel Shows.

0: Amen. As the monkey said to the banana, give us some skin, we're about to begin.
1: I've got a gal, lives up on a hill. 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
5: Oh, bomb, I got a girl named Sue. She knows just what to do. I got a girl named Sue.
6: This is old H.H. Hunter Hancock saying they're rocking and rolling again at the Biltmore tonight.
5: Rock to the west.
7: I done started to make records. I was flying.
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9: Our next song was written by a gentleman from Chicago who plays wonderful piano and is a writer of very pretty songs. His name is Herbie Hancock, and he calls it Cantaloupe Island.

6-5. You're going down with this metal jive. Going down. Going down.

Welcome everybody to the Camberwell Sunday Market 50th birthday extravaganza. Thank you for joining us, and thank you, Kilmarnock Steve. Thank you especially to Peter Miles for the last 2 hours of gospel music, coming from 47 Easy Street once upon a time, but now at our new studios in Johnston Street in Collingwood. Come down and have a look, actually. I'm always surprised that no one has ever done the pressed ham up against the window next to Studio One while I'm doing my show. I'm still waiting for that to occur. But this is Blue Juice. I'm Mohair Slim, and we've got a big crowd here. Once again, big crowd. They're all hyped up on coffee. Now, I want to thank right off the top our PBS crew here who've done a great job setting up. Give them a big hand as well, please. The thing about it is they are much, much more prepared. In fact, probably you're more prepared than I am, because for today's show, it's a one-off. We haven't done an OB in about 25 years. I've just brought in random records. I don't even know what are in these boxes, and I'm actually not joking. So the only two records I know are the first two I picked up, but we started off with the year 1948, and we went to the jukebox time machine, and we heard the sounds of Elevator Boogie from Mabel Smith, and then that one there, The Twister by the Paul Williams Orchestra. We're going to be playing the usual genres on today's show. We've already got some guests here. I can see Dr. Johnny here and Kilmarnock Steve, and we'll have other people coming through. But let's just get started straight into the music, because that's what we're about at Blue Juice. And we're going to go with a record again. I just plucked it. This was literally the first record I plucked out of there. And I'm going to give this to Tess, who drove me down here. So here comes Big Mama Thornton, Be My Chauffeur.

There you go. A little bit of Oreshucks, baby. Tiny Topsy. We are here live from the Campbell Market for their 50th birthday celebrations. And we're about to have some guests up in a second. This is like flying an Apollo mission or something like that. I have in front of me a 78 turntable, a 45 turntable, three channel mixers, another turntable, and then the computer over there. But there's no way anything's going to go wrong with Owen McKern at the control. So right now we're going to really test our tech crew. We're going to move over to this 78. This is great radio, by the way. Have a look at this beautiful 78. It's made of beautiful Tasmanian Huon pine, right? And it's a Garrard 4H. It's from mid-50s, something like that. Thank you very much to Vass for donating it, a PBS listener who I've never met in the reels. Donated this thing to me and I had the plinth built. So we're going to play for the first time on Blue Juice and the first time out live the Huon Pine 78. I don't know what to call it. I'm thinking of calling it the Tasmanian Devil, maybe. Try not to knock over that stand there, Dr. Johnny. I'm going to play for the first 78, appropriately enough, a listener favourite. I don't know we've ever had more requests for any artist than I do for Louis Jordan. People bloody still love Louis Jordan after 70-something years. And yesterday I was testing this record in the backyard at my place, making sure this was all going to work out. And at the exact moment I played it, I got a call from the Cole family, Stranger Cole's kids, and I thought, gee, that's weird. Like, the universe works in very mysterious ways sometimes. So let's play this one and you'll see why there's a little bit of a connection there. All right, let's hit it. I've got to click this over here and then drop it over here like this.

0: Oh, that there is the Carib Lord Lebby, and I was doing the guitar moves during that because it occurred to me that the guitarist who took the solo on that beautiful record out of Jamaica in 1959 was actually born in this very suburb of Camberwell. That was Dennis Sindri of the Caribs, grew up in Richmond but born in Camberwell, where we are broadcasting from, and we encourage the listeners to come down. We're just a couple of hundred metres from the Camberwell Railway Station. We're open all day, and we've got a huge crowd gathered here for the 50th birthday, so come on down. We've got plenty of time as well. We've got about an hour and 40 minutes to go on this Blue Juice special program, where we're welcoming to the microphone, if you're a Blue Juice listener, you'll recognise the voice. And if you're a fan of live music in this town, you'll also recognise his grizzly mug. It is Kilmarnock Steve!
1: Hey, thank you, thank you.
0: We played back there before the Caribs, we played Run Joe by Louis Jordan. And you've sung that on stage many a time, Kilmarnock Steve.
1: Yes, I have, with the beloved Stranger Cole. Lovely thing. It's lovely to be first cab off the rank. We've got a cast of 1,000 here. We've got the whole Blue Juice family, the Prof, Jim Dandy, Dr. Johnny. Everybody's here, and it's great to see a great crowd as well.
0: Sure is. Now, come on, Steve. I said to you to just bring in some records that you're feeling at the moment, that you're really into. What do you got for us?
1: Well, we're going to start with some ska.
0: Surprise. Well, I just had a heart attack.
1: And then we'll slow it down to a bit of rock steady. See if we can get this crowd moving. Yes. Here's a bit of Tootsie Roo.

0: A little bit of original ska 64 on a Sepp label. By the way, listeners, feel free to come up and look at the labels if you like. We're going to be playing all original 45s and even some super rare 78s. So come up and have a gander, and you can grab a PBS sticker and a badge as well if you wish. Kilmarnock Steve is not just an occasional announcer on Blue Juice. He's also the lead singer of a band called the Ska Vendors and occasional singer of the Melbourne Ska Orchestra as well. So you have a music luminary of this town in front of you to my right, and he's coming to select some records for you. And why this one, Steve?
1: This one, well, like, whenever I cover Blue Juice, I always like to play a little bit of spiritual music after Pete Miles' 2 hours. The first one was Down by the Riverside. So I thought we'll just slow things down to a bit of rock steady with a friend of the program, somebody that I know you love as much as I do, Justin Hines and the Dominoes, with a great rock steady tune on a Duke Reed label called Mighty Redeemer.

0: We're here at the Camberwell Market, and I don't assume everyone here is for the radio show. There might be just randos, Kilmarnock Steve, who don't know what the hell this weird music is. What is this?
1: This is rock steady.
0: That's correct.
1: The sounds of Jamaica, 66 through to 68, before it sped up into reggae and then became a phenomenon with the likes of Bob Marley. But there was another 150 singers and bands that were doing stuff across the globe, and it's still alive today.
0: Anyway, Steve, it's my show. Shush. No, Steve is a great student of this stuff, and really go and see his band, the Scarvendors. They're amazing. We've got Dr. Johnny actually here. He's going to tell us about some gigs coming up. Well, I think the Scarvendors have got one coming up shortly.
1: Next Saturday night.
0: I didn't say to speak. I just looking at you.
1: Oh, I'll interrupt. Don't you worry.
0: Dr. Johnny will be here. You get to put a face to the name for the first time. But all right, let's run an ad there. Number eight. Yeah, there it is.
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0: We love all our sponsors. We also love our patrons. We won't be doing a patron read today because of the OB. I'm told that that's not what we do. But I do see some patrons. Yes, see Jumpin' Jethro over there. Good to see you, Jumpin' Jethro. And thank you also to Baldwin Rotary Club and Camberwell Sunday Market, the City of Boroondara, for putting this on today, and especially the PBS Tech crew. Now, I don't know if you've heard, but Dolly Parton passed away. Did anyone hear about that? It was hidden in the news, really, in the fine print. But that's what happened. And another luminary that is here right now is my mother sitting over there. And she didn't notice that I've got a turmeric stain on my white pants. So I assume she'll come up with the handkerchief and wet the end of it at some point, come over and clean that up. But I know that this is pretty much my mum's favourite song that we've ever played on Blue Juice. And it is also Dolly Parton's very first recording on Gold Band Records.

0: Blue Juice, PBS FM. And it's a special program, which means there might be a little bit more chatter than usual, even though some people say there's already enough on a normal Blue Juice program. But I do have so many guests with me, and you will know their voices if you've listened to Blue Juice over the years. And the person to my right you'll know as Jim Dandy, who occasionally fills in. Give him a big hand.
1: Good morning, listeners. Good morning, Mohair. Good morning, everyone at the Camel Market this morning.
0: Can you, Darren, just because I love it so much, can you do...
2: Who?
0: Jim Dandy has been on air on PBS for about 15, 20 years, yeah. Something like that. Yeah. Can you do an impression of yourself when you first went to air on PBS with your very broad country accent?
1: Well, I had just rolled up from Southwest Victoria, and I might have been talking a little bit more of a twang, but it's softened out since then.
0: Yes, it has. The northern suburbs has had a great impact on your accent. But good to have you here, Jim Dandy. And we've got
2: great
0: you slotted for the blues sections. So, but before you get to your one, I'm going to go over here to, I'm calling it the Tasmanian Devil, the Hewan Pine 78 player.
1: Yeah, dirty on you. Yeah. Didn't tell me about that, did you?
0: No, I didn't. And we've got the Excello label here. And there's a gentleman you may know, Jim Dandy, called Jerry Boogie McCain.
1: Woohoo!
0: We visited with Jerry Boogie McCain back in the day in Alabama when we were on a road trip, and he pointed guns at us. So let's play Jerry Boogie McCain. He had a number of guns, didn't he?
1: Yeah. Multiple.
0: Yeah.
1: One in the sock, one in the back.
0: I forgot about the sock one. He had one in the toilet as well.
1: One in the toilet.
0: He was a black bounty hunter and blues harmonica player. So let's play something by Jerry Boogie McCain on 78. Give us a second.

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0: It's all smiling and laughing back here amongst the Blue Juice massive record collectors, but I can tell you there's some passive aggressiveness going on. I'm not very happy that you played that record. That was too clean and too nice, and I don't have a frigging copy of it. Jim Dandy, how dare you?
1: Great record, double cider, and basically a Blues Hall of Fame lineup there. Little Walter on harmonica, Robert Lockwood Jr., yes. Fred Bellows, amazing drummer, and that's why that record sounds so damn fine.
0: Amazing selection. That's on what they call a chess silver top, people who are here. Can you see that? See, it's half silver at the top and blue down the bottom. That is very sought after in the blues collector world. And again, we're not very happy about it.
1: 1956, that one.
0: Thank you. You've got another selection here. Luckily, this is on a slightly less expensive label, but what a sound.
1: Amazing sound. Second time he recorded it. Originally recorded it in 48. This one's, I think, 61, 62. John Lee Hooker, always in the box when I go out and do a gig.
0: All right. What is it called?
1: Boogie Chillin'.

One night I was laying down. I heard Mama and Papa talking. I heard Papa tell Mama, let that boy boogie woogie. It's in him, and he got to come out.

I don't know how they managed to fit 4 minutes onto 1:45. I think that's actually defeating gravity or something. But that is Junior Kimbrough, a.k.a. Junior Kimbell, his very first record. And not to forget that we have the Blues Show coming out with Matt after this program. But that, I think, is spiritually something of a Melbourne record because it was meant to be titled Tramp. But if you look there, Owen McKern, you can see it says Tram? Someone did a typo. So it's Tram, I guess. Junior Kimbrough, a little bit of blues for your first hour of Blue Juice. And I said today's program is not really planned in any way, shape or form. We just had people come along with their records and I've just plucked records out of the collection completely randomly. And I grabbed a couple of 78s when I was in the planning of this. So I'm going to do something that's never been done before. This is the Camberwell market, which means that people make money by buying and selling secondhand goods for 50-odd years. That's kind of how markets work. And I grabbed some 78s out of the collection and I realised that I have a double of this one by Ella Johnson with her brother Buddy Johnson's orchestra, which means I'm going to, as I play this song, offer it for sale. So if anyone wants to come up and put in a bid, let's get this one up there so I can pay for the fuel prices getting from Fitzroy to here. So this is going to be Ella Johnson. This is actually for sale. So I know we got some nerds who like their 78s and maybe some others out here as well. Come up, give me your number. The highest number wins, of course, because that's how auctioning works. So, but you need to hear it, obviously, first. But I expect the bids to come flowing in as soon as you hear the dulcet tones of one Ella Johnson.

a heart for you. There's no more love in my heart for you.

0: Hi, Phil Johnson, letting you know you're listening to Blue Juice. Mohair Slim. Come on, Slim. Do the thing. Do your thing.
1: Hey, Slim. What's happening, brother?
2: You see, so, Brother Willie, it's like this. The news is

0: PBS FM Blue Juice live from the Camberwell Market. Are you still there, Camberwell Market? Oh, blimey. Louder than the G last night. There we go. All right, now, we had first time ever, and I think we probably broke FCC regulations or something doing that, Owen, so you're partly to blame because you didn't stop me. We did an auction of a record during that last one, and it was on Decca Records. It was Buddy Johnson with his sister Ella, No More Love, and we had a successful bidder over here, Lisa, big fan of Blue Juice and PBS FM. Lisa, I'm going to chuck in a picture sleeve, a Decca 78 picture sleeve, and your money's no good here. Just have it. Go and spend the $50 somewhere else. No. Thank you, Lisa, for being a supporter of PBS FM. Make sure, maybe you'll donate it. There you go. What a great idea. You can donate tax-free as well. Tax deductible anyway. Soul Man, get on in here.
1: Oh, yeah.
0: All right, so we just played a track there by a friend of the program, Syl Johnson, called Ode to Soul Man. And here he is, the Soul Man, Todd Solomon.
1: Thank you. Thank you. Jeez, when you hear Syl Johnson go, it just sends shivers down your spine. Great man, Syl Johnson. And it's great to see everybody here at Camberwell Market. Wow. It's a pleasure to be part of this program, Blue Juice. And a pleasure to see you all today. And where should we go to next?
0: Well,
1: Mr.
0: I think
1: Mohair?
0: Well, we need to keep it in a soul bracket. We haven't played much soul in this first hour. So you've selected a record here on Gerhardt Records. What do we know about this?
1: Yes. So being Syl Johnson, a native of Chicago, Illinois, or his adopted homeland after he came up from Mississippi, taking it to a record that was a minor hit in Chicago in, I believe, 1966, 67, recorded in Los Angeles by Jimmy Robbins. It's a big tune on the Gerhardt record label out of Chicago. It's I Can't Please You.
0: And we had a couple of dancers during that Syl Johnson set. I think they're going to dig this one. This is real dance floor heat.
1: Yeah.
0: Thanks, Soul Man.
2: Hey!

0: We're touching base with some of our better friends musically on Blue Juice, and that, of course, is the sound of my auntie Betty Harris, and there's her sister over there, that's my mum, who got her to a gig in Italy by a force of German ingenuity and a couple of threats thrown in. Otherwise, she would have mixed her gig in Italy, if not for my mum sitting over there. Don't get in the way of German women and a schedule, that's what I would say. Now, right now, we got with us, of course, the Soul Man. Hey! And you selected back there that great Jimmy Robbins track. And we've got one more from you in the first hour before we get to Dr. Johnny's gig guide. Why this one? What is it?
1: Well, we're staying in New Orleans, and we're going to go to one of the later tracks that Huey Piano Smith put out. It's a pretty heavy funk number called You Ain't No Hippie. Here we go, on the Instant record label.

0: Thank you, Soul Man, for that selection. You ain't no hippie. There are a couple of hippies here, actually. You might have offended them with that one, Soul Man. But Soul Man will be back with maybe one or two selections in the second hour. But we are way, way, way overdue to give you the weather report musically of this town.
1: Never overdue.
0: No. Get in there. Get in. Oh, even in the OB, I'm going to tell them to get in the mic. Get in the mic, Dr.
1: Here
0: Johnny.
1: I am, right in the mic.
0: But this man is a very important figure in Blue Juice. He's been doing the gig guide, comes in every week, and not only that, during the week compiles all of the important gigs that are happening in this musical city, doesn't get paid for it, doesn't get any adulation. What? You don't get that? I'm giving you the $50.
1: I've been doing it free all this time.
0: Yeah, Jesus. Absolutely. But honestly, does so much work during the week, then comes in, gives you the gig guide, and then goes home. Such a humble figure. How about it for Dr. Johnny?
2: Thank you. Thank you, folks. Good to see you all. Okay, now, get your mobile phone out and type in www.tiny.cc/Blue Juice Gig Guide, and you will see that, minus my dentist appointment. It finally got it together. So just type that in, tiny.cc/Blue Juice Gig Guide, and you'll be looking at what I'm looking at.
0: Yeah, bookmark it, and then you'll know what to do when your friends are in town.
2: 24/7. Sometimes in the middle of the night, I find a gig and goes on. So this is live. Now, right, at 1 o'clock, the Clayton RSL, you've got Oh Babe for some swing music there.
0: Blue Juice patrons, Oh Babe.
2: Absolutely. So it's Steve Purcell's band, Night Piece Band, ripper stuff there at the Clayton RSL, 1 o'clock. Blues Roulette. Now, they're doing a whole Willie Dixon thing at 2 o'clock at the Yarra Club today. At 2 o'clock, that's Westside. And you've got DJ Stephen Williams at Old Plates Record Bar at 2 o'clock playing some funky gospel. And then you've got the Punters for New Orleans Jazz at 3 o'clock. That's one to really make sure you get to that one. 5 o'clock, if you're still in Fitzroy, you can go to the Standard Hotel and you can catch Tanya Lee Davies and Alison Ferrier playing solo. And the band behind her, you've got Ash Davies, Peter Baylor, and Garrett Costigan, and Mike Miller. That's a ripper band. So absolutely check that one out. 5 o'clock, Standard Hotel. And then if you're still in Fitzroy, you can go to 6:30 at the Horn of Africa, get some nice food as well, and see the Black Jesus Experience. Right, now, Tuesday, they've got the Detonators. Now, I love the Detonators. Great rock and roll band. And that the Flemington and Kensington RSL, that's at 8 o'clock on Tuesday. It's a blues jam as well. And then we'll move down to Friday. Now, I saw him here earlier, Danny Walsh. Danny Walsh Band.
0: Yes.
2: Yeah, they're playing at Soul Luna. It's on the Broadway and Reservoir. And if you want to check out a bit of Third Way Scar, and you've got the Pick-Me-Ups and Red's Tribe, from both bands from WA, and that's at George Lane. And this is Friday the 4th of September.
0: And they're going to be playing Scar and Jamaican Rhythm and Blues, which you just about never get to see in this town. So that's Friday night at George Lane. Highly recommend that one for Red's Tribe.
2: And if you check it out, well, I've got the details cut and pasted into there, so you can check them out. And let me see, this is on Friday. Melbourne Scar Orchestra at York on Lilydale. I heard a woo there. That's it. That's the Melbourne Scar Orchestra. The Western Airs, if you want to hear some honky-tonk at Rattler's Saloon. This is Friday the 4th, folks. And Soul Dynamite, DJs Miss Goldie and Stucky, playing at the Punters Club on Friday the 4th. And let's finish up with Saturday. You've got Fusion on Fitzroy Street. Too many gigs to mention, so you have to look it up. Click on there. I've got the link there in my gig guide. And you got tons of
0: jazz festival kind of
2: thing,
0: right?
2: Yeah, it's a whole festival. Yeah. So there's just so much to... I can't read it all out. I need my own Blue Juice show for that. More specials. That's Looney Tunes playing at the Thornbury Bowls Club on Saturday the 5th. They're doing a whole two-tone ska. All the specials. Who doesn't like the specials? I mean, it got me into this kind of music. And Red's Tribe and the Scar Vendors and Pat Powell playing at the Kindred Band Room Saturday the 5th. And then I'm going to wrap up this week with Bacon Fat.
0: Yes.
2: DJs Mohair Slim, Bruce Mill and Kid James. And that's at the Shady Lady, folks. So I imagine you've already been there. I can see quite a few PBS T-shirts. So good on you for coming out today. And that's it for me. I'll catch you online again.
0: Thank you, Dr. Johnny. And as I said at the start of the show, we're not going to be reading patrons because it's an OB, but I do see members of Blue Juice music patrons, Lovemore, over there. So if you see that band in your gig guide, catch them. Now, I'm going to start the second half of the show with a little bit of, Sunday Soul Jazz Corner, I guess. No, I'll tell you what we're going to do. We're going to play 78 first off the old Tasmanian Devil. I've got this track here on an original Chess 78. It's got a chip out of it because these things are made of shellac. Does anyone know what shellac is made of itself? It's the lac beetle, quite right. It's the female lac beetle, which is why it's called the shellac. So, but the problem is it's a really terrible material to make anything out of because you just blow on it and it gets a crack. And this has got a crack in it, but luckily the music starts after the crack. So let's have a listen to Willie Maybon before our Sunday Soul Jazz Corner.
3: Everyone's attention, please. I need...

That is the first part of your Sunday Soul Jazz Corner. That comes from, again, great radio. Have a look at this LP here. It's called Sin and Soul by Oscar Brown Jr. And I said on air once, and people have repeated it back to me a number of times, that when a child is born in the Western Hemisphere, it's my view that every one of them should be given, well, the mother should go home with a bunch of flowers, some nappies, and a copy of Sin and Soul by Oscar Brown Jr. Because that is part of the heritage of growing up in the West. It's just one of the greatest albums of all time. Love Oscar Brown Jr. That was called Humdrum Blues. Gonna play you a second track for our Sunday Soul Jazz Corner. Now, this one is nuts. It's completely insane. I showed it to Emma Peel earlier, and she didn't know. She didn't know the LP. It could come out on 45 because it goes too long. But listen, as a gentleman by the name of Little Richie Virola, who was playing in, I think, Las Vegas in the lounges at that era of the sort of mid-60s, tries to break the Hammond organ, as well as the Leslie speaker he's playing it through, on this completely insane slice of soul jazz called Who's Afraid of Virginia Woolf?

0: Hey, little Richie Verola there. I think we drove a couple of people away. That crazy happened. Oh, what a great record. Anyway, there's your Sunday Soul Jazz Corner. Reminder, this is Blue Juice live from the Camberwell Market. 50th birthday celebrations. Oh, yeah, at the Camberwell Market. Fired up. All right. Well, it's the second hour of the program, and we have with us, and welcome to the microphone. You may know his voice as well. It's quite distinctive if you've listened to Blue Juice over the years. Please welcome the Professor.
1: Thank you. Thank you. Thank you.
0: Prof, thank you for coming in. What have you brought with you about 60 records. I don't know how long you thought the show goes for. It goes for 2 hours between 11
1: you
0: and 1.
1: You asked for everything, so we're going to throw the kitchen sink at it. Like Richie Verola, actually.
0: Yeah. So what do you have in mind?
1: Well, you know, I suppose I'm the quirk. If we were Beatles, I'd be Ringo, wouldn't I? Yeah. I'm the footy one. No, actually. The quirky one, anyway. So this is what we call in the trade a cover-up, and this took a lot of sleuthing. We like sleuthing on Blue Juice, don't we? We do like sleuthing.
2: Correct.
1: So this took me 10 years to find out who was singing this record, because it was a famous cover-up, and it's actually a very well-known band. It's the Delta Rhythm Boys. So
0: now, cover-up, by the way, is it's between DJs when you don't want the other DJ to know what record you own and have, so you can maintain the exclusivity and the monopoly over it. The British DJs and the Jamaican DJs either covered it up or they scratched it out.
1: Yeah.

Well, this is actually a well-known band and also a standard song, but it was only ever released in France in 1960 on this EP, and it took me 12 years to find this out. Anyways, the Delta Rhythm Boys and St. James Infirmary.

0: If you love a whole day of all free jazz events, then head to Fitzroy Street in St Kilda, Saturday, September 5 from midday to 10:30 p.m. Live sets across 19 venues, including Lisa Miller, Justin Brady's Master of Lunacy, Julian James, Monique DiMartino Trio, Ultra Fox, Esther Henderson and Louis King, and more. Wander the street, discover your new favourite act, enjoy a free swing dance lesson. Fusion on Fitzroy Street, brought to you by Fitzroy Street Precinct Traders, proud PBS sponsor.
1: Calm Down Records and Newport Skyrock Steady Reggae Festival present Melbourne Calling Chapter 2, a night of foundation Jamaican sounds. 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DJ Larrabee and Mark Reggae Fever Williamson from Adelaide throwing down the nuggets on vinyl. 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The Scar Vendors, proud PBS sponsor.

0: correct. You'll very likely hear it Bacon Fat this Sunday night at the Luau. Just picked that one up on Fire Records, one of my favourite looking labels. It's beautiful with the F-I-R-E and the flames all around it. Beautiful track by Johnny Chef. This is Blue Juice. And we have our guest to my right. He does fill-ins every now and then on this program and illuminates us with his music knowledge. Sometimes too much.
1: Too much, yeah. It's a compulsion.
0: Remind us, what did you play back there? Oh, yes, that's right.
1: The Delta Rhythm Boys.
0: Delta Rhythm Boys, very
1: St.
0: nice.
1: St. James Infirmary. Took me 12 years to find out who it was.
0: Thank you, Prof. What are you up now?
1: Well, this is notable because it's a record that was actually recorded in a beauty parlour Detroit. And it's the precursor of course, the great Motown label. And it's on Soul, and it's called What's the Matter With Me by Athea George. Hooray!

0: one of my favourite lines. One of my favourite lines in soul music. Sometimes I feel like I'm in the fourth dimension. Yeah. Someone give me my old age pension.
1: That's how we all feel, yes.
0: We are defying science here. The sun has come out, but somehow it's colder. I don't know how that's happened, but we've got people who are working on it by dancing on the spot to that particular track by you. Well, not by you, but George, you brought it in. Nice one. Very good indeed. What else you got?
1: This is a record which I've been trying to get you to acknowledge. I feel like I'm holding a baby here. You know, like, won't you recognise our child? Because he just keeps ignoring it. And this is a record that I think is going to change people's lives. This is actually a guy who was born in Puerto Rico, ended up doing Broadway shows, and then finally ended up in Algeria and recorded this song in 1970, although it sounds like it's from 1959. It's Bob Destiny, Wang Dang.

0: Prof, that song, is it ever going to end or what the deal with it?
1: It goes on for about 5 minutes, yeah. But it's 5 minutes of fabulous insanity,
0: crazy,
1: I reckon.
0: Yeah. Crazy track, 1970, a wild one. Thank you for coming in and selecting that.
1: Absolute pleasure.
0: We might have one more from the Prof and maybe some of our other guests in the conclusion of the show. Good to see Blue Juice, Friend for Life, Ben Comerford here. I also saw Phil Meddings as well. Very generous members. Thank you to the Blue Juice Massive and the PBS Menches. It doesn't have to be this program, but as long as you're supporting this great radio station that you see the banner right here, then we love you and you're doing a very important service for music in this town. Now I'm going to play another one on the Tasmanian Devil. This is a Hugh and Pine 78 RPM player. And this label here, you can't see it, but it's Caribou. This has come all the way from the Caribbean. It's about 70-something years old. It's amazing that this artifact is still with us and still in playable condition. It's a super rare Calypso, actually Mento 78. Try not to pay too much attention to the lyrics of this. Because like every Mento song, it's complete filth. This is my favourite ever Mento performer, a gentleman by the name of Count Lasher, and it's called Miss Constance.

confident of victory. When the first lap ended, I was feeling splendid. But in the second lap, rain started drizzling. Miss Constance passed me as if she was flying. I will never forget the way

0: A little bit of Eric Monty Morris for the last quarter of Blue Juice.
1: Nothing like a ska proverb.
0: No, and I saw Eric Morris still gigging. Saw him in LA earlier this year. Amazing at like 85 years old. What a Man Doeth was the name of that one. That is ska music, in case you don't know, Campbell Market and listeners out there. But we're going to stick with ska music, of course, is an early form of reggae music, and you have come in, Jim Dandy, with some later Jamaican
1: My favourite Jamaican vocalist.
0: Yes.
1: Justin Hines. Oh, yeah. Great back catalogue. If it's available, I'll take his stuff. I just love it. And this is my favourite in the reggae era of Justin Hines. Drink Milk.

Thank you very much, Jim Dandy, for selecting this. This one goes out to all the Camberwell vendors who are packing up and hopefully putting some cash into the bank later tonight. This is called Money Day, Pioneers.

0: A little bit of Money Day from the Pioneers. Who likes reggae music out there? Anybody? Funky Kingston is coming up in a couple of weeks' time, where we play original Jamaican ska, rocksteady, and reggae 45. So hang around for that. But we're going in a completely another direction. I'm going to, again, great radio. I'm going to show you this is the most exciting record label that you can ever pick up when you're hunting for shellac 78s. When you're flicking through them and you see that beautiful yellow and the rising sun and the little sort of the rooster there, that means you found a Sun Record 78 out in the wild, and it's a cause for great celebration. So while we've only got a couple of minutes to go, I'm going to play a Sun 78 here on the Tasmanian Devil, the Hugh and Pine 78 RPM player. This is a mighty track too. This is super, super rare, super collectible. This is the incredible Rufus Thomas, and it's called Bearcat.
1: You know what you said about me, don't you, woman? Well,

0: is Deanie Parker with the Stax Museum of American Soul Music in Memphis, Tennessee. And I tell you, I gotta have Blue Juice in the Morning in Melbourne. And you're listening to Blue Juice, PBS 106.7.
1: Well, you have been listening to Blue Juice for the last 2 hours, live from the Camberwell Market. One more time, Camberwell. It's been a great day out here. Thank you to Emma, who was helping out in the morning, as well as Palm Tree Patty and Matt as well. But I especially want to thank my co-driver over here, Owen McKern. Thank you, Owen. Taz helping out there, our volunteers as well, Kieran, John, Courtney and Nock. And, of course, Mary helped put the whole thing together, as well as Kurt. Thank you one more time to the PBS volunteers and employees. Thank you to the PBS members out there in good standing. We couldn't do it without you. I hope we do more OBs like this. This has been a lot of fun. And how about our Blue Juice Massive behind me here, the Prof?
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1: Exactly right. 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
1: And the Soul Man, come in here. Big time, Soul Man.
4: 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And thank you, Mohair Slim, and the PBS Massive for your support and listening in. Thank you.
1: And also thanks to Kilmarnock Steve for dropping in as well. Thank you all one more time. Thanks for being part of the PBS Outside Broadcast, Camberwell Market. We appreciate you.

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Because you see, sometimes we just don't seem to understand. 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

0: Well, hello and good afternoon to you. You are listening to PBS. That's 106.7. 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My name is Matt Frederick. This program is called The Juke Joint. It's where we like to play a whole bunch of blues for you each and every Sunday afternoon, opening up deep, deep in soul blues territory. A stone cold classic, that one. Let's straighten it out. The 1982 recording for the Malico label by Lattimore. The mononymous Lattimore, also known as Benjamin William Lattimore to his parents, unfortunately passed away during the week at the ripe old age of 86. A member of the Blues Hall of Fame and an absolute living legend. That kind of stuff, that Southern Soul Blues. Here's one of the real pioneers of that style of music. It's the kind of music that you will hear in the States if you go to a club in the South and people tell you you're going to a blues club. It's not necessarily a tourist joint. That's the kind of soul stuff you're going to hear. But you might actually have some Lattimore recordings at home and not know it. He recorded with Joss Stone in quite a few albums. He appeared on TV on the Jimmy Fallon show. He is an absolute legend. If you haven't heard him, Lattimore, we say wale to you, but to you out there, I recommend digging into your record collection and digging into the online archives and having listened to Lattimore. He's one of my favorite Southern Soul singers, and if you give him a listen, he'll be one of yours as well. All right, let's carry on with the program. First of all, huge thank you to Mohair Slim and everyone who took part in making that huge outside broadcast at the Camberwell Market an absolute success. I was down there bright and early in the morning at 8 o'clock playing my little DJ set. Had a lot of fun. Thanks to everyone who chatted. Thanks to everyone who had a boogie. Thanks to Palm Tree Paddy. Thanks to Emma Peel. Thanks to Owen and Taz and everyone who helped make that an absolute success. If you want to listen back to the Blue Juice portion of that, you can anytime you like at pbsfm.org.au. That is, of course, also the place to go if you want to support this here little station, just like Neil Vasquez from Windsor has done. During the week, they've signed up as a proud member to the Juke Joint. And thank you very much, Neil, because you're doing your bit to keep independent radio, independent media, and independent music alive in Melbourne. We are user-funded, so thanks to people like Neil and you out there that we can keep on playing this music. All right, I've got a massive show for you today. I've got some really awesome new music that I'm keen to share with you. Some stuff that's a little bit out of left field. And because I did this set at Campbell Mark in the morning, came straight on here, I've got a whole bunch of 45s that I didn't get to play at the market that I'm going to be sharing with you later on. So stick around. You're going to hear blues of all shapes, colors, varieties, and styles here on the Juke Joint. Let's kick on in with Lurie Bell. There's a great new album that has just been released. It's Antone's 50th. It's a collection of recordings celebrating that wonderful blues club down there in Austin, Texas that has given us so much wonderful blues. I've been playing a few singles from it over the last few weeks. The album is out now through all the usual suspects. Let's have a listen to Lurie Bell from the Antone's 50th LP. This is Act Like You Love Me, and you'll listen to Juke Joint, PBS 106.7 FM.
1: 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Y'all ready? Here we go. One, two, one, two.

0: I know. I collect records. I've got like 1,000. I just love records, man.
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My name's Matt Frederick. This is The Duke Joint. And that was from out of Belgium, The Boogie Beast, with very special guest Dwayne Burnside. Farm and Ring the Bell. Can find that in their latest LP, Don't Be So Mean, a tribute to R.L. Burnside. Getting some hill country sounds there. Those sounds will be continuing if you like it. Just you wait and see. Before that, we heard Sowen Birchwood from his latest LP, available on the Alligator label, Electric Swamp Funk and Blues. And that was a number called Should Never Gotten Out of Bed. Man, that's a feeling we've all had from time to time. And before that, we heard from Dustin Arbuckle. You might know him from the old actor Morlin and Arbuckle. He's out on his own now with a band called The Damnations, and that was his version of Dylan's Tombstone Blues. You can find that on Dustin's LP, Fight Like the Devil or Run Like Hell. At the top of that bracket, we heard from Lurie Bell, recorded Antones down there in Austin, Texas, Act Like You Love Me, taken from the recent released LP. I think it's available today. Antones 50th presents Chicago Bound, a bit of a celebration of the music and institution that is Antones. Big shout out to who's been sending through messages on 0400 03 1067. Thank you very much, Carl, and thank you very much, Dave, as well. Would love to hear what you guys are up to this Sunday afternoon while you listen to the blues. Want to let me know? That number again is 0400 03 1067. Now, I did say we were going to stay down in the hill country. Let's have a listen to another member of the Burnside clan. This is Kent Burnside from last year's LP, Hill Country Blood. Going to have a listen to a number called I Go Crazy, and you're listening to The Duke Joint, PBS 106.7 FM.

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This is the Duke Joint with Matt Frederick. We just took a journey down to the Mississippi Hill Country. That last number there was a recording of R.L. Burnside doing the old Delta Standard Walkin' Blues, but doing it in Hill Country style. You can find that specific recording on the Fat Possum Records compilation, Not the Same Old Blues Crap, Volume 2. Before that, we heard the She-Wolf herself, Jessie Mae Hemphill, from the album She-Wolf. That was a track called She-Wolf. That's kind of her doing a feminized version of Howlin' Wolf. Love that stuff. Probably the only artist that we'd ever planned this program who also appeared on Mr. Rogers' Neighborhood. Go and Google that one to learn more about it. And top of that bracket, we heard Kent Burnside, I Go Crazy, from last year's LP, Hill Country Blood. Big shout out to Mr. J for your message. Really do appreciate you getting me sympathizing for the effort getting out of bed. And thanks to Miss Lou for your message as well. Got that all sorted in the gig guide. But thank you very much. Keep those messages coming on 0400 031 067. Big shout out also to Marcus and Rosie Leonard from Carlton North, who have just signed up as passionate members to Stone Love with Richard 1250. Thank you very much to you both, Marcus and Rosie. Very much appreciated. All goes towards helping the station. All right, let's travel north from Mississippi Hill Country up to Chicago and have a listen to James Cosson, recording here as Jimmy Cosson for the Vanguard label. This is Next Time You See Me, and this is the Duke Joint, PBS 106.7 FM.

0: You listen to PBS 106.7 FM. This is The Duke Joint with Matt Frederick. And we just heard there, what were we listening to? That was the Lonnie Brooks Blues Band recording in the early 1980s. We heard their Two-Headed Man. You can find that particular recording on the Alligator Records LP, Living Chicago Blues, Volume 2. Before that, we heard from Pintock Perkins together with Hubert Sumlin, The Sky Is Crying. That was from their collaborative LP that was released on the Telluck label, Legends. The top of that set, we heard James Cosson recording as Jimmy Cosson for the Vanguard label, recording from the late 1960s. Next Time You See Me, you can find that collection, oddly called The Best of the Chicago Blues. Not quite sure how that title worked out, but that's what we all ended up with there. All right, we're getting towards the halfway point here on the Duke Joint, PBS 106.7 FM. And before we carry on, I need to send some huge thanks over the airwaves. First of all, I want to thank Joe Gorlitz from Sunbury, who's just signed up as a proud member of the Duke Joint. Thank you very much, Joe. We are user-funded here, so people like you keep this whole show going. I also want to thank our regular performer members here on the Duke Joint. Big love to A.A. Macbeth, Andrea Marr, the Anthea Jules Band, Back Alley Sally, Benny Gerard, Cam Walser Blues Band, Choking Hazard, Cold Snap, Dan Dinnan, the Deep Heat Blues Band, Dr. Jug Band, Green Hatch Blues, Kelly Up and the Blues Messengers, King Tide, the Maskell Love Band, Mission Brown, Mojo Matters, Old Grey Mule, Outer Work Genius 4548, Phil Coyne and the Wayward Aces, Red and Rupert, Sean Carroll Sings, Sugar Blues, The Dead Tides, The Dusty Dimes, The Golden Brown, The Rain Lovers, TJ Howlett and Travis Winters. Thank you very much for your support, and I know I say this a lot just because I mean it. Why don't you become a member? It's what the cool kids are doing. 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All right, part of the reason you should become a member to this here station is because we play music you're not going to hear anywhere else. And when I say that, I really do mean it, because we're about to play a recording of Hound Dog Taylor live in Melbourne at the Levi's Blues Festival in 1975. All right, let's dig on in and have a listen to this. Something very special. Rare Hound Dog Taylor for you on the Duke Joint, PBS 106.7 FM.
1: Thank you, honey. Showing off this evening. Tota, I've been thinking about something. I don't know what it is, but that's how the blues is. What do you say?

PBS 106.7 FM. This is The Juke Jolt with Matt Frederick. Hope you're doing well on this Sunday afternoon. Just played a set of 7-inch vinyl records because I happened to have them with me because I came straight here from Camberwell Market where I did a set from 8 to 9 in the morning. So, you know, some records I didn't get to play, so might as well share them with you over the airwaves. That last number, a stone-cold Southern Soul classic, Bobby Rush, Chicken Heads, regional pressing on the Galaxy label. Before that, Slim Harpo, a song that is covered many times but never done quite in the same style, Shake Your Hips, a wonderful recording for the Accello label. We also heard they're a band that's probably best known for a novelty number they did in the late 60s, but in fact they recorded some mighty powerful swamp pop and blues as well. That was John Fred and the Playboys, also known as John Fred and his Playboy Band. You probably know them from Judy in Disguise, but there they were in very, very deep blues mode with Boogie Children. Before that, we heard Howlin' Wolf recording for the Sun label early in his career, Everybody's in the Mood. And at the top of that bracket, a bit of a rare recording from Hound Dog Town and the House Rockers, recorded live in Melbourne, thank you very much, Everything's All Right. You can find that on the Levi's Blues EP, which you find around the track. You sort of find it in op shops. It seemed to sell a lot of copies. It was a series of live recordings made at the Levi's Blues Festival in Melbourne in 1975, also featuring Duster Bennett and Alexis Corner on that particular record. But that Hound Dog Tower track, to me, is the absolute money shot. Hope you dug into that there. All right, where are we? 18 minutes past two. We've got a gig guide coming up in around about 12 minutes. Before we get there, we've got some music to play. We're going to kick off by, I suppose, doing our due diligence and acknowledging that during the week on the 27th of August, the anniversary of the passing of the great Stevie Ray Vaughan, leaving this world just at the age of 35, just as on the cusp of a new career renaissance, recording with his brother, clean, sober, performing amazing music. Sad that he left, but grateful that he was here. Love the music that he left with us. And let's play a song in tribute from the posthumous LP, The Sky Is Crying. Here is Stevie Ray in acoustic mode with Life by the Drop. 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
1: 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The Poet is proud to present Gary Allen plays Robert Johnson, Grace Forster, Rachel Clark, Knox Darcy Concession, Duncan Schmoll Trio, The Groove Tones, and Brendan Lloyd plays the songs of John Williamson. The Drunken Poet, proud PBS sponsor.

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That's PBS 106.7 FM. You can, of course, catch us anytime you like, anywhere you are, at pbsfm.org.au. All right. So we're getting towards the halfway point. Oh, not the halfway point, three-quarter point of the program. Not only time for the gig guide, but I better let you know what you're just listening to. So that last number was South Australian guitar legend Chris Finnan from his LP To My Southern Town, Keep Your Oven Warm. Before that, local legends Collard Grease and Gravy, You Got Me Hoodooed. You can find that on their latest LP, Boogaloo Sauce. We also heard from Ben Rogers' Instrumental Asylum featuring Cara Brown on vocals, Bad Bad Girl, the title track to their LP. Killer stuff there. Love Ben Rogers. Go and catch him anytime you get the chance. And when you do, your 6 degrees of separation will go up a notch because he's played guitar with so many amazing musicians around the world. And at the top of that set, we paid tribute to the late, great Stevie Ray Vaughan. It was the anniversary of his passing this week. From the posthumous LP, The Sky's Crying, that was Life by the Drop. All right, got a few messages coming through. Thank you very much to 418 who really enjoyed the Chris Finnan, and thanks to 237 for your message as well. Keep those messages coming on 0400 031067. All right, we're going to take a little bit of a cause for the pause now, or pause for the cause, however you put it around. Might be a bit of a runicism there, but we've got to tell you about what's happening out there in real life in terms of actual music, and go and see performed in front of you in the flesh by real live musicians. None of this AI stuff. These are real musicians doing it. Let's go out and support them. Okay, today, 3 o'clock, Gary Seven, the TVC band, present Elvis Unleashed, the Post Office Hotel in Coburg. That is not your regular Elvis gig. Trust me, that is going to be a damn good time. What's happened today? The Sleepy Hollow Blues Club is on again, the Barina Bowling Club in Geelong. No feature act this month. It's just a big blues jam from 3 o'clock until stumps. Get on down there and have a good time. Can't get on down to Geelong, head on down to the Lybed Lounge in Ripponlea. 4 o'clock today, the Elwa Blues Club Blues Jam. Also at 4 o'clock today, we've got Jules Bowles and the Redeemers at the Rainbow Hotel in Fitzroy. 5 o'clock today, Daryl Robertson at the Wine Larder in Bryson. You know Daryl from Hey Gringo and also Spectrum. That's him doing a bit of a solo set. Also at 5 o'clock today, Stingo Blues presents Nass Allison. Thank you very much. Living guitar legend, absolute killer rocker. She's in a bit of blues mode there, plus a blues jam happening. That's at the Yorkshire Stingo in Abbotsford. How's this for a lineup? 5 o'clock today, Jeff Lang with Phil Manning. That's at the Lomond Hotel in Brunswick East. That's going to be something special. That's one of those kind of gigs you might want to be telling your grandchildren about one day. And 9 o'clock today, the Two Tones doing some acoustic bluesy stuff beneath Driver Lane in the CBD. Tomorrow night, Monday, 9 p.m, Paul Williamson's Hammond Combo, Absolute Institutions at the Rainbow Hotel in Fitzroy. That's worth getting on down to. Tuesday night, 8 p.m, Melbourne Blues Appreciation Society presents The Detonators, plus a blues jam going down, Flemington Kensington Bowls Club in Kensington. And also on Tuesday night, 8 p.m, Gary Allen plays Robert Johnson at the Drunken Poets in West Melbourne. Wednesday night, Lomond Acoustica presents Kelly Orsi, Brian Fraser and Tracer Roberts. That's at the Lomond in Brunswick East. All right, Thursday night, what we got going on? We've got Kitchen Blues presenting Cam Walser plus a blues jam. That's at the Young Street Tavern in Frankston. Awesome Thursday night. The Hume Blues Club presents the $1.20 Blues Band. Great to see them back in the gig card. Longtime friends of the program. Plus a blues jam. That's the Thornbury Bolo in Thornbury. 8 o'clock on Thursday night, this is going to be a killer gig. Kicking the B at the 303, that's at Bar 303 in High Street in Northcote, to the regular Hammond Organ Sessions, fishing Essayula, doing the music of New Orleans. Oh man, that'll be good. At 9 o'clock on Thursday night, Blues Roulette featuring Paul Slattery at Beneath Drive Lane in the CBD. Friday night, how's this for a big gig? This is something that's just popped up on my radar. Cali Blues featuring Opelousas, Pepper Creek Revival and the Miss Lou Band with our special DJ and MC, the Dame herself, Helen Jennings. That is happening at the Graveyard Bar, 942 Sydney Road in Coburg North. So that's right up on Sydney Road. The Graveyard Bar, a new venue for the gig guide, but one well worth checking out. Also on Friday night, Danny Walsh and the Cheddar Road All-Stars play songs written with Barry Dickens. A bit of a tribute to the literary heritage of the area. That's at Sol Luna in Reservoir. And also on Friday night, 9 p.m, the Hoodoo Men and Ben J. Cars will be at Beneath Driver Lane in the CBD. What about Saturday? Oh, we've got a whole bunch of gigs for you on Saturday, kicking off in the afternoon at 5 p.m. with Dave Miles. He'll be playing at Big John's Roadhouse in Port Melbourne. 7 o'clock on Saturday, Jules Bowles and the Redeemers, followed by Continental Roberts. Thank you, living legend. That's the St. Kilda Sports Club in St. Kilda. That's part of Fusion on Fitzroy Street, which is an all-day jazz and a little bit of blues event happening down at Fitzroy Street in St. Kilda. Go to fitzroystreetstkilda.com.au for more information about that. Lots of good gigs happening as part of that one.
All right, what else we got on Saturday night? 7:30, for those of you who like a bit of punk and you blues, the Cigarellos with their friends El Bebe and 7 Pound Halo. That's at another new venue for the Gig Guide, Creature. That's at 140 Largo Street in Brunswick East. We've played the music of the Cigarellos on the program before. Really dig their style. Recommend that gig for your Saturday night. And 8 o'clock on Saturday, the Steamboat Whistlers will be doing their early jazz and blues thing at the Edinburgh Castle in Brunswick. And rounding out your week, Saturday night, the Big John Blues plus Green Hatch Blues. That's going to be happening from 9 o'clock beneath Driver Lane in the CBD. All right, that's it from the Gig Guide. I hope you hear something in there that makes you go, yeah, I want to check that gig out. If you did hear something but you can't remember all the details, I have got you covered. I'm going to be taking that entire Gig Guide and posting on the Duke Joint Facebook page in around about 2.5 minutes' time. Look up the Duke Joint on Facebook, click like, click follow, you know, all those kinds of usual things. 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Okay, let's play some more music now. Let's play a band that appeared in said Gig Guide, playing this Friday night at Cali Blues at the Graveyard Bar at 942 City Road in Coburg North. Here is Opelousas with Third Jinx Blues. 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

From 1958, that was Eddie the Chief Clearwater, early in his career when he's just credited as Clearwaters. That was a bit of a Chuck Berry pastiche called Hillbilly Blues. I've got that a little bit of a 7-inch that I bought with me down from the Camberwell Market. This is the Juke Joint, PBS 106.7 FM. We've got 11 minutes left of the program before we hand the reins over to Flight 106.7 to Africa. Before Eddie the Chief Clearwater, we heard from Leo Bud Welch, Don't Let the Devil Ride, off his posthumous LP released by Easy Eye Sound, The Angels in Heaven, Done Signed My Name. And at the top of that bracket, we heard from local legends Opelousas, Third Jinx Blues. And you can catch Opelousas performing this coming Friday night as part of the Cali Blues gig. That's happening at the Graveyard Bar in Quebec North, 942 Sydney Road, and features Wells Opelousas, Pepper Creek Revival, the Miss Lou Band, and DJ and MC, the Dame Helen Jennings, OAM. Thank you very much. Big shout out to Amanda for your message, and Gail as well. Very much appreciated. Love getting those messages on 0400 03 1067. Well, we've got, you know, slightly less than 11 minutes left of the program. Let's squeeze in some more music. Here's some early Johnny Hooker recording for the Modern label. This is Sally May, and this is the Juke Joint, PBS 106.7 FM.

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This is The Juke Joint with Matt Frederick. And that was Elmore James, a later career recording, doing a variance on the song that started it all, recording for the Kent label, Dust My Blues. Frank Zappa, who said that Elmore James had only one lick, but there was a damn good one. Not quite accurate. He could do a lot more than that one lick, but it was a signature. It was a damn good one. And before that, we heard John Lee Hooker early in his career recording for the modern label. That was Sally May. All right, nearly time for me to shuffle on out of here. But before I go, first of all, huge thanks to some people who have been sending through some messages. Thank you very much to Paul Red Sinclair. Thank you for heading on down to the market. Really do appreciate it. Thanks to JB and Elwood as well. Thanks to Amanda. And thanks to Gail for your very kind messages. Also want to send some love to the patrons of this program. Thanks to a cat named Mama Roo, Alexander Stevens, Andrew Williams, Andy Jennings, Baby Jack Phillips, Corey Allegro, David Gazzola, Dohard Don, Eric Lewis, Frank Warner, Greg Cox, Ian Pruden, and Jason Conduit. Thanks to John Scahill, Johnny Buckwheat, and Little Black Maddie, Julian Clark, Kate McPherson, Lewis the Cocker Spaniel, Nathan Nettleton, Paul Grogan, Peter Green, Peter Jelly, and Peter Mitchell. Thanks to Richard Drew, Rockin' Dave Williams, Sasha Brooks, Simon Sinnott, Steve Rose Hat Band, and Western Bulldogs Russ. Big love to our business patrons, Diggs Plumbing, John at Webcon Concrete in Barwon Heads, and Rainadella Real Estate. Thanks to our friends for Decade, Angus Ferguson, Catherine Cosson, Craig Backer, David Archer, David Kay, Dave McDonald, the Ghost of Cosmo. There's Glenn Shaw, Horace Sinclair, Ivan Glavas, Jack Holz, Julie Ryan, Annette Schlack, Nick Dorr, Nick Woodley, Paul Billy Weston, Peter Huberts, Peter Ring, Rowan Heppenstall, Sam Sangster, Shiba Takumi, Sam Bahor, Steve Smith, Toss Hernan, Todd Lewis, and Will Horson. Thanks also to our friends for life. They are Barry Williams, Dallas Weising, Ian Cochran, Jack Botcher, Malcolm Corbin, Marcin O'Sullivan, Matthew Belcher, Michael Kitzner, Roy Wilkinson, Russ Robertson, and Tony Jex. Thanks to all of those people, and thanks especially to you. That's you listening right now. Thank you very much for taking some time out of your day, those 2 minutes or the whole 2 hours, to dig in to the blues here with us on The Juke Joint. Appreciate the vibes and messages and all the rest of it. I'm going to be back in the airwaves again next Sunday from 1 p.m. for more blues here on The Juke Joint. Up next, we've got Stoney Gomine, Flight 106M to Africa, and then great programming turning on PBS pretty much any time you choose to tune in, because you're not going to hear automated playlists or something put together by a complicated mathematical system. You're going to hear real musicians, real radios, real DJs, people with passion, care, and love for their music. And in a world like what we're living in now, man, that is worth absolutely everything. Till next time, take care of yourselves, take care of one another, and please never forget these words. The blues is the healer. Come on.

Mesdames et messieurs, a good afternoon and very warm welcome to Flight 1067 to Africa, coming to you live and direct from the PBSFM studios at Collingwood Yards on Wurundjeri country in a great city called Nam, Melbourne. We love Melbourne, but we also very much love Africa. So a very good morning to you if you are tuning in from somewhere in Africa. I do hope that's a lovely Sunday morning from Tata to Numolani, or from Kolda to Lubalo, and from Fadanguma all the way to Mungari. Very warm greetings wherever you happen to be in this massive world of ours. At the start of every journey on Flight 1067 to Africa, I'm always reminded of the beautiful words of one of our ancestors, the great Manu Dibango, once said, and I quote, "La musique est un don de Dieu qu'il faut partager avec les autres." Music is indeed a very special gift and a reminder that it's still a truly amazing world despite the many incredible challenges that we face every single day. And our premise on Flight 1067 to Africa, especially on a day like today, is that where there's love and respect, people come together, work together, and that's how you get a wholesome society. The very essence of the African expression, umuntu ngumuntu ngabantu. So I wish you much love and respect wherever you happen to be on your journey during these uncertain times. In Ponton-la-Belle, Ponton-sur-Mer, we have a beautiful saying. We say, Zola munu muzolange, time to bring a little love to the people. Let's now give thanks to Matt for the great selection of tunes on the Duke Joint. We very much look forward to the next one. Same time, same place, Sunday 1 p.m. right here on Peeps. Well, last week we had what I consider to be some of Fela's most crucial tracks, like Zombie, Kalakuta Show, Coffin for Head of State, and the most crucial of them all, Unknown Soldier. The entire show and playlist can be accessed on our PBS website, that is pbsfm.org.au. Let's now turn our mind to what is happening right here, right now. We begin with this exceptional, awesome piece of music in the background. It's a very special African welcome. It is also a big up and much respect to Mother Africa for the precious gift of music, because what you are about to hear is music that comes straight from the heart, the kind of music that is timeless and priceless. For that and more, we say Asante Sana, Mama Africa, Tuko Pamoja always. The music is inspired by our Chimurenga, Ubuntu, the Niya, and the Teranga spirit. It's also the foundation of what we call Ubungoma. Flight 1067 to Africa is ultimately an invitation voyage to each and everyone to come and join us and experience this super cool and very positive African vibration. So I hope you can now sit back, relax, and let the music take over. Poa sana, akuna matata, tuende, tuende.

0: Madame, Monsieur, once again, bienvenue à bord. Akwaba, Kanimambo, Saubona, Karibu Sana, Ayoka. Welcome back to our weekly rendezvous with the music of Africa. Our raison d'être is to showcase and highlight the incredibly rich and diverse music traditions of Africa, from east to west and north to south, without forgetting the center and the many islands, but also, just as important, the massive African diaspora. You should know by now, chers amis, that every single show on flight 1067 to Africa is a unique experience and a great exploration of various aspects of the African music scene. Today's show is a final installment of the epic month-long homage to Fela Anikulapo Kuti in part 1, 2, 3 and 4. I chose the music because, as they say, I must get pleasure before I give pleasure. But today you go choose. Now you chose today. But there's only one rule. If you select something I've already played, I no go play it again. No. So hit me up with your all-time Fela favorite and let's have it. We're going to start with a tune that was recorded live at the Africa Shrine in the Calcutta Republic. A tune called JJD.
1: Yes, we'd like to welcome in the Calcutta Republic. Having a ball, wait a minute. We're gonna play some sounds. Yes, I'm going to take this opportunity right now that we just started having a ball at the Calcutta Republic, everybody. Having heavy brothers and sisters here. Yes, Kofi and conga drums, man. I'm in a heavy thing going on there.

Everybody say yeah, yeah. Yeah, yeah. Thank you, brothers and sisters. We are the Colorful Republic right now. In everything possible to be happy. In every goddamn thing to be happy.

0: lovely piece called JJD, which means Johnny Just Drop, recorded live at the Africa Shrine in the Calcutta Republic. Fela Anikula Pokuti. We are, of course, paying homage to Fela this afternoon on Flat 106.7 to Africa on PBS FM.
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0: A few years ago, I got a message from a listener called Paul the Painter. Now, Paul did share with me the sad experience of losing, I think it was his car. His car was stolen, and in the car there was a record of one of his favorite, all-time favorite Fela tunes called Paramuleta. And he said, "I feel so sad because I miss my record." I did promise back then that every single year for the final show, I must play that tune. So we're going to do that before we get to the other requests that we've received so far. This is for Paul.

Another great tune. And got a lovely message here from our friend, dear friend, Paul the Painter. It says here, sun shining, perambulator at the commission flats. The same, Paul the Painter in same place. Again, you're perambulating, Paul the Painter. Thank you. I'm glad to hear that you got your tune for 2025. Also have a lovely message here for one of our great supporters, Dr. Lawrence Heath. It says here, has done it. Loving the annual August Fela celebration. How about Shakara? Love its hypnotic beat so much. Long time pet. Of course, how can I forget? Great choice, by the way, because every year we have our celebration in August here, because he passed away in August 1997. But Fela was actually born in October. And so every year, the celebration in Lagos happens in October, and every year they choose one of his songs as a theme song. And this year, the song is Shakara, the one that Dr. Lawrence has just requested.

get this account. I go beat you, I go nearly kill you. La Shakara. I go beat you, go be like you get accident. La Shakara. You don't know me. La Shakara. Wait, make I come out my dress. La Shakara.

She go say, you like you? Who you like? Come on, Jari. Look at this man. Where you come from, sir? I be me and you. Not touching me, oh. Ah, you see, she won't do. Now Shakara, they call her Shakara Loji. We get a song for them. They sing them like this. We go say, ah.

Wow, what a tune. That one is called Shaka, and as Dr. Lawrence Heath described it as the lovely hypnotic beat and groove there, you know, by none other than the master himself, Mr. Tony Allen, the late Tony Allen. A few other messages here. One that came from Father Mark. It says here, "Bonjour, Stanley. I'm currently painting a portrait of Fela for the MOSS Foundation skateboard deck art show in October. 100% of every sale auction goes to funding clean water systems in Eswatini. I was inspired by Water No Get Enemy. Jeez." Well, I did, and you put here, hope my pick comes through. It didn't come through, but nevertheless, I did Google Mostek art show, and every listener can do likewise. You can check it out and support this great cause as well. Got another message here from, who have we got? 120, Beats of No Nation, instrumental version. And later you ask, did Fela play any instrumentals? There's a great tune called Dog Eat Dog that is fully instrumental, but typically there was part one that was the instrumental part and part two that was when the singing started. So we did play Beats of No Nation in week one, so we're not going to do that again, I'm afraid. I'm sorry about that, but you can certainly check it out. You're on Flight 106.7 to Africa on PBS FM this afternoon. It's all listeners' choice. Now we're going to go to a message that we received earlier, and this one comes from Paul, another Paul. "Salut Stani, I don't know if we've heard it yet, but Stalemate, first track of Stalemate album, always makes me smile. Kind greetings." Well, Stalemate it is. Let's have a listen.

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They won't follow you. And go say,

0: a lovely tune called Stalemate, requested by Paul. And I can certainly hear the music, why it makes you smile every time you hear it. A bit of humor there, as always, with Fela and Africa 70.
1: The Jawa P2 band launching their second album, Kapindo, on Saturday, September 5th at the Northcote Social Club. Drawing on Indonesian dangdut with its mix of Javanese, Arabic and rock music, the Jawa P2 band performs their own reimagining of dangdut with a dose of funk and soul. Tonight will feature Sudanese martial arts, the Javanese giant mask dance and a 90-minute set from the Jawa P2 band. Proud PBS sponsor.
0: You're on Flight 106.7 to Africa on PBS FM. Let me acknowledge a few other messages that we received this afternoon. We're going to go right up to the very start. We've got a message here from Dr. Lawrence Heath saying, thank you for playing Shakara, most honoured, great version. It was a great version, wasn't it? Also from our sister, Liz Cole, it says here, hello, brother. Cruising around with my husband and granddaughter, Roxy, and listening to your tunes. Beautiful music selection. Namaste, brother. Well, thank you very much, my dear sister, to you and your husband, and of course, your granddaughter. I'm glad to hear that you are enjoying the music this afternoon. Also, a message from Justin and Vanessa. Afternoon, Stanley. I would like to request Government Chicken Boy from Army Arrangement. Fela Month is massive. I should tell you that Army Arrangement was a somewhat controversial album, but we will play it for you. And then after that, we'll explain what happened to it that made Fela not happy, particularly with the mixing of it. It was done by Bill Laswell. The story is that the album was recorded, then Fela went to prison, and the recording was sent to the US to be mixed, and Bill Laswell somehow changed a few things. And when it came back, Fela wasn't really happy at all. And let me quote what he said about it, which is it wasn't very kind at all. It says, what Bill Laswell has done is not African music, the way I hear it. And anything that changes the natural sound of my instruments I don't use, I will not do music with computers and electronic gadgets because African music is natural sound. But the album was recorded and it's still one that many people enjoy listening to. So we'll play that tune for you at some point. Good afternoon to Simeon Oli, who made a donation, very generous donation to the station. And by the way, if you would like to support this kind of music on PBS, pbsfm.org.au is where you need to go to get some more information about membership and ways that you can support this amazing radio station. Now, let's keep going. We also had a message from Sevi, my dear friend Sevi Makchelik. I cannot wait for Sunday afternoons to turn PBS at 3 p.m. Great show. Thank you, Sevi. Thank you very much for taking the time to send us this lovely message. Also from our dear friend Hachi, the Afrobeat has fired up the last three Sundays, actually five now, on PBS, and it's happening again with a huge start. Listening to Flight 106.7 to Africa has turned me into Fela Kuti, Nigerian zombie. I'm guessing you have played Zombie, but keep the Coconut Records track spinning. Yeah, we did play Zombie last week. Makes no sense to play it again this week. There's a lot more to Fela's music, and we'll try and do just that. Here we are with Government Chicken Boy, also known from the album Army Arrangement, also known as the album that was rejected by Fela Kuti.

A lovely tune called Government Chicken Boy from the album Army Arrangement. As mentioned earlier, the album was recorded and then sent to Bill Laswell, who I guess you can say took a bit of liberty and did a few things to it, added a few things, and when it came back to Fela, he said, "Oh, listening to that album is worse than being in prison." Ouch. But still, I mean, I don't think it's that bad, but obviously when you compose your music, you want it to sound a certain way, and when somebody changes it so much, you can feel really put out, and I can relate to that. Good afternoon to 215. Say shout out to my Kitty Queen, whoever that is. I'm sure you heard the message. Also from Sydney, it says here, listening to Flat 106.7 to Africa from Sydney, baby Elisa, baby Paolo, Giovanni, Clara, and Pierre. Hello, good afternoon to you. Also from Bricks Cut and Jax, loving the sounds. Thank you for sharing the music with everyone. It's my pleasure. Let me now give thanks to our performing members, African Oz and Drum, African Oz Drum and Dance, I beg your pardon, performer member, Shikshika Band, Mandeng Groove, DJ Max Vegas, the Melbourne African Traditional Ensemble, Repera. Big thanks to Sweet Jules, big thanks to the Mande Spirit, and also to the Public Opinion Afro Orchestra. Big up to the Seven Brothers. Thank you so much. Let's now give thanks to our patrons, Adam Houston, Bob the Cavoodle, and Rex the Schnoodle. Big thanks to Brett Miller, Charles Shepard, Dr. Chris Lamour, Collins Rex. And we also say Asante Sana to Dev Turner, Eric Hall, Gerald Tirenyi, Helen and Missy T. We remember Michael Markovich. Big thanks to Joe Bolton, Joe Taylor, Mal Collins, Mark Willits, Morris Johnston, Ned and Banjo from Mantelizer, Oliver the Ragdoll Cross. Big thanks to Queen the Border Collie, Robert Novella, Sebi Makchelik, thank you again. Stuart Thiel, the Castello Klein in Northcote, William Norton. And our biggest Asante Sanat is to Andy Goy and Goykon Builders, the Passive House people. Let's now give thanks to our friends for a decade, Doug McMillan, Dr. Rosemary Brooks, Eugene Wallace, Greg Cook, Marie Somerville, Michael Kell, Misha Barr, Maura Burke, Mr. Fritz, Philip Walker, Ralph Menchise. We also give thanks to Simon and the African Geographies class at Melbourne University. Let's give thanks to Sherry Beresford, who is a friend for life, and also to Priya Rangan and Macy from Eagle Hook, beg your pardon, Paul Van Der Vault and Pete New Begin. Thank you so much to one and all. Now, this next one is actually a request all the way from Lagos, Nigeria. I know this is a massive tune over there to all my people in Lagos. Time for ODOO.

I beg, let us get down into another underground spiritual game. I beg. After my paso paso, you go they help me end down with mwah, because them go here mwah, yeah.

Yeah. Oh. Yeah. Ah. When they want to call, yeah. When they want to call, yeah. When they want to call, Nigeria.

Overtake. We do have time for one more. It's going back to 698 that want to hear an instrumental. We do have a tune called Chop and Quench. And then we'll finish with Viva Africa, Viva Nigeria. Let's have a listen to Chop and Quench right now.

getting ever so close to the end of the program, the end of the epic homage to Felani Kulapukuti in 2025. Coming up in about 5 minutes, the Global Village of Roger Holdsworth. We're going to end this homage to Fela, as we do every year, with a tune called Viva Nigeria, Viva Africa.

one time, I would like to say a few things. 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

0: plan together like we used to plan. 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Viva Africa.
1: And viva Fela Kuti one more time for 2025. Just got a message from our dear sister Liz from Jelly Brand saying, thanks for keeping me bopping along around the kitchen. Thank you very much for your company this afternoon. Stand by for the Global Village with Roger Holdsworth. I'm back next week. I'll have a guest with me, Dr. Graham Council. We'll be talking about an album, great album, due to be released in a few weeks, called The Music of Revolution, a great collection of music from Guinea-Conakry. Look forward to it.
2: Mesdames et messieurs, merci. Merci beaucoup. Take good care of yourselves until we meet again. Bonsoir.

We're all citizens of the global village. These are our voices. These are our cultures. This is our music.

0: Hello and welcome to the Global Village. Thanks for joining us in the Tourist Office and Traveller's Rest this evening. I'm Roger Holdsworth. I'm your guide today to music from around the world, music that celebrates the values of peace, diversity, equity and inclusion, and proudly acknowledges our continuing multiculturalism. We're here together until 7pm. Thanks again to Stanley Gomer for Flight 1067 to Africa in the final episode of his annual Fela Kuti special. Stanley returns next week at 3pm with more music from across Africa. Today we're chatting with Pippin Jamson and Asselin Gordon of the Jawa Pitu Band about their new release and concert next Saturday. And then in the second hour, Sophia Chapman from Vardos, Dave Evans from the band Who Knew Too Much, and both from the Victorian branch of the Accordion Society of Australia, will play some accordion live in the studio and talk about a full day of accordion music in Sandringham, also happening next Saturday. We started with music from the Jarabi Band on the Music in Exile label. Jarabi means love. It's led by Mohammed and Anna Kamara and explores stories of contemporary African and Australian musical culture. Mohammed's a Guinean-born, Melbourne-based percussionist, songwriter and vocalist. He's writing and recording in both the Malinka and Susu languages of West Africa. That was a shortened version of La Loire, a longer version of which is also on their 2023 album Duniama, which means In This World in Susu. It signifies connection, relationships and the quality of life with music. And remember that Jarabi is also a PBS and Global Village Performer member, for which we thank them very much. We'll start, as always, by acknowledging that the Global Village is broadcast on PBS 106.7 FM digital and streaming from the Collingwood Yards on the unceded traditional lands of the Wurundjeri people of the Kulin Nation. Aboriginal custodianship of these lands, waters and skies is unbroken. This always was and always will be Aboriginal land. So I pay my respects to elders past, present and emerging, and extend that respect to any Aboriginal people who are listening. We work for a true and just reconciliation between our peoples.
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0: Northern Territory songman Nyurmia is coming this way for a concert in Geelong in September. He recently recorded music in Spain with the guitarist Pau Figueres. They describe this as sitting together outdoors in a restaurant in the mountains near Barcelona on a warm afternoon. We're going to hear the Catalan version of Nyurmia's song called Gabalandara. The word originates from the Woiwurrung language of Arnhem Land. It's derived from the old Macassan word kapala, which means boat, and it refers to an old Macassan spirit boat that travels from Indonesia to Arnhem Land to collect the spirits of family members who have passed away. The song inspired the landmark Gabalandara concert in Jakarta, which celebrated the centuries-old shared heritage between Indigenous Australians and Macassan traders from Indonesia. You can see and hear Nyurmia and Pau Figueres at the Geelong Arts Centre on Thursday the 24th of September, and then they're back for Port Fairy next year.

0: That's Nyulmya, a couple of tunes from him. He comes from the Arnhem Land community of Numbulwa on the coast of the Gulf of Carpentaria, and he also leads the group called Yalila and the Red Flag Dancers with their connection to traders from Makassar in Indonesia. In 2020, in the year 2020, Yalila went to Flores in Indonesia and they recorded an EP called The Flores Sessions, and that final track was featuring Nyulmya and Oremus, who is an Indonesian traditional drummer and musician from the island of Flores. Their song was called Daruja. Our thoughts are also with the people of Flores who suffered through a recent earthquake, and also with the people of Nepal and Tibet, plus also Colombia and Venezuela. What is the earth telling us? 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The line's open. Your comments come straight up before me.
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0: I'm very excited to introduce you to the Jawa Pitja Band. Or maybe you don't need an introduction. Maybe you've heard them before on this program or when we played live to air from the city of Kingston in Moorabbin last March in a memorable concert there. And they played Dangdut, music originating in 1970s Indonesia, a mix of Javanese, Hindustani, Malay and Arabic music, adding in inspirations and reimaginings from Western groove and jazz and so on, Indonesian gamelan, African and Cuban music. And they're just releasing their new album called Kapindo with a concert next Saturday evening at the Northcote Social Club. So Pippin Jamson and Asselin Gordon from the Jawa Pitja Band are with us in the studio, going to introduce the album to us and talk about the band's influence. Welcome to both of you. How are you?
3: Good. How are you?
0: Good. I'm getting older every day, which is better than the alternative. Asselin, you good?
4: Yeah, going good. Loving the sunshine this afternoon.
0: It has been a beautiful day out there. Yeah. Your backgrounds, Pippin, you're from Indonesia?
3: Yes, I'm from
0: whereabouts?
3: Java.
0: From Java?
3: Yeah.
0: And you grew up with this music, this dangdut music?
3: Yes, even since when I was little. My father and my mother, they've got like a huge collection of the cassette at the time. Roma Irama is one of the biggest collection of my family.
0: Ask you who Roma Irama is, or come back to that one in a little while there. So you grow up listening to it. When did you decide that you'd like to start performing and singing and in that style?
3: Maybe 5 years old.
0: Oh, really?
3: Yes. And because back then in Indonesia, when we have celebration of the Independence Day, so the neighborhood would just like gather and then have a karaoke, or even we call it solo organ. Solo organ is like a someone playing with a keyboard, and then all them already mixed tape, and then we just do the minus one and sing on top of that minus one.
0: And Esalen, you're not Indonesian. Where did you come across this music?
4: No. So, yeah, I've been a Melbourne musician in bands for 25-plus years, but it was only about 10 years ago when I actually met Pippin, and we had a fortuitous sort of come together where we were, me and a bass player were jamming with a percussion ensemble, and one of the members of the percussion ensemble, Musa, who's currently in the band, invited Pippin to come and join us. And she just started singing all these songs along with our sort of funk grooves. And then later on she said, "This is Indonesian dangdut music." And she started playing us some of it. And we were like, "Oh my God, this is awesome."
0: And you had never heard this before?
4: No, I hadn't heard of this. I mean, I'd listened to quite a bit of world music, but in Australia, we're not really exposed to dangdut much. Like, we hear a lot of music from the Middle East and from India and things like that, but there just doesn't seem to be much exposure of that sort of music here.
0: Yet back in the 70s, I seem to remember, and this is not something I should follow up because I haven't researched this, but back in the 70s, I remember that there were Indonesian musicians came and performed in Australia, in rock ensembles and so on here. So there's a long connection there going way back.
4: That'd be good to look up and see who they were and what they were playing, because maybe,
0: Who else is in the band? Jawa Pitu, what does this tell us? There's seven of you, yes? And this is Pitu, is seven?
3: Exactly. Pitu is a Javanese language for seven. But apparently it's not. It's shared between the archipelago, not only in Indonesia, but even in the Philippines as well. This Pitu is also seven. So back then, why we decided to name our band as Jawa Pitu is because

0: well. And then we had who else at that
1: We had
0: time?
1: John
0: We
1: on
0: had
1: percussion.
0: John,
1: We had three percussionists back
0: yeah, it's like
1: then.
0: a percussion heavy band. But we are evolving because I had to went back to Indonesia. I have to went back to Indonesia after I completed my master. So, and then in between the time, there's like a, has been changing in terms of
1: So we lost one percussionist and then we gained another singer. So now we have two singers, so Pippen and Yana as well. And Yana has Indonesian heritage as
0: heritage,
1: well.
0: yes.
2: That means the problem with that name, you've got to keep it at seven. Otherwise, you'd have to change the name of the band.
1: Yes. Well, generally we're seven. Occasionally we're eight, sometimes six, but on average we're pretty much seven all the time.
2: Let's hear a little bit of music from the new album here. Tell us about this. My terrible Western pronunciation, Berdandang.
0: Berdendang.
2: Berdendang,
0: yes.
2: meaning?
0: Singing.
2: Singing.
0: Yes.
2: Okay. This is the new album. We'll talk about that in a second. And congratulations for it here
1: Great, thank
2: and
1: you.
2: the launch of it coming up next weekend.

0: Java Pitu Band with a track from the new album coming out soon. New album Capindo, second time. That was Badangang, composed by Roma Irama. Who's Roma Irama? Not a name that's known in Australia.
1: Yeah, Roma Irama is a king of dangdut in Indonesia. So he was one of the leader of the Melayu Orkest, so it's like in a band actually, and the band is called Soneta. It started in 1970s, even though the dangdut histories actually could be tracked back into 1930s with the Melayu or Bahasa Melayu gambus, but the dangdut term is actually coined in 1970s.
0: And the role of this

0: I mean, how important is dangdut within society, within Indonesia?
1: This is, we can call that as a resistance music. It's the people's music, because back then, even the urban legend says that even the term dangdut itself at the beginning is like an insult, because back then the pop and then jazz seen as something that more cultured in a way, but then actually dangdut is something you know, cool between the working class, between the people in the society, because it's actually the adaptation and acculturation between the, you know, the Arabic and Hindi, Hindustani music and stuff. But then one of the most important thing about dangdut is about the forwardness. I don't know how to say it in English. Oh my God. Yeah. Yes, yes. Like a straightforward way of telling the story. Yeah. There's some of the lyrics are metaphoric, but most of them are more into like a daily life of the ordinary people. Mm. Yeah.
0: Because this was still happening under colonial occupation.
1: In 1930, yes. Yes. But then in 1950, and especially after the Suharto era, like in 1960s or 70s or something, under the authoritarian regime, it's a bit difficult to express some of the, what is it, religious. So it's kind of interesting how the Roma Irama put the value of the justice under the more like a spiritual based into his music.
0: There's a lot of examples elsewhere in music of talking, the lyrics talking obliquely about things. So instead of saying directly, they're talking about birds flying and things like this. Same thing happening here? Exactly. You're nodding, yes. Yeah. Doesn't go well.
1: Oh, yeah, sorry.
2: One nice thing to point out is where the term dangdut actually comes from as well, and that's because, you know, with the Hindustani influence and the tabla and everything came through, and that was one of the main sort of percussive instruments in dangdut. And dangdut is actually an onomatopoeic word for the sound a tabla makes, which is dangdut, dangdut. And I was sort of surprised to hear, where does this term come from? But that's the history. So,
0: what's the situation at the moment? Is it still popular? Is its popularity waned?
1: It's getting more popular. I think like this is the peak of dangdut, because even with the Gen Z, now they have a new genre. It's called the hip dut. So it's like a hip hop with dangdut. Yes. So this is the beautiful of dangdut. That's what I mentioned earlier. It's something that you can adapt. It's very adaptive music. So even you can put a little bit of funk. That's how I came up with Aslin and Brett, because the first time I heard they play, the way the sound is just remind me of one of the famous song by Roma Irama. It's called Santai. It means relax. So it's the... And it's like the way they play, the sound is just exactly the same. And I feel like, oh my God, they didn't even realize that, oh, that sounds like Roma Irama. And then boom, we got it. And then that's the first song actually that we jammed together for dangdut, the santai, like pow pow. That's how Aslin sound.
0: How are you doing that, Aslin? Were you just like intuitively?
2: Well, I think so. Brett and I were really highly influenced by the funk music of the 70s, like Parliament and Funkadelic and James Brown and all those things. And I think what had actually happened was those influences permeated into Indonesia as well. Roma Irama was sort of taking those influences and mixing it in with his music. And so I think that's why then when Pippin heard Brett and I jamming with these feels, she was like, oh, I can relate to that. Sounds a bit like Roma Irama. So, and then she was singing these lyrics that we'd never heard of before, and they worked so well over our albums. But yeah, so that's how it all came together.
0: And any Rindu, tell us a little about that.
1: Yeah, this song is, the literal meaning is like, this is the longing feeling or missing someone. And it's written by Farid Harja. Farid Harja is one of the iconic, it's more like a fashion icon actually, because some said that he's the Elton John of Indonesia, right, Aslin? <Yes. laughs> Because it's actually, because in the 70s or actually like post 60s in Indonesia, there is like a British fashion influence. That's why at that time Farid Harja wear the same, like, sunglasses. And the hairstyle. But then his fashion style is metamorph into more like Afro style. So during this Ini Rindu, launch in the 1970s, everyone, when they heard this song, they will remember Farid Harja with like a, you know, like a flowy dress. So he's wearing like a
0: kaftan or something.
1: Yes, literally like a flowing dress with super vibrant and colorful, with, of course, still with the sunnies. Yeah, the giant sunglasses.
0: I totally relate to that. I was doing the same thing here in Melbourne.
1: Oh, really?

0: We're talking with Pippin Jamson and Asselin Gordon from the band Joa Pitu. New album, Capindo, the second time, I guess because it's the second album.
1: Yes, exactly.
0: How does it differ from the first album?
1: So the different, the first album is something more like Indonesian traditional and folk songs. But this album, the Capindo, is mixed. Not only the Indonesian folk song, but also pop, because Ini Rindu is categorized as a pop in Indonesia, the song that we just played. And also Dangdut Heavy, of course, because we are in this second album, we've got plenty of series of Dangdut song from Roma Irama and also the contemporary Dangdut. It's called Seperti Mati Lampu. It was big in Indonesia, and it's written by Pasha Ungu and popularized by King Nasar. So we've got the king of Dangdut in every single generation.
0: Has it changed by bringing it to Australia?
1: I think so. Because in a way, I really like the way, I don't want to, you know, like bragging about my own band, but I really love the way Asselin and Brett put the sound, because sometimes when they play, I was just like, oh my God, that sounds like Joa Pitu. I mean, it puts like a different vibe of the way we interpret Dangdut. And also the way Musa play the percussion, he's just, oh, he's something else.
0: And we heard a bit of rap from him. Was that him?
2: That was Musa, yeah. So Musa, he's been playing percussion in Melbourne for ages as well. He was in Bad Boys Batacada years ago around. And yeah, and we were really excited as well because, you know, we love all different musical styles. So we fused in not only funk and rock and reggae and a bit of dub, but even a little bit of samba. And our drummer, Daoud, is just an incredible drummer, as anyone will see if they come to the gig. So we've been having so much fun bringing in all these different styles, even a bit of sort of psychedelic rock in parts and stuff. So we really just explore and have heaps of fun, but it all just seems to gel together through this sort of Dangdut lens. And yeah, it's just been so much fun broadening our spectrum of sort of palettes and sounds with this album.
0: And if you saw the group playing down at Moorabbin last year, you'll realise that they are dynamic live here. So the launch, who's going to be involved with the launch? Apart from yourselves, obviously, you're going to be playing the album.
2: So we really wanted to make it like a big sort of Indonesian cultural celebration to have this launch. So we got a few different acts. And
1: the first one is Sekar Kidul. Sekar Kidul is three ensemble music. It's more heavy Sundanese. So there will be the kecapi, the Sundanese sitar, also the Sundanese flute, and the sinden. So Ria Sumarjo is also my fellow singer. She is a sinden just like me, because I'm singing Javanese sinden. She's also singing Javanese and Sundanese.
2: And it's beautiful meditative music. So we thought we'd start with something sort of soft and gentle just to sort of set the scene. And we're really excited to have them play for us. And then we're going to sort of up the ante with the Riog Ponorogo, which is this giant mask dance where it's supposedly one of the largest traditional masks in the world, I think. And, you know, traditionally it would be held by someone in their mouth with this special stand that they have to bite onto. And so the jaw and the neck would sort of hold this massive 2.5 meter mask. Yeah. And our percussionist, Mick, does the Ponorogo himself, which is pretty impressive. So we're going to have one of these incredible masks at the gig.
0: And these were telling stories. You know, these masks were part of like an opera or something like that.
1: Yes, so it's originated in East Java. This is the story about the of course, it's a folklore and how one of the leader of the community, he changed into it's part of the, you know, curse because he did something
2: bad. A lion?
1: Yes.
2: A lion?
1: What is it? The tiger, actually,
2: tiger,
1: to be precise.
2: Right?
1: Yeah, because we have a tiger is like a big symbol of like a huge symbol and spiritual animal in Java. Yeah. And then there's a peacock feather on top. So that's part of the, you know, what is it? If you be a leader, be good leader. Otherwise, you're going to be cursed into something.
0: Well, you'll be cursed if you don't come along. Northcote Social Club.
1: Yes.
0: What time?
2: So doors open at 8 and then Sikar Kudal will start at 8:30 and the night goes on from there. We'll be on just before 10. So Jawal Pitu Band will be playing about a 90-minute set. We'll play the complete album Kapindo, mm-hmm. as well as a bunch of other Dangdut dancing songs.
1: Yeah.
2: And then we've got Mooncake from Triple R is going to do a DJ, Small Fry, who does the Mooncake program, is going to do a DJ set at the end as well. So
1: yeah,
2: it's going to be.
0: And bookings through Northcote Social Club, also through your own website here?
2: Yeah, no, through the Northcote Social Club website, okay. Through Austix. Yeah. So just look it up there.
0: Yeah, and I put the link on today's playlist as well.
1: Just one more performers. We also have Sanggar Lestari. So they are one of our singer, Yana. She's also a dancer. She's one of the prominent Indonesian dancer in Melbourne. So she's going to bring along her dance troupe. And they're going to dance along with us.
0: What a huge show.
1: I know, right? So please join us. It's going to be like a boom. It's going to be Diverge.
0: Thank you. I hope it goes really well. We're finishing off with a song called Lali. Tell us quickly a little bit about Lali.
1: Yeah, Lali is actually part of the big dance. It's a dance movement. It's called Ratoh Jaro. In Aceh, it's very popular as part of the sitting dance and a body percussion. So that's why in this music, we also put the body percussion. And Lali, the song is quite... contemplative as well, because Lale means forgetting, means like you're driven out from the awareness and everything. So this is a reminder for us to be more grounded and remember
2: not distracted, more present.
1: More present.
0: Right. Thank you so much for being present with us here.
1: Aww,
0: not distracted
1: thank you.
0: At all.
2: Great. Thanks.
0: Thank you, Pippin. Thank you, Asselin. Jawa Pitu Band. This coming Saturday, we'll tell you more about it, the gig in one moment.
1: Great.

0: We've been talking with Pippin Jamson and Aslan Gordon from the Jawa Pitu Band about their new album called Kapindo, and it's launched at the Northcote Social Club on Saturday evening. And I guess you'll also be playing at Bar Usu in Brunswick Friday the 16th of October. So if you can't get along, which you should be, you get along to Bar Usu as well. Many thanks for unpacking some of the music from the album. Best wishes for its launch. Thanks for coming in today.
1: Great. Thanks so much, Roger.
2: Thank you.
3: The Jawa Pitu Band launching their second album, Kapindo, on Saturday, September 5th at the Northcote Social Club. Drawing on Indonesian dangdut with its mix of Javanese, Arabic and rock music, the Jawa Pitu Band performs their own reimagining of dangdut with a dose of funk and soul. The night will feature Sudanese martial arts, the Javanese giant mask dance and a 90-minute set from the Jawa Pitu Band. Proud PBS sponsor.
0: And here's some more music from Indonesia, but from a different tradition. It's another local group who also played at that Moorabbin Live to Air concert in March 2025, Gamal and Dan Ander. They're playing next Sunday afternoon in Coburg with a range of other groups at a concert called Bali by the Lake. Gamal and Dan Ander performs in the Gong Kebya style with music from Bali that combines bronze xylophones, bells, cymbals, drums and gongs. And they got together with the electro jazz fusion band Firetail, who blend soul-infused rhythms, driving percussion and evocative melodies, ranging from 70s jazz fusion to South Indian Carnatic music. They recorded the album called Angelyang in 2025. Collaboration was initially the brainchild of the Watts director, the late Zulia Kamalova. This is called Lelisan Galek, which seems to mean fierce excuse, or may not.

Join Gamelan, Dananda and friends for Bali by the Lake, a free all-ages celebration of music, dance and Indonesian food at Coburg Lake, Sunday, September 6, featuring dance classes with live Gamelan Orchestra, new interactive work by Ria Samarjo, and Gamelan meets rock and roll with Ready New Gang, with Dave Williams from Augie March and Scott Owen from The Living End. For info, find Gamelan Dananda on socials. Proud PBS sponsor.

That's Spanish flamenco guitarist Paco Lara, who relocated to the Hunter Valley in New South Wales with his family in 2017 after a 30-year career playing in Jerez de la Frontera in southern Spain. And Paco Lara is back in town, playing again on this Saturday in the early evening at Bird's Basement in the city, along with the dancer Dea Miranda. And then they are heading to Wesley of Warrigal for a show on Sunday afternoon. Both are called Flamenco Stories. That was called Sendero, or Path, from his 2020 album, The Andalusian Guitar. We love all the musicians, groups, artists and so on who are performer members of PBS who nominate the Global Village as their favourite programme. So every week we thank them here live to air. Big shout out to Adam May, Amakumo, Amy Brule, Anya Reynolds, Anne Norman, Anthea Sideropoulos, Bashka, Black Sea Ensemble, Bohemian Nights with Ernie Gruner and Phil Carroll, Coco's Lunch, Con Calamaris, David Bridey, Helena Zelez, Floyd Thursby, Footscray Hotel Choir, Gamel and Dan Ando, we heard from, Godany, Harry Live Vibraphone Quartet, the Jaribi Band, we started the programme with them, John McGrath, Caravana Flamenca, Kim Yang, Laser Bees, Maddie O'Brien, Margaret Roadnut, Matt Stonehouse, Opa Bato, Balkan Brass, coming up soon, Panorama Brazil, Paul Carey, Piritu, Rosaria, Mardisa de Marco, Ruth Rochelle, Sahil Sakti, Steve Rant, the Jawa Pitu Band, who we are talking with, The Lost Clog, The O'Hanlons, Vardos, Volgograd, and Zodj Galarepur and Brian O'Dwyer. Lovely to have all of those people supporting us here in the Global Village. 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The Victorian Woodworkers Association, proud PBS sponsor. Here's some more music that draws attention to the horrors that continue to occur in Palestine, in Gaza and the West Bank, the increased tensions in that whole area. And we say that violence and hatred's no answer. It deepens and entrenches the suffering and divisions. Today we'll remember that this continues with the music from the local Tarab Ensemble, who have been performing around the city since 2019. The Tarab Ensemble started in the hands of multi-faith Arabic-speaking musicians from Palestine, Lebanon, Syria and Egypt. It's now expanded to include non-Arab musicians from Australia, Japan and Armenia. Yusuf El-Rimawi is a Palestinian-Australian musician. He founded the ensemble after he realised that instrumental classical Arabic music is underrepresented in Victoria. He named it after the beautiful concept of Tarab. The Tarab Ensemble are playing a concert under the name That Land at the Darabin Arts Centre in Preston next Sunday evening. It will, as always, be a huge extravaganza. From recordings made in concert, this is the Tarab Ensemble with a tune called That Land.

Zogne kein mal as du geist im letzten Weg. Chatschim len bleien, verstellen bloie Teig.

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0: There was more music from ongoing current wars and struggles, that time from Ukraine, where attacks and devastation continue to threaten the diversity of music and cultures, along with lives, of course. It was from Jeff Burner, from a 2022 album called Jewish Voices Condemn Russia's War. There was a song called Zognye Keine Moll, sometimes subtitled Partisan Song. It's a Yiddish song considered one of the chief anthems of Holocaust survivors and is sung in memorial services around the world. And the title means Never Say. It was inspired by the Warsaw Ghetto Uprising. It became the official hymn of the Vilna partisan fighters. Thanks to Yuri Gerzhi for sending the album to me. Jeff Burner is a Canadian singer, songwriter and musician from Vancouver. He's been active in the Green Party, the Rhinoceros Party of Canada and the Eco-Socialist Party, and has expressed strong environmental concerns. The song was originally from his 2019 album called Grand Hotel Cosmopolis. I suspect it contains some new words from Jeff Burner to suit current situations. Let's thank the wonderful people who go the extra distance to become patrons of the Global Village and PBS, the women who prefer to reclaim the word matrons or even matriarchs. We'll scroll down and thank very much Chris Holliday, Dr. Bob Chvetkovich, Dragan Tomic, May from Fitzroy, Monica Rowland, Pat Thurgood, Paul Scar, Rachel Murandaka, Richard Holm, Ross McCaw, Stephen Aquilina, Suzette Watkins and Tony Isaacson. Also our great business supporter of Passport Travel from Fernie Creek, our friends for a decade, Helen Thomas, the memory of Zulia Kamalova, Ivan Marney, Jennifer Gorn, Kirsten Glenwright, Lou Panaccio, Marco Stojanovic, Mike Donchuk, Susan Russell and Janusz Zelazny, and our great friends for life, Australia's First Treaty, the Abud brothers, Maliki, Patrick and Percy Abud, Matt Hennessy and Gary Havrillay. It's wonderful to have those people supporting us. If you're out there thinking, oh, I should become a member, yeah, do it. 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
0: Opa Bato is Australia's only Tribatski Orchestra. They deliver fast, frenetic Balkan brass music from Serbia, Macedonia and beyond, led by Dusan Mitrovic. They're playing at Shot Kickers in Thornbury this Friday evening. This is Opa Bato with Kodraja from their 2010 album called Autobus Romantica. Oh, did I mention that Opa Bato are proud performer members of PBS in support of the Global Village? Oops, I need to line that up and make sure that it's going. And in fact, it might help even if I pointed it at the right place. There we go.

0: Hobbabato, with some audience there, you can hear. And we're very excited now to have a couple of fantastic accordion players here with us, playing live in the studio, Sophia Chapman and Dave Evans. They're also accordion activists, bureaucrats even, we might say, here. President and Vice President of the Victorian branch of the Accordion Society of Australia. Welcome to you both. How are you? I might help if I put the... That's right.
1: Hello. Yes, we're here.
0: Very good.
1: You can hear us.
0: I can hear you.
1: That's us.
0: I can hear you.
2: That's right. Hey, Roger.
0: Give us a little bit of background. Sophia, start off. Groups that you've played with. When did you start playing the accordion?
1: I started playing the accordion in about 1993. And I had been a piano player prior to that and had started playing with a few different people. At one time I was wheeling this pedal organ, like a missionary organ, around Hobart, up and down those hills, didn't have a car. And then someone gave me an accordion to play one night, and it was like when Frodo puts on the ring. It's like, this is my new, I became addicted. And so then off I ran to France with my accordion and further east and...
0: Ran off to join the circus.
1: Yeah. But even in those early days, I was playing with Svetlana Bunic. She's coming over next week to play with us. With Alana Hunt in Vardos, I've been playing since 1998. Yay. Also played with Xenos, and we played around Australia. We toured to Portugal and WOMAD in England and places. So lots of accordioning with different people.
0: And hence coming in as president of the Accordion Society, taking over... from the great Anthony Schultz.
1: That's right.
0: When he left Australia.
1: Yes, but there's been another AGM since then, Roger.
0: Okay.
1: So now we can congratulate Dave Evans on being the new president.
0: Ah, okay. Yes. I hadn't realised that.
1: And it doesn't matter. It's not like there was some kind of coup. It wasn't like I was outvoted. But I just decided not to renominate because I've got a lot coming up.
0: Yeah.
1: And it's been really great doing all of that, but, I'll still be involved. And, I've got another theatre season coming up in December, so, yeah.
0: And
1: so
0: Dave,
1: now Dave is El Presidente.
0: New President, Dave.
2: Yes,
0: background?
2: For our background, I grew up in the country of Victoria. Learned accordion as a young boy off an old Italian man. And then came to Melbourne for work and started busking on the streets, just... People said, come and play in our band. So I just, that's how I got into it.
0: Yeah, and the band that knew
2: the band who knew too much has been going since 1990, sometime. Still playing, and we've done a lot of travelling as well. And I've played in a bunch of other things. I accompanied a silent film, The Sentimental Bloke, with Jim Anderson's score, all over the world. And then I was songman in the Warhorse production that was on 10 years ago.
0: In theatre production.
2: And so much other little bands and things here and there.
0: Now, we've brought you in here to talk about a day that's happening next Saturday down in Sandringham. We'll chat further through this. What's the intention? Why have this day?
1: Well, it was partly hatched it up with Ian Cochran, who's instrumental in the Sandy Street Art Project down in Sandringham. And just after the lockdowns, or even sort of during the end of the, as those were kind of phasing out, he invited Vardos to come and play down there at Sandringham, and we've done a few things. And then when I mentioned the Accordion Society earlier in the year, he's like, let's do an accordion day, beginning of spring. It's like, great. So that was always part of my plan this year, was to have this day of free accordion entertainment of different kinds, various different acts and different languages being sung,
0: We'll talk about some of the groups that are happening here, but you'll both be playing there, together or separately?
1: Both.
2: Let's play
0: something together. This is a song called Fright, written by you, Dave.
2: Quite a while ago.
0: What was The Fright?
2: The Fright. No, I wrote it. I don't know where it came from, but after I'd written it, I was like, well, that's kind of... It gave me a fright.
0: Live here in the studio.
2: One, two, three, four.

0: Dave Evans and Sophie Chapman playing live in the studio, having a great time grinning at each other. You enjoy playing together?
1: Yeah.
0: Definitely.
2: It's fun.
1: And some people may have seen online that we played this song. This was part of the promotional thing. I had these stunt accordions. We went down to Altona, and some friends who do a lot of underwater stuff there, I've been snorkeling with them and things, they had got these wetsuits on us. We put these stunt accordions on and we jumped in the water and swam around.
0: A terrible thing to have done to a accordion. I saw that.
1: Accordions, Roger. They were left over from the apocalypse in 2012, okay. And they were already clapped out.
0: But you do enjoy playing together, obviously.
1: Yeah,
0: And what is it about the accordion that attracts you, Dave?
2: It's a beautiful, to me, it's a beautiful sound. This and it's got such variety and so it can be string lines, it can be horn lines, but there's so much it can, and it can be a whole band and it can be a single line, and it's got breath like a singer, it has the bellows. Any of the instruments with the bellows, they have this kind of breath control, which gives it such a beautiful dynamic. You can swell and drop back down.
0: And the fact that you've got these bellows strapped to your body starts meaning that it's an extension of your own breathing and things like that.
2: I kind of didn't realise. It was a revelation to me when all of a sudden I started moving with the accordion when I was playing. And then I was like, "Oh, this is how it should be. It should be part of you." But it can be so emotional.
0: Yeah.
2: It's got such a range of emotion.
0: Yeah,
2: yeah.
0: And well, next week I'll play some Riccardo Tesi. I remember him saying there with the concertina. He's saying that many people play very fast. He says, "No." It's the control and the beauty and the expressiveness of it, which is the important thing.
2: It's such a thing. Yeah, it's overlooked.
0: Mm.
2: There's a lot of technicians out there, but yeah, the slow emotional stuff really gets me.
1: Yeah, it's not just a machine.
0: Mm. Yeah. Is this what attracted you, Sophia, in terms of running away for the circus with it, moving away? Well, you probably still do play piano a bit, but
1: I love piano, but it's so percussive in comparison. So like what Dave was saying about the breath, and also the fact that it's more mobile, you can have your own instrument with you. So, so I trundled. In fact, we even shared a busking pitch at Victoria Market.
2: That's right.
1: Vardos and Band Who Knew Too Much, Saturday mornings, late 90s. And it's just like having this little world that you can carry around with you. Yeah, done a lot of that.
0: Yeah. Who else is playing down there at the Sandringham Street Festival?
1: Well, we've got Lucy Riddett. She's got quite an internet presence. People might have also seen her on that show. There's a piano show I think it's on ABC.
0: I'm just playing a little bit of Anatreptics in the background because you've got
1: lovely.
0: Them playing.
1: They are playing
0: as well.
1: Too. Yeah. They are playing. They also played at one of our Bellows and Beverages social accordion meetup events earlier in the year.
0: Yep.
1: And we've got the Wild Canaries. Moses and David Wells and Moses. Okay. Moses Carr. I used to teach Moses years ago, it's great.
0: So it's a circle coming round.
1: Yeah,
0: yeah. What sort of music do they play, the Wild Canaries?
1: Well, they do originals and they do a bit of, like, I sort of thought this is quite appropriate for this bayside, beachside vibe. They do a bit of that kind of Hawaiian-y or sort of fun, laid-back holiday sort of stuff. But also some originals and Moses writes some, interesting stuff. And then there's Vardos, Svetlana and I will play. There'll be the accordion ensemble Asavo, which is the Accordion Society of Australia Victoria Orchestra.
0: Ah, massed accordions.
1: Yes.
2: Yes.
1: Yes. And they'll also be doing some of our originals, and they'll be doing some other arrangements that we've made. Dave Evans is going to be performing a mystery set. We don't know what he's going to do.
2: I don't know what I'm going to do.
0: So what sort of stages? Is it in the street?
1: It's in the street.
0: Yeah,
1: it's totally free. Come down to Sandringham. Yeah. So there's a

0: also stationed at different and a bit of roving just to kind of enliven the whole area. So there should be accordion everywhere between 11 and 3.
1: Support from? So obviously the local traders are supporting this.
0: Yeah, that's right. And Bayside City Council have also supported it. So that's great.
1: Regular or once-off? You've been doing it for a number of years. Is there a commitment from
0: this? This is the first time that there's been an accordion-themed one, but they've had the piano one going for a few years,
1: And there was going to be a festival, but it was decided not to go ahead with that this year.
0: Yes, yes.
1: So to some extent, this replaces the festival?
0: Well, I'd always planned to have both, because we were cutting back to a one-day festival anyway, so I was thinking, let's have this to have the 2 days. So at least we've got this one, But hopefully the Accordion Society Festival will pick up again.
2: It will happen again.
0: Yeah.
1: Yeah.
0: Yeah.
1: A tune from both of you again, this one written by you, Sophia.
0: Oh, yes. So this I wrote as part of a play called The Accidental Death of an Accordionist. And not surprisingly, I had been studying European literature and Daddy Offort and everything. So in my version, there's this rebel accordionist who's playing all these accidentals and dissonant things, whereas the orchestra conductor wants to control everybody. Okay. So in the Daddy Offort version, there are these files that the maniac finds and wants to chuck out the window or whatever. In my version, the files were to do with the sponsorship and it was all very sinister. But anyway, this one is called Opera Nuova and it was... Well, I'm giving away the plot now, but it doesn't really matter because it's my own thing. But this is the one where Sinistra, the protagonist, she plays this accidental that really irks the conductor. But he has secretly sabotaged the accordion, so when she plays it, she dies. So that's what you hear at the end.
1: Sophia Chapman and Dave Evans live in the studio.

0: Sophia Chapman and Dave Evans being dissonant here in the studio. We love dissidents.
1: Yeah, that's it.
0: Other music happening around town. Dave, you got other gigs coming up?
2: The band Who Needs Much will play on the 4th of October at the Union Hotel in Brunswick, and again on the 13th of December at the Lomond Hotel.
0: Okay. Nice. Where a great accordionist passed away recently.
2: Oh, Tony.
0: Tony Hargraves.
2: We miss him so much.
0: Yeah. And there was a wake. Is that still coming up? Or is
2: it's coming up.
0: It's coming up too. Yeah. So missing him very much. And I played some music from the Whirling Furfies last week. There's a lot also happening in your life there too, Sophia. Svetlana.
1: Yes, that's
0: tell us about
1: right.
0: Svetlana Bunic.
1: Well, Svetlana and I have collaborated a lot over the years in various places. And we used to have an outfit called Freshly Squeezed. Played at Woodford and in Sydney and around and about. And we were kind of thinking, calling ourselves Freshly Squeezed Reconstituted. But then Svetlana said, look, let's just call it Sophia and Svetlana. So anyway, so we're playing at Sandringham Village next Saturday, the 5th. That night, we're playing at the Motley Bauhaus with

0: Alana, so Svetlana and Alana and me. Thursday the 10th at Wesleyan, 5 till 7. Sunday the 13th at Ragtime, 5:30 till 6:30, and they're all free.
1: And you, and Vardis are playing as well. As a couple of, so you're doing
0: I mustn't forget about the
1: launch of the Signet Folk Festival.
0: That's right. That'll be fun.
1: That's happening this coming Friday in
0: the
1: city.
0: Yes. And we're excited to be booked for Signet, and because I am from Lutruwita, Tasmania originally, and it's always good to go back.
1: Sunday the 6th at Bar Open, did you mention that one? Probably
0: I didn't mention it. Okay. No, it was Sunday the 6th at Bar Open, that's correct.
1: And the Box Hill Community Arts Centre on Friday.
0: That's the Blight.
1: How do you get time to do all of this, you know?
0: That's a good question. We'll see if I get through it all.
1: It's a busy month. And what's the horns? Your photographs of you here with Svetlana. With cow horns Viking horns or something?
0: This was as part of a project with the artist Jackie Stockdale called Nudes of Chong, and it was at Rose Chong in Gertrude Street, the costumiers. And so we borrowed those and we were performing as Jackie Stockdale had her nudes in the window and people were painting them and such. So it was an artistic project and we just capitalised on that to get some photos.
1: Let's hear a little bit of you and Svetlana together.
0: Oh, yes.
1: This is
0: a
1: tune called Zubi. What do you know?
0: Yes.
1: Zubi, written by Svetlana.
0: She wrote it. And I haven't really mentioned much about Svetlana, but people might know her from Monsieur Camembert.
1: Yes.
0: She also toured the world with Circus Oz. She's done a lot of amazing stuff. And she's a great composer too. So this one is in the rhythm of 11/8. And I'm pretty sure the recording I gave you, I think I'm playing harmonies on there too, but it's one that Svetlana wrote. Yeah.
1: Quiet start. Oops, and it probably means I've got it turned down.

0: We're here in the studio with Sophia Chapman and Dave Evans, not with Svetlana Bunic, but that was a piece from her called Zuby. Private recording that you and her together?
1: Yes, we were just rehearsing in Hobart at the time. And I didn't mention, if you're talking about the origins, Svetlana first started learning accordion from her uncle Viktor. She's got Serbian and kind of Banatu Romanian background. And so she brings some of that into her own compositions.
0: The association welcomes people playing accordions and related instruments. How widely do you go? Do you, like, there, for example, there are accordion-related reeds in Southeast Asian instruments which are blowing type things.
1: Well, for the festival, the day that isn't going ahead, but hopefully this event can happen, I was working with Wang Zhengting. So, because he plays the sheng, so we were planning to do some Chinese music together. So hopefully that can still happen because that's an ancestor of the accordion. Generally, people bring to the accordion meetups at Wesleyan, people generally
2: anything with
1: bring,
2: a bellows.
1: Yeah.
0: Okay.
2: So all the button boxes.
1: They've brought a variety of things, button instruments. Mm.
2: Melodeons and organettos.
0: Run through the details again of next Saturday at the, where is it, first of all? How do you get there?
2: Oh, here we go. It's the Gypsy Village Accordion Pavement Festival, Saturday, September the 5th, 11 till 3, Sandringham, 58 Station Street and surrounds. The unmistakable sounds of accordion magic. Oh, who wrote that? That's fantastic.
0: Dave, thank you. And get along there. It starts at 11 a.m. running through till about what time?
2: 3.
1: Till 3.
0: Okay. And it's all free?
1: It is all free. And you can look on the Sandy Street Art Project website to get the full details of it. I can see on the fly there's a QR code. I don't know how to describe that to you in any meaningful way. But you can look up to find out exactly when Lucy Riddick's playing, exactly when Anna Treptic's and the Wild Canaries are playing, but I haven't memorised it.
0: Just spend your day.
1: Come along. Spend just listen out for accordions. There. You can't miss it.
0: Yeah. We're going to go out with an accordion sound from Vardos. I tried to pick a piece that was more accordions than...
1: Oh, that would be me.
0: Yes. The pity about Alana, she's going to hate me from this point onwards. But anyway, she's obviously there somewhere in the background.
1: Yeah, she's there. Yeah.
0: This is called Mania. What can you tell us about Mania from Entertaining Countess Dracula?
1: Yes, well, this is one I learnt from this great accordionist, Vasile Tănăsuca, up in Moldavia, in Romania, and... And he taught me a real variety of music, but this is that Turkish influence, sort of from the suburbs of Bucharest, the kind of Romani music that's, pretty fun to dance to.
0: Sophia, Dave, thank you for being with us this
1: afternoon.
2: Thanks for having us on.

We've been talking with hearing music from Sophia Chapman and Dave Evans. It was wonderful to have you both playing for us live here in the studio. Saturday the 5th of September, the Gypsy Village Accordion Pavement Festival with the Sandringham Traders Association in Station Street, Sandringham. And we concluded with a piece from Vardos from their album of 2002 called Entertaining Countess Dracula. It was a Romanian piece called Mania, also known as the notes on there saying sexy, sexy as well, as well. As we noted, there are lots of Vardos gigs happening in the near future from the 4th to the 13th of September. Check my online gig guide for all the details. Well, it's not online anymore. Simply email me and ask to be added to the distribution list. Vardos brings the passion, the fire and the humour of European gypsy music to an evening at Box Hill. Three superb musicians, a lifetime of tunes, a brilliant performance. Friday, September the 11th, 7:30pm at Box Hill. 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The Boite, a proud PBS sponsor. Let's end today's focus on the accordion with more related music, this time from the Italian duo of Stefano Valla and Danielle Scurati, who come from the Apennine area of Italy called the Four Provinces. They draw on a centuries-old tradition of dances, songs and ritual celebrations with piffero, the popular oboe, and accordion. This recent album from them is called Instabasur, and we'll hear a waltz in August, which is only just appropriate today. And remembering that I'd played their waltz in July earlier in the year, I had to play this tune today, of course, and we'll probably hear more from them next week as this accordion focus continues with some other international examples.

0: The Geelong Folk Festival returns next Sunday, based in the Geelong West Town Hall. It's a vast lineup appearing there, including Possums on the Porch, Chooks, who were previously called the Dixie Chooks, and that group, Appaline, with their song from 2023 called Warrior Grace. Appaline's a folk trio influenced by jazz, Scandinavian folk and video game soundtracks. The members Tess Hickey on cello, her sister Louisa Hickey on fiddle and school friend Laura Heaney on bass grew up in families influenced by music. They made their formal festival debut at the National Celtic Folk Festival in 2022, but that was a tune from their 2023 album called Home Home. They're playing at the Geelong Folk Festival next Sunday. Thanks to Pippin Jamson and Asklin Gordon from the Jawa Pitu Band for introducing us to their new album, to Sophia Chapman and Dave Evans for also talking with us today and sharing live and recorded accordion music. Thanks to you also for listening today. I hope you enjoyed this set of songs and tunes and chats. Thanks to everyone sending in texts and showing that you are listening closely. I always love hearing from you.
1: 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So cute.

Next week, I suppose there's an outside chance that it will be stormy and I can present my already prepared program of music about thunder and lightning and rain. But if not, there will be more accordion music, this time from an international perspective, as well as recent tunes, including another Return the Sunset, several very different versions of a traditional song from Naples. We heard there another tune from Vardos called Lume, or World, from their album called Wild Side of the Village. And we're departing from today's Global Village with music from the Mianjin or Brisbane Trio from Queensland, East of West. They are Goran Gajic on double bass, Philip Griffin on oud, and Melindy Morris on percussion. They have been playing together for over 8 years, exploring gentle melodic motifs nested in up-tempo passages set to Balkan-influenced rhythms and moments of mesmerizing musical sparseness. Their new and fourth album is called Velela, which means the By the Wind Sailor, referring to Velela Velela, a colonial hydrozoan, like a jellyfish, but not a jellyfish, whose way of life floating on the surface of the open ocean, the trio says, perfectly encapsulates the feeling of the album. This is the tune called Green Clouds, which opens the album. Goran says that this tune is about being suspended in space, like watching a storm brewing on the western horizon on a hot summer Queensland afternoon. I've added more information about the band and the album to today's online playlist on the PBS website. So those clouds, green or otherwise, portend the arrival of Hannah McKittrick and her program Soak, and I'll float in again to the Global Village at 5 p.m. next Sunday.

Hello, you're listening to PBS 106.7 FM. My name's Hannah, and this show is called Soak. Wishing you all a good evening. Wishing you all a lovely night ahead. I'm broadcasting live on Wurundjeri country, and I pay my deep respects to their elders and any First Nations people tuning into the radio. And thank you so much, Roger, for an amazing program tonight of his show Global Village. Brilliant programming as always. I do really love to see what he plays at the end to sweep across into my show. Always very thoughtful to the way our shows might overlap. You can catch him 5 o'clock next week here on PBS. I've made us a pretty springy playlist tonight. Lots of pretty bright sounds, lots of really natural and DIY recording vibes. I thought I'd start with some Dirty Three. This is from Whatever You Love You Are from 2000. Some Things I Just Don't Want to Know. You're listening to Soak. Sending everyone all my best this Sunday night.

the playground next to Pier 21. On my empty walk, it spoke in long bright ways. Pete will be confusing, you will be confusing. Meanness is just all the knots inside behind, twisting into an elephant that doesn't know how he got here, and he wants to dissolve back to heaven, and we just have to

That one's Boxwood Lane from At, from their record Mind Palace Music from 2021. Before that we heard Katy Pink with Elena Spenger with Wanda, and Tape Chimes in there too, both from the Wanda EP that came out this year on Glamour Gowns. I don't think she's ever, well, actually I don't know if she's come to Australia. I think she's in New York. Be great to see her live. We started the bracket with Dirty Three, Some Things I Just Don't Want to Know, from Whatever You Love You Are, from the year 2000. Hello Mishka on the text line. Hello 661. Lovely to know that you're tuning in. Hello to everyone. Playing lots of sort of optimistic springtime music tonight. Next up is Grace with two E's from Newcastle. She has a new album out called Talking to Animals. Great name. The cover is gorgeous. Definitely have a look at it and have a listen to it on Bandcamp. We're going to hear Driving. You're listening to Soak with Hannah.

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Yeah.

0: Georgia Mac team up for the Two Most Annoying People You Love Tour, Thursday, September 24 at Melbourne Recital Centre. 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
1: 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And heads filter through the window of the train car. 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
2: Just jumping here quickly to say that I just got this message from Gabby, listening in from Bristol, and they're going to go see Amel and Sniffers at a festival there later today. That literally came in the exact moment that this song came on, which is Movie Tone, famously a band from Bristol. That excites me, and I think it means that you get a blessing today, Gabby. Enjoy it.

He came back from darkness. Found loads of woods back here and stuck here in the roof. I found a book about the making of the church. It's all in Gothic. And the original was just in the field.

There was a tent with the smoke rising above it. It was neon. It was red and orange.

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But we couldn't pass it.

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People's faces. People smile. I listen to them.

You're listening to Soak here on PBS. I feel it's a shame to break the spell of that song by jumping back on the mic. I feel so sleepy now. It is called Sleeping Music, that song from Helen Fransman and Nick Huggins' record Public Holiday at Yuyang's Regional Park. Maybe some of you were at the album launch they held at Bell City Takeaway in June. Gorgeous album. In that bracket, we also heard, oh yes, from Movie Tone from Bristol in the early 2000s. So synchronistic that Gabby from Bristol texted in that exact moment. Whoa, that was crazy. I really want to go to Bristol. It looks so pretty. That song was called Heatwave Pavement from the Peel Sessions album. And then I found this Tennis Coats album called Tasmania Bootleg. And I was looking into them because A Colourful Storm are reissuing a Tennis Coats album. They're a duo from Japan, if you haven't heard of them. And I was really excited to see that, and then I just sort of went looking for what else they'd done, and then Room 40 had put out this bootleg, I suppose, in 2023 from a performance Tennis Coats did in February of 2009 at the Brisbane Hotel in Hobart, and the recording was made by a friendly local in the audience. And they write in the liner notes that it's an entirely faithful capture of the atmosphere that surrounded Tennis Coats during this time. You can literally hear the audience becoming completely entranced by Saya and Ueno's performance. So cool. I love hearing the audience and even just being able to hear snatches of what they're saying. Like there's someone saying 666 at the end that must have been close to the mic. So cute. And then at the start of that bracket, we heard two tracks from Grace out of Newcastle with Talking to Animals, her new album. Always love what she puts out. Definitely go have a listen to that. Some co-production there, I think, by E4444E as well. Another great musician from Newcastle up there in New South Wales. I wonder how everyone's going. The text line is so quiet tonight, which is fine. I can feel you anyway, but if anyone has anything to share, you're welcome to 0400-031-067. I think the playlist is making me feel a little better tonight. It always does. And I forget every week that listening to music can change your mood. And every week I remember again on a Sunday. So thanks for listening. We're going to go now to something from Julia Holter from LA. She's got this new album called Materia. All kind of reworkings of the same song. This one's called Materia 2. You're listening to Soak. My name's Hannah.

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Happy hour, 4 till 7, Tuesday to Friday, cheap drinks and elite snacks. 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In the band room. Okay, upstairs, downstairs, with Georgia Knight, Constant Mongrel, and more. 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

I love that song so much. It's called Almost Pulled Away by Squirrel Flower. My friend Angie showed me on Monday night, and she made a roast chicken, and then she played me that song. It was such a really core memory now for me. And I just love listening to it. It's called, I already said, Almost Pulled Away. Then before that, we heard Molly Nilsson with Joe Hill's Last Will. Actually, my other friend Jenna showed me that song as well. Great song. Before that, we heard Julia Holter with Materia 2 from her new record, Materia. And they're all up to date. I'm so glad I said, oh, no one's texting in, because everyone, you really pulled through. Thank you. You know, there's never any pressure to use the text line, but I do think it's quite a good medium for poetry, and it really is beautiful to read it. So hello to Shelley. Hello, the person listening around a campfire saying they love their friends and they love this show. That's so beautiful. And someone else sent the most poetic message saying that they were playing goalie in their soccer team, and they said they love the combination of the bright glory of making saves and the deep disappointment of letting one in. Well, I'm going to be thinking about that. Willy Whiskers, hello. Yanis, hello. Paul, Liam, Georgia. Thank you for your company, everyone. The person who said they were feeling lonely, but this show was helping. I can't find your message, it's gone. But I was feeling lonely too. I think that's the beautiful thing about community radio, because you can be on your own listening, but then you get to feel like you're in the company of other people participating at the same time. I really love that about it. And hello to Juice on the text line, my sweet friend. Okay, enough trawling through that, although it's very joyful. Thank you. It's almost time for me to wrap up the show, but I need to thank these lovely members who have supported PBS with their memberships. Thank you to these performers: Clary Loops, Cold Hands Warm Heart, Do the Bed, Ali Ware, Greg Scher, Jan Wisniewski, John McGrath, Jonesing, Maple Glider, Meredith Beardmore, Miranda Dias Jayasena, Tegan Costa Project, Zanoon, and Zila Papa Giorgio. Thank you as well to Andrew Rose in Coburg, Evans Faljarrick in Geelong, John O'Klein in Barkers Creek, Lachlan Batchelor in Northcote, Nicole Reed in Park Orchards, Nora the Hound in Coburg, Sahar Dixon in Northcote, and Shelley Brunt in Thornbury. And then lastly, my friends for a decade, Muddy Jenkins and Nathan Zweck, and my friends for life, Mark and Taylor and Orlando DePuri. Okay, time to wrap up this party and hand over to Greg Scher, who's all ready to go to bring us Stars in the Static for another week. Someone on the text line said they were listening with their cat and they were really looking forward to Stars in the Static. Aren't we all? So keep it locked, and Greg's gonna play us some well curated and thoughtfully selected jazz from 8 till 10. And I'll be back next Sunday from 7 o'clock. Okay, we're gonna end on this one to take us into jazz territory, Lichen Trip, from Bibio and Dorian Concept. Take care, everyone. Hope you have a beautiful week. Someone on the text line saying, don't feel lonely, feel awesome. It's possible to feel both.

Good evening, you're with Greg Scher. This is Stars in the Static on PBS 106.7 FM. Bringing you the best in jazz and improvised music this Sunday evening, as I do every single week, 74 weeks in, actually. It's crazy how time is flying, but so delighted to be back here with you all for another Sunday night of listening to some tunes together. Big thank you to Hannah McKittrick for the last hour of Soak. Pretty stunning show. Particularly loved all of the very DIY sounding recordings that she had, some bootlegs and all that sort of stuff. I think really the humanity of music lives in those sorts of recordings, and no one brings us that sort of humanity better than Hannah McKittrick. So if you did miss it, gorgeous show. It's on demand at pbsfm.org.au. Make sure that you tune in every single week for her show. She'll be back next week, 7 till 8. And I hope that you can stick with me this evening. Plenty of local new music to get through tonight. I'm going to break somewhat of a habit. There's not really a rule. There's no real reason for it, but I don't really play a great deal of vocal jazz. But I'm going to break that rule for a new project called Resonance, brought to you by Sandy Evans and Andrea Keller, built around a conversation about sustaining a creative life in jazz across decades, caregiving, teaching, all of the bits of life. Their single, Taking Turns, features vocalists Kristen Barati and Jenny Barnes. Also, my performer member, Cheryl Durong-Pisitcool, has a new record called I Still Miss You, and it's a big one. I have an advanced copy. I've listened to it a few times already. 12-piece ensemble alongside Gian Slater's Melbourne Choir Invenio. Also, a production partnership with New Amsterdam's William Brittell that came out of her time in their composer's lab. So be sure to stay tuned for that one. It is so cool. Can't wait to play heaps of that record for you. Internationally, Enzo Favata makes his ECM debut with Ritornare. Myra Melford's Fire and Water Quintet come back with their third chapter in her dialogue with painter Kai Twombly. Also joined by the great Mary Halverson and Ingrid Laubrock in that band. So pretty amazing. And we'll also hear from John Hollenbeck's Peace and Justice, a big band suite for a Kyiv commission that got halted by the invasion and finally recorded in Lisbon. Open things up tonight with Matt Gold and Dustin Lorenzi. Pretty cool guitar and saxophone duo, fairly quiet, minimal duo record called Devotional Fade on the great Wee Jazz label. Came out back in April, and up next we'll hear from Enzo Favata himself for his ECM debut. So make sure you stick around for that one and all the way through till 10 p.m. tonight with me. Show notes, gig listings are up on pbsfm.org.au as per usual, and you can text me on 0400 031 067. Let's get into it.

tuned to Stars in the Static here on PBS. Just heard brand new music there from Emma Ravitch. She's a originally Polish but now based in London tenor saxophonist. And she's just got a brand new one out on ACT Music called Paintbox. The track we heard, Walden Semkite. She has a long-term quartet on this record, Elliot Galvin on the piano, Kevin Glasgow on the bass, Asaf Circus on drums and percussion. The album Paintbox is a direct sequel to her 2023 ACT debut, Chroma. Obviously, the Greek word for colour, Paintbox, taking that English translation into paint. And you can really hear it across this record, and every track is somewhat of a story or a picture that she paints. Cowboys, aliens, elves, oceans, forests, nostalgic scenes from her childhood in Devon. And really, she even goes on record saying it's a springboard for the listener's own imagination. So really nice to get lost in that record. Before that, something a little bit closer to home. In fact, a local release

One's out 25th of September via Earshift Music. Fairly powerful album. And it celebrates more than a decade of shared musical history across that quartet. It also follows an expansive album of writing called Ghosts Between Streams. So pretty nice to hear across I'll Go Where You Go. There's a return to that quartet format. And they're embracing, I would say, immediacy and openness and that kind of unique chemistry that they have forged as musicians who apparently have been playing since high school. And you can really hear how coherent that ensemble is across the whole record. Kicked off that bracket with latest release from the mighty ECM imprint out on the 18th of September is Enzo Favata's debut release called Ritornare, and we heard the track Albatross. And I believe that brings us all up to date. Sending some love out to Mama T on the text line, listening in from Sydney and really digging on that Enzo Favata tune. Also sending some huge appreciation out to Flocco El Rocco from Mentone, the latest proud member to Soak, also adding a tax-deductible donation on top. Thank you so much. Hannah's going to be stoked to see that when she's in the studio next week, or perhaps she's listening in right now as she drives home. pbsfm.org.au is where you're headed if you would like to also sign up and become a member. You can join Renew. You can even join more than once if you are keen. 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And we are, of course, listener funded. So it's a great way to help us keep doing what we do. Also 0400 03 1067 if you'd like to get in touch here at the station. We're going to keep things in a pretty similar sort of vein for the next bracket. But as you'll probably begin to notice in this show and in future shows leading towards the Melbourne International Jazz Festival, they've put together a pretty brilliant program. Lots of great local and international artists to wrap your head around. And I know festival programs like that can be really dizzying to try and make sense of everything that is presented to you. And so I'm going to slowly chip through the program, things that I reckon suit the sound of this program, shows that I reckon will be really good. And there's a few coming up in this bracket, not the first track, but a couple after, including one which is me kind of breaking from habit, where I tend not to play too much vocal stuff, if at all. But Sandy Evans and Andrea Keller have teamed up to put together a pretty special project called Resonance, inviting along two vocalists, Kristen Berardi and Jenny Barnes. Their lead single, Taking Turns, is out. I don't even know why I'm forward announcing this because it's not next, but it's in the bracket. Keep an ear out for it. It's a pretty brilliant one. Oh, and Hannah McKittrick is listening. Hi, Hannah. Let's send this one out to Hannah because she's a darling, and I reckon she would do exactly what happens on this track, which is a talk with the tree.

0: Man, a release I just cannot get enough of. That is Adam Ofarel from his March 20 release, Elephant. The track we just heard, Bibo no Ozora. He's a brilliant trumpet player out of New York, joined there by Yvonne Rogers on piano, Walter Stinson on bass, and Russell Holzman on drums. And if that was your cup of tea, I have some pretty good news for you. Adam Ofarel is in town for the Melbourne International Jazz Festival playing the Jazz Lab 21st of October with Adelaide bassist and composer Ross McHenry's band. I've already popped some ticket links into the show notes for Stars in the Static, so just click on through to the Stars in the Static program page and you shall find the link there. That is not a show to miss, in my opinion. He's really a very in-demand rising star on the trumpet in the New York scene. And speaking of Melbourne International Jazz Festival gigs, before that, Sandy Evans and Andrea Keller have teamed up on a pretty special project. Not really the sort of sound that I typically play on this program, but just such a gorgeous album. Had to share a little bit of it. We heard from their brand new project, Resonance, the lead single and debut single, Taking Turns, out now, released a couple weeks ago. And that project, where they're joined by Kristen Berardi and Jenny Barnes on voice, began as a conversation about sustaining a creative life across decades, particularly as women, caring for family members, raising children, teaching, mentoring, and challenging the glass ceiling faced by women at all stages of their career, especially within the male-dominated jazz scene here. Pretty special project. And you have two chances to see them in Melbourne in the coming months. Once at the Melbourne International Jazz Festival on the 18th of October. Also at the Wangaratta Festival of Jazz and Blues on the 1st of November. And kicked off that bracket with Julieta Eugenio, a talk with the Trees from her forthcoming release, Mid Boat House, on Docks Records out of Amsterdam. Pretty beautiful one, that. But she's joined by a great quartet across the release as well. Plenty more music coming up soon. You're tuned to Stars in the Static here on PBS. Hope you're digging the music. Was a lot of fun putting this program together, a little bit more straight ahead than normal, but hope you're enjoying the tunes. A few texts on the text line worth shouting out. Lovely to hear from Pip and Elle. Elle is 4 years old and up past her bedtime, but overjoyed to be able to be up late and listening to Stars in the Static. What a lovely text to receive. Hello, Pip. Hello, Elle. Hopefully see you soon. And also to my dear friends at Dabepi, brilliant venue out in Brunswick on Sydney Road, saying they love their Sunday jazz session and they're blasting PBS right now in their bar out to Sydney Road. Make sure you head down to Dabepi. You can have a listening party. 0400 03 1067 is the number to text if you would like to get in touch here. It really is a joy to hear from you when you're here in the studios. Whether you text in or not, though, it's so lovely to know that we are all kind of just joined in this act of listening to music. Such a beautiful, human, and simple experience. And it's really a privilege and a delight to be able to choose some music soundtrack at the close of your week. And as we head into another one, we're going to head into some fairly new music. In fact, let me have a look at my notes here. Oh, it's not even out yet. I've got brand new music from Myra Melford and her Fire and Water Quintet. Really looking forward to playing this. Oh my goodness. There's even someone or someones that you can see at the Melbourne International Jazz Festival in this lineup too. Tamika Reid will be on cello and Mary Halverson on guitar. Both of those musicians you'll be able to hear at the Melbourne International Jazz Festival. I'll have a look at the rest of this lineup and see who else might be playing. But gosh, we are lucky to have these people coming to our shores. Anyway, enough of me waffling on. Let's jump into the music. We're going to pay the bills and then head into Myra Melford's Fire and Water Quintet with a track called Interlude 1. You're on Stars in the Static.
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0: You are tuned to Stars in the Static on PBS. We just went on a bit of a journey, didn't we, with that last bracket? Hopefully I didn't scare you off in the middle there. man, that was just some really cool music. Kicked off the bracket with Myra Melford's Fire and Water Quintet, Interlude 1 from the forthcoming release called Sure Grand Out, coming out on Rogue Art with just a wild ensemble. Mary Halverson on guitar, Ingrid Laubrock on tenor and soprano saxophones, Tamika Reed on cello, and Leslie Mock on drums. That's the third album in Myra Melford's ongoing dialogue with painter Kai Twombly's work, following two early records with this quintet. Tamika Reed and Mary Halverson in that band, by the way, are both in town for the Melbourne International Jazz Festival as well. They'll be in Tamika Reed's quartet playing at the Jazz Lab 24th to 25th of October. I'll pop a link in the Stars in the Static show notes for that show as well. Be sure to get to that one. In the middle there, pretty epic track from local saxophonist and composer Cheryl Durong-Pisitkul, also a performer member here at Stars in the Static. We heard the lead single from her forthcoming release. It's just been announced on the great New Amsterdam Records. It'll be out at the end of October. The record's called I Still Miss You, and from that we heard the single Treatment, and it features a really star-studded local cast here, including the Invenio Choir, a great vocal ensemble put together by Gian Slater, but heaps of other great musicians. Too many to mention, but I'll name a few. Andrew Saragossi on saxophones, Ruben Lewis on trumpet, Josh Bennier on trombone, her partner Stephen Hornby on bass, so many other people, and it also includes William Brittell on synths, and he was also the producer. William Brittell and Michael Hammond, I believe, both produced the record, and it's grew out of Cheryl's time in the New Amsterdam Composers Lab, which led to that collaboration with Brittell, and arguably I'll hopefully get her in for an interview and we can find out from her, but I would imagine that's how she's ended up on the brilliant New Amsterdam catalogue as well. Looking forward to the rest of that record. John Hollebeck after that's what we just heard then with the Hot Club Jazz Orchestra Racing Heart Racing from the 14th of August release, Peace and Justice. It was recorded in 2022 in Lisbon. It was originally a Kiev commission, but that was halted by Russia's invasion. But pretty amazing record. Just got my hands on it and so happy to be able to share some of that music with you. Sending some love out to Rebecca Hart on the text line, saying that she really dug the Andrea Keller and Sandy Evans tune and also that Reiichi Sakamoto cover of Adam O'Farrell's. If you want to get in touch here at the station, 0400 03 1067 is the number to text. Lovely to hear what you think of the music. Hopefully I didn't scare you off there in that bracket. Plenty more music to come. I've got a brilliant local one for you that's not too old on the other side of these messages, so make sure you keep it locked.
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Always a good day when I can share some new music from Wadada Leo Smith, the absolute legend. Improvised trumpet music, Meditation on Love was a track that we heard from his forthcoming release, Constellations and Hemispheres. It'll be out 25th of September via Burning Ambulance Music. Pretty cool record, multi-ensemble album collecting studio sessions with the likes of Sylvie Corvessier, Bobby Norton, Lamar Smith, Melvin Gibbs, Bill Laswell, Farone Aklaf, Marcus Gilmore, and so many more. Before then, a pretty lovely one from brilliant Sydney band known as Microfish. I Sat in One Place Until It Became Many is the name of the track. From their June release With Time came out on the Sydney label Earshift Music, featuring pretty cool lineup: Max Alduca on bass, Nick Caligaros on trumpet, Holly Connor on drums, Sam Gill on saxophones, Novak Manojlovic on piano and keyboards, and Philippa Murphy Haste on clarinets. And I believe that brings us all up to date on that bracket. Only about 27 minutes of the program to go until it's time for the sound barrier. So we're going to try and keep things rolling well and truly along. But first, shouting out my friend for a decade, Marge from Pasco Vale, who said she could never be scared off by the music that I play and really enjoyed that Cheryl Durong Pisit Cool track. Also sending love out to Anton, who was digging that Microfish one as well. 0400 03 1067 is the number to text. Up next, some more local music. This one from a young ensemble debut record. They're called Operation. Fully improvised music. Check this out.

You're tuned to Stars in the Static, the final 10 minutes of the program here on PBS with me, Greg Scher. And been really enjoying this quite different end to the program, pushing things a little bit beyond. really like that bracket. Hope you did too. Kick things off with a young local project called Operation. They put an album out 29th of May called Listen, Listen, Listen, Music, Music, Music. And from that we heard Stereo Song featuring Hendrix Hamalainen on trumpet, Hugh Collins on the saxophone, Liam Perry on bass, Paddy Walter on drums. Just then we heard Super Scintillant with their track Dieu, from the forthcoming release called Tarot, a joint-led duo of modular synthesist Nicholas Bernier and bass clarinetist Melanie Bourassa. Underneath me now, George Lewis, Calling All Cyborgs After Sun Ra, from his 2006 release, I should say, sequel for Lester Bowie out on Intact Records. And we're listening to George Lewis, the legend, right now because he'll be in for the Melbourne International Jazz Festival, a free keynote lecture at Monash University, 16th of October, then with the Monash Art Ensemble, featuring George Lewis and Elysion at Chapel Off Chapel, 17th of October. I'll put all of the gigs that I've mentioned into the program page for Stars in the Static for tonight's show notes, and also some links to purchase all the local music that you heard on the show this evening. Make sure that you're going out there and supporting our local scene. It's not a very big one, but it is an important one with some pretty incredible musicians, and they feel supported and emboldened to continue bravely creating really some very, very world-class music because we buy their albums and we go to their gigs. And so let's remember that this music that we love is only made possible if we continue to support it. And the same can be said about PBS, this wonderful station here that allows us to play all sorts of music, not beholden to corporate interests whatsoever. It remains a progressive broadcasting service precisely because people go to pbsfm.org.au, they put their money where their ears are, take out a membership. And you can support your favorite program or just the station as a whole, and it allows us to keep going for another year. And the following people have decided to put their name behind Stars in the Static. So I wanted to say thanks so much to my performer members, Adam Rudiger, Andrew Harrison, Cheryl Durong, Pissit Cool, Cool Tummy Banana, Elations Recordings, Flora Carbo, Gabby Bassman, Gideon Brazil, Joel Trigg, Jonathan Diamond, Megadead, Mike Guerrieri, Murray Enders, Robbie Melville, Stephen Hornby, Sweetie Zamora, The Punters Club Jazz Band, Tom Barton, and the trumpeter Paul Williamson, as well as my patrons, Foxen and Gypsy, Greg Momsen, John Waters, Maria Teresa Zamora, Martin Jackson, Peter Forrester, Tim Strom, and my friends for a decade, Marge from Pasco Vale and Tom Bentley. Thank you one and all. As I said, pbsfm.org.au is where you head if you want to join that list. Thanks so much to everyone that has got in touch. Some really lovely texts this evening as usual. Shouting out to number ending 715, saying as usual, pushing boundaries. Glad that you could come along on the journey with me. In about 5 minutes time, it'll be time for the sound barrier, but slightly different to normal proceedings. Ian is a late scratching, unfortunately falling unwell. So I'm going to be playing a pre-recorded show. So if you do text in, he's not going to be able to react to it, but you can find the email address to the program in the Sound Barrier program page and shoot him an email. I'm sure he'd love to hear from you. Always brilliant programming on the Sound Barrier. So keep it locked all the way through until midnight. Oh, a couple texts coming in. Lovely to hear once again from Mama T. Been reading another Harlan Coben thriller. And also out to Megadead. Great to have your company as well. I'm going to leave you now with this George Lewis track
Calling All Cyborgs. I won't be in next week. I'll be on tour, but you'll be in very capable hands. Not sure who it is, but then I'll be back the following week and hopefully with you for a couple months before I need to take any break. I don't like leaving this show. It's always so much fun listening to music together. So thanks for hanging out last couple hours. I'll catch you next time.

sounds from beneath the sound barrier. Sounds from within the sound barrier. Sounds from beyond the sound barrier. The sound barrier. Avant-garde music every Sunday night, 10 p.m. to midnight on PBS. And hello and good evening. And it is indeed 10 p.m. or now just gone 10 p.m. here in Melbourne, Naam, where I am broadcasting on the lands of the Wurundjeri people of the Kulin Nation, and I pay my respects to their elders, past and present, and extend that respect to any First Nations people who might be listening live now or later online. A few thank yous to go through before I get into tonight's edition of The Sound Barrier. First of all, of course, to Greg Scher for the last 2 hours of Stars in the Static, his exploration of what's new things that are happening in jazz and improvisation is always such a fascinating thing to sort of immerse yourself in between 8 and 10 every Sunday night here at PBS. Only a couple more shows and he will be celebrating his first anniversary of Stars in the Static. And if you missed tonight's show with a really terrific interview, then you can check it out, as indeed you can all of the PBS shows, on the website pbsfm.org.au. The program guide takes you there through to all of the shows and all of their audio from roughly the last 3 months. Also, a very huge thank you to Miranda Hill and Judith Dodsworth, who presented last week's edition of The Sound Barrier for International Women's Day. It really was such a lively, invigorating energy that they brought to the show together, and also with the really stunning music they brought along as well, all music by Australian women composers. It was a terrific show, so if you missed that, it is still, of course, on the website too, in exactly the same place, pbsfm.org.au. I think it'll be, depending how many leap years there are between now and the next one, probably 6 years before the next International Women's Day, and I always love being able to hand the show over to hear what perspective some of our really great women musicians and creators and I guess commentators on music can bring to this show. So, but it's me tonight, and I am bringing you mostly tonight the music of Gerard Pape. I played you some of his music just a few weeks ago, and I think I've played you some of it over the years a little bit as well, but I'm particularly tonight focusing on his 5 string quartets, or at least the 5 he's written so far. They've all been fairly recently released on a CD by Neos. Gerard Pape is a French-American composer and also a psychotherapist. So he brings both an intense musical creativity, but also a profound kind of understanding of and perspective of the human psyche to his music. And we will hear that throughout the show tonight as I play you these 5 string quartets of his. They date from 1984, the first one, right through until the 2025 5th string quartet. So basically 40 years of his musical life. And it's a fascinating journey, and I think a particularly good one to take when we can listen to the whole 5 of them together. But I'm going to be beginning not with his music, but with the music of a composer for whom Gerard Pape has huge respect. In fact, he's written a marvellous book about it, the music of Yanis Xenakis, who, of course, you will know fairly well from this show over the years. And we're going to be listening to one of his string quartets. As I think I've said in the past when I've brought string quartet music to this show, it's a kind of form of music that's often associated with classical
you know, traditional classical music. We think of sort of the genteel string quartet with the genteel audience around it listening to maybe something really lovely by Haydn or maybe something meatier by Beethoven. But the string quartet has been worked with in the 20th century in some amazing ways. The very first edition of this show, nearly 14 years ago, in fact, I presented the very famous helicopter string quartet of Karlheinz Stockhausen. Just as a little sign of some of the really amazing things that have happened with the string quartet in the 20th and 21st centuries. Well, we'll be hearing exactly that tonight, and we will hear it in this work of Yanis Xenakis, Tetras. It was composed in 1983, so 1 year before what we will hear from in the first quartet of Gerard Pape after this piece. This is a really exciting work. It is very physical, and it's kind of divided into sections that each of which sort of explores a different type of sound, a different ways in which sounds connect, either in sort of pointillist ways where you hear little sounds isolated somewhat from one another through to really dense noise type sections. It's a brilliant piece. It's very, very powerful and very, very demanding in a physical sense on the performers, but also in a kind of emotive and muscular sense on the audience. It's performed here by the Arditi String Quartet. Its members at the time this was recorded were violins of Irvine Arditi and David Albemann, viola played by Garth Knox, and the cello by Rohan de Saram. As always, you can text in at any time if you want to let me know what you're thinking of the music. I love to hear your thoughts on it, or even just what you're doing in your evening. The number for that is 0400 03 1067. Here is Tetras for string quartet by Yanis Xenakis.

really the pretty much unmistakable sounds of Yannis Xenakis there. His Tetras for String Quartet, composed in 1983 and performed there by the Arditi String Quartet. You're on the Sound Barrier on PBS. It's just a couple, 22 minutes past 10 o'clock here and in Nam, Melbourne. And thank you, I meant to make right at the beginning of the show, but just missed, is also a big thank you to Max Harvey, who over the last week, or just over a week ago, actually became a proud member of the Sound Barrier, Max Harvey from Hawthorne. Thank you so much, Max. Membership to PBS is always hugely, deeply appreciated, and whenever you join, it's a great time to join. 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There's a pretty clear big red membership button there. You click on that and you're on your way to becoming part of the community that is PBS. People often forget that this is not a for-profit organisation. We're not supported by commercial or major government funding. Most of our funding comes from you who listen to the music. Anyway, on with more of the music, and we're going to now listen to the first of these five string quartets of Gerard Pape, all of which I'm bringing to you on this edition of the show. This first string quartet was composed just a year after the one we just heard from Xenakis. In fact, it was kind of started while that piece, in the year, the same year that that piece was being composed. So it really follows on from it. While we might in some ways listen to a work like that of Xenakis and think, where possibly could the string quartet go from here? Well, Gerard Pape provides us with a pretty inviting answer to that, and one that's pretty evocative of what sounds can be and how they can connect with ideas drawn from philosophy, ideas drawn from an awareness of humanity, ideas emerging through processes such as Zen Buddhist meditation. All these are part of what informs the sound world and the soul world, if I can use that term, of Gerard Pape's string quartets. This first one has as its kind of subtitle, I guess you would say, Fire and Ice. And we hear both those elements sort of playing out in the string quartet in a pretty sort of dramatic way, in contrasting timbres, in contrasting ways in which the notes sort of bundle together, from really high energy stuff to stuff that is really frozen and crystalline. A lot of this is achieved not just through the notes that are written on the page, but how the musicians are asked to play them, using different sorts of conventional and very unconventional playing techniques of the four string instruments of a string quartet, the two violins, viola and cello, using a metal rod to sort of glide across the strings, for example, putting extra pressure on the bow so it creates a very different sort of sound. All of this is part of this very evocative world of fire and ice, contrasts that nevertheless seem to be connected with one another, as if neither fire nor ice could really exist without the other. These are the kind of dichotomies that I love to hear explored in music, and I think it comes through very, very powerfully in this first string quartet of Gerard Pape. Now, this, along with all the five string quartets we're listening tonight, is played by the Neo Quartet. That is made up of Karolina Piatowska-Nowicka and Paweł Kapisa on second violin. First and second violin, respectively, Michał Makiewicz on viola and Krzysztof Pawłowski on cello.
my apologies for some poor pronunciation there, but they are a tremendous quartet, the Neo Quartet. They play these works brilliantly. The text line, if you want to let me know what you're thinking, is 0400 03 1067. Here is

0: That was the first string quartet, Fire and Ice, by Gerard Pape, performed by the Neo Quartet. As we move through the five string quartets of Gerard Pape on tonight's edition of The Sound Barrier.
1: 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Experience her quietly radical songcraft, intimate vocals drifting through glitch, electroacoustic textures and cinematic ambience, tracing her journey from Editions Mego to now. Also performing on the night, Ladakh's emotive harsh noise artist Ruhal Kaiser, Rod Cooper on bespoke metallic instruments, and Nu, live audio-visual coding with vocals. Saturday, March 21st at Howler Brunswick. 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Proud PBS sponsor.
0: Yes, everything Liquid Architecture does is pretty interesting, so do get along to that if you can. This recording of the Five String Quartets of Gerard Pape that I'm playing tonight has been released on just one CD by Neos Records, and I do have a link for that up on the website so you can track it down. I really urge you to do that because this is music like so much of what I play on this show that we, I think, often don't fully appreciate until we listen to it a few times. And listening to it from the CD is such a great way to get the full sound that it's always not quite reproduced on radio as you can in your own place and on your own equipment. So I really urge you to check out the CD because it is, as I hope you will continue to hear throughout the night tonight, stunning work. And so on to the second of the five quartets now. Composed just 4 years after the first, so in 1989. This one has as its title Vortex, and it's the only one of the five that is in more than one movement. It's in three movements, a first movement which is quite fast, a second movement quite slow, third quite fast, which superficially, but no more than superficially, kind of nods to the structure of a traditional string quartet. But there is nothing traditional about the music. The first movement, you get the sense of the vortex very well. We kind of feel like we are trapped in the very core of this swirling sound as the 12 notes of the chromatic scale kind of whirl around us and fall out of shape and then reform in a different way, like things are returning but change when they return and nothing is stable. Everything is kind of... Well, you know that sense. Well, you probably don't. I was going to say, if you've been in the middle of a tornado or something of a similar nature, you can imagine what it's like where there's this sense of something just whirling around you that is not really changing, but it's not staying still either. That's very intense in the first movement. The second movement is analogy. And it's an elegy, the composer says, to all the beautiful things that have been lost or destroyed. And we get a sense that that is what the vortex that we heard in the first movement has done. It has left behind an emptiness, an absence, even though it draws on that 12-note sequence that was used in the first movement. The third movement kind of stands in for what is often the scherzo movement of a traditional quartet or symphony, a light-hearted, lively thing, a humorous thing, scherzo meaning joke. But there's a gritted teeth feeling to this jauntiness, I think, in this third movement. So we are not really quite liberated from what we have been through in the first two. And indeed, that sense of frenetic, swirling entrapment of us kind of returns to the towards the end of this third movement. So here it is again with the Neo Quartet, the String Quartet number 2 by Gerard Pape. You are on PBS.

The second string quartet, Vortex, of Gerard Pape there, played by the Neo Quartet on this journey through the five string quartets of Gerard Pape that I'm taking you on tonight here on the Sound Barrier, where it is just gone 10 minutes to 11 o'clock here in Melbourne. So on to the third quartet. Now, this work was written initially in 1994, and then its final version that we're about to hear now in 2025. Its subtitle is Le Fleuve du Désir Neuf. And my apologies, as I always have to give whenever I pronounce anything or attempt to pronounce anything in French, because I often do it very poorly. But it means the river of desire, number nine. And the notion of desire is kind of represented in this work through reference to, or through the metaphor of, liquid and light, the refraction of light. It's scored for string quartet with seven pre-recorded string quartets, and so this gives us a whole new expanse of tones and tonalities and refractions of those tones and tonalities throughout the piece. And it's probably best that I just quote for you directly from the notes that come with the recording to explain a little bit about what is happening in this and how it relates to the notion of desire. The notes note that the theme of this quartet consists of the natural elements of liquids and the refraction of light and the sound, and sound in these liquids. And just as liquids in motion never return to their original state, a sound that has been refracted can never reappear in its same configuration. Libido, for example, is a mythological fluid used to describe the ups and downs of human desire. But flood and ebb, as with human desire, can never repeat itself in precisely the same way. The large scale form of this quartet appears as a vision of the ongoing transformation of sound substance. Correspondingly amorphous in form, this quartet searches and is at the same time rich in its sound configurations. These are notes that accompany this recording on Neos Records, and notes by Ernst Helmut Flummer, Liz Hurst translating those into English for us. So listen in this quartet for that sense of things constantly on the move, that thing that we search for, that thing that we desire, always somewhat elusive, always not quite able to be named, as if it's that kind of special something, that unnameable something that we seek and that keeps us seeking for it. It kind of relates to a concept that Jacques Lacan, the psychotherapist and philosopher who influences a lot of Gerard Pape's practice as a psychotherapist, I think captures. So here it is, the third string quartet, this time composed, as I said, in 1994, completed in its final revision in 2025. You're on PBS on the Sound Barrier.

Listening there to the third string quartet of Gerard Pape, Le Fleuve du Désir Neuf, the ninth or number nine of the River of Desire, composed in 1994 and revised in 2025 and performed by the Neo Quartet. Tonight on The Sound Barrier, as I take you through these five string quartets of Gerard Pape that were composed over a period of just around 40 years. And we may be getting more. I don't know if there are more in the pipeline from this composer, Gerard Pape, French-American composer who really does such astonishing work and offers us such an interesting perspective on the connection between sound and human experience and human feeling and ideas and senses and imaginings and so on. I'd also be interested in your thoughts on the string quartet and how it's on what its relevance is and how it resonates with you in the music of the 20th and 21st century. Whether you're listening to it as from the perspective of someone who doesn't normally listen to chamber music at all, or not accustomed to hearing the string quartet, but sort of accustomed to other music from the 20th and 21st century, or whether you do have a background of listening to the string quartet in its more classical and romantic form from the, particularly from the 18th and 19th centuries, I guess, with composers like Haydn and Mozart and Beethoven and Schubert, who wrote a lot of music for the string quartet. This ensemble that's probably the most well-known and most often written for ensemble in classical music. Some of the music written for it in those centuries was, of course, very strong and stark and intense music, but it often had a certain degree of refinement to it and genteelness to it, I think, anyway. Well, that's often what is associated with it. So bringing it into the 21st century and the late 20th century, where whole new sonorities are being found for it and whole new ways of listening to it are being found for it, I find really interesting. So I'd be interested in your thoughts on that, on how you think the string quartet has relevance to us and what you think it means to us listening to music in the 20th and 21st century. Let me know what you think. 0400 03 1067 is our text line here. So we're going to move on now to the fourth quartet, and this takes a leap of about 20 years from when the third began to be composed in 1994, the fourth being composed in 2016, so just over 20 years later. It again has French title, which I am again going to probably disgrace myself in my pronunciation of. Texture turbulente et forme émergente. I do practice these things, believe it or not, before I come on air. I put it through my translator thing on the phone and get it pronounced for me by a proper French-speaking person. And then I still fumble over it when I do it on air. But I do try. I assume that, of course, translates into textures, turbulences, and emerging forms. This, again, is scored for a live string quartet with pre-recorded string quartets. That last one, number three, seven pre-recorded string quartets in addition to the live one. This time we have eight pre-recorded string quartets and the live string quartet. And again, the image of fluid is somewhat central to this piece, as it was to the last one, and its notion of the fluidity of desire, or the river of desire, the flow of desire. The way in which we see a lake and the ways in which it can be very, very still, and then it interacts the wind and it becomes very turbulent. So there's this constant sort of oscillation between its stillness and its movement, but also between its containment and yet when it moves, it seems to have a sense of those waves sort of flowing on forever. They stretch way, way out into long distances where we can no longer perceive them. So you get this kind of mixture of movement and stillness in the interaction between the water and the wind. So that's kind of where the central idea for this came.
add into that the notion of, well, begin to translate that into the idea of sound doing all of that, and add to it the possibilities of how sound can be explored through spectralism. I've talked about spectralism quite a bit on this show from time to time, so just to briefly explain it, spectralism is music that uses essentially a computer analysis of a sound and the analysis of the overtones that sound makes. And computer technology has enabled us to see that very closely. The overtones of a note are what give it its sense of colour and richness, because there's all these sort of extra tones and pitches sounding simultaneously with the main one you hear, and they kind of combine in to the colour of the note. So when you sort of break that apart and see what its spectral components are, you can actually use that as a basis of how you write your piece of music. You write it around those harmonics, and overtones, those spectral qualities of the sound. Well, that's all happening in this piece. So they move the sound around throughout the spectrum. So it gives it all a sort of a sense of a kind of eeriness, but also an eeriness that is far from just something you sort of sit back and listen to passively, because you get, or at least I get from this, a sense that this is not just about what we imagine in a lake and how we might translate that into music, but also something that is at the one time both kind of cosmic, so it seems to be happening on a huge scale, and yet also very intimately personal, as if it's something that emerges from us and within us through dream worlds and the imaginings that grow from that. That's what I get from this really splendid, splendid work of Gerard Pape. The fourth string quartet, it is, of course, as are all the pieces tonight, played by the Neos Quartet. And you are listening to it all on PBS, where it has just gone 13 minutes past 11 o'clock.

that really is music that seems to come from another world. But it in fact came from Gerard Pape, his fourth string quartet, composed in 2016 and then its final version in 2022. Texture turbulente e forme emergente. I hope that is the correct way of telling you its subtitle. Textures, turbulences and emerging forms. Thanks so much to Reja, who was saying how much he is loving these strings tonight. Getting in touch via Messenger, Facebook Messenger, which of course you can do to the Sound Barrier page there, or via the text line here in the studio. 0400 031067 is the number to do that on. So we go now to the final and the fifth quartet from Gerard Pape. This one, I have a little bit more luck pronouncing this because its title is in German. Wege zur Harmonie und Chaos. This is a work that was, as I say, composed in 2025, so just last year, very new work. And it, in a way, brings together some of the themes and ideas that we've been exploring in some of these earlier quartets, particularly, I think, in the last two, although this is for only single live string quartet, so not one with pre-recorded quartets. Yet it deals with kind of the relationship and the enigmatic nature of fluidity through this kind of connection with harmony and chaos. And it also deals with the sort of connection with what lies beyond us and what is inevitable that was, I heard anyway, or I found in that quartet we just heard, number four. And I think all of this comes together in this string quartet. Now, this is achieved in a few ways. It's partly achieved through the retuning of the strings of the four players. Normally in a string quartet, you've got the two violins that are tuned in the traditional way. The four strings are tuned to G, C, D and A. Is that right? G. Start that again. G, C, I'm getting them all wrong. Sorry about that. I used to know these things very well. Anyway, you have the four strings, G, D, A, and E. There you go, finally got it right. The violins, the two violins are tuned the same, and then the viola and cello are tuned a fifth. A fifth lower than that, so C, G, D, and A. Now, you get this in a traditional string quartet, but in this case, the strings are all tuned differently on each of the instruments, so you get a whole lot of different harmonic spectra. We talked about the spectral harmonic sort of analysis that is enabled in spectral music via computer technology. And so you get a whole range of different spectra, and it, because of that, this sense of chaos and the sense of order is always in flux through this. You never know quite where you are, because one is always transforming into the other, to the point where you begin to get a sense that our, what we call chaos is just a higher form of order, and what we call order is just a random emergence from what we think of as chaos. Wonderful work, the fifth string quartet of Gerard Pape, and you are listening to it on PBS.

The fifth and final string chord of Gerard Pape there, performed as have been all the string quartets of Gerard Pape tonight by the Neo Quartet. I have a link up to all of the recording of all of those quartets on the website. Check it out. Get the recording if you can. That it is such a rich exploration of string quartet music in the late 20th and early 21st centuries. Time for me to finish up. I'm going to be back next week with a tribute to Eliane Radigue, and I'll be joined by Kat Hope for that, who had a very close relationship with Eliane Radigue and had some works commissioned for her, which she performed. She, of course, is a performer member of the Sound Barrier, as are Captain Satan, Amby Downs, Michael Kieran Harvey, Aussie duo Sophie Rose and Vincent Giles. Patrons to the show are Garth McLean, Glenn Dixon and Jimmy Lewin. Friend for a decade is Kieran Nation. Friends for life are Murray Grew and Paul Kidney and Lorelei Dowling. Thank you all so very, very much. But don't go away. Stay keeping it locked to PBS because Scarlett is up next with Dry Run. It's a great way to move into Monday. And I will talk to you next Sunday. Talk to you then. Bye.

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It's 13 minutes past midnight. You're listening to Dry Run. Thanks to Ian for another episode of The Sound Barrier. If you missed it, you can play it back at pbsfm.org.au. Before anything else, I'd like to acknowledge that I'm broadcasting on stolen land, land which belongs to the Wurundjeri people of the Kulin Nation, and I'd like to pay my respects to their elders, past and present. Just played four tracks to start the show. Most recently was Two Lone Swordsmen with a track called The Crescents, released in 2004. Before that, I played a collaborative piece between Ruth Miskelly and Mary Hanson Scott called Conversation Pit. That was released last year. Before that was Video by Public Relations. That was off a collaborative improv album released a few years ago by the label Soft Office. And then I started off with the kind of recent release, Coquette by Strange Society, which is a French trio. And that was released, April this year. Up next, I'm going to play a track by Antlers Mulm, which is a German group. This is a track called 4 AM. 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

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That was Tracing by Lullatone from their album Computer Recital, released in 2003. Before that was a track by the live band Sage Alight, and that was a track called Sparks and Toads from their debut album Palm of Stone, released in 2021. Before that was some sort of folky Americana by the band Calexico. That was a track called Low Expectations from their 97 release. Before that was River Debris by Crescent, the UK band. Before that was Tiki 2 by Derek White with Memetone on the track. That was released last year. And then I started off with 4am by Antlers Mulm, which is a German group. Thanks to the number ending in 104, soundtracking some serious Sunday scaries. That's all good. Usually I'm similar, so we're in it together. If you'd like to message in, you can do so at 0400 03 1067. Also like to thank Richard Michelson, recently joined member, proud member of Duke Joint. 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Up next, I'm going to play a song by John Quera and Officium, and this is called Blue Flashes. Once again, thanks for listening to PBS.

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Hello, you're listening to PBS 106.7 FM. It's 15 minutes past one, and you just heard Prologue by Gavin Bryars. Before that was Mark a Light by City and Io. That was from a tape released in 2019, Spirit Volume. Before that was The Sadness of Things by Carla Borecki, some neoclassical from her 2011 release, Still in Your Pocket. Then before that was the band Low with their 96 cover of Transmission by Joy Division. Before that was Seljuk Rustum with a piece called Desi Bunny that was released in 2023. And then I started off with Blue Flashes by John Quira and Officium. Up next, I'm going to play a track by Kelby Clark, and this is called Tennessee Rag, Part 1. 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

Someone lights a candle, opens a door, bangs a drum, refreshes some lips. Or even dreams of a third body, of a cage.

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Somewhere

or to crawl. Desperately trying to forget old sins.

Hello, you're listening to PBS 106.7 FM. It's 50 minutes past one, and you just heard a few tracks. Most recently was The Last Hungarian Vinyl by Tibor Sesmo. Before that, you heard The Third Body by 48 Cameras. Before that was Coffee by Kendra Plex. Before that was Approximation by New York Graffiti. And then at the top of the bracket was Tennessee Rag, and that was an excerpt, part one, by the duo Kelby Clark. Thanks to Calvin for messaging in. I'm glad you like the show. And thanks to Hudson as well. An additional thanks for the recommendation for the Sisters of Mercy's cover of Hot Chocolate's Emma. I'll check that out tomorrow after I sleep. I'm going to play three tracks to finish off the show. First one being Soft Arrest by 1-4. After that, I'm going to play Satisfaction by Eric Fry. And then finish up with Over Area by Wonder Group. Thanks also to the performer members of the show. Emmeline Fairfield, Idle Flowers from Flemington, and the Atlas Room from Fairfield. Be back next week at midnight on Sundays. Keep it locked, though, for Yellow Brick Road up next from 2 till 6. Hope you enjoy the last few tracks.

You're tuned to PBS 106.7 FM. Heno here with you, back for another edition of Yellow Brick Road. Missed last fortnight, so yeah, really good to be back. Kind of had half of this show planned for the previous fortnight, but I'm glad I held off and compiled it a little bit further. Got some really great cuts to share with you all. Before I go any further, big thanks as always to Scarlett, another excellent edition of Dry Run. Really terrific selections as always. Catch her again every Monday morning from midnight. Like to acknowledge broadcasting from the stolen lands of the Wurundjeri and Bunurong people of the Kulin Nation. Like to pay my respects to their elders past, present and emerging. Extend that to any Aboriginal and Torres Strait Islander listeners. Opened up with one from classic ambient techno record, Space Continuum. Flotilla, the name of that one. Originally dropping back in 94. Staying in the early 90s for that next one, Audio Trip, Dreamatic. Lifted that from the Safe Trip, Welcome to Paradise, 89 to 93. House Comp. This right here, Ethereal Stepping from ASMO back in 2019. Opening up in the club here, we'll get into some more wonky, down tempo, soul and jazz, and so on. If you want to drop a line, 0400 03 1067.

Hello, this is Andre Williams, and I want you to know that if you're listening to PBS 106.7 FM, you are in the right hole, my friend. You are in the right hole, my friend. You are in the right hole, my friend.

coming up. 3 o'clock. That hour has absolutely whizzed right by. You're tuned to Yellow Brick Road with Hanno, PBS 106.7 FM. I've been stuck in the mix. What have we had since we last spoke? Would have been Move D to the Disco. Yeah, very classic sort of Move D Deep House sound on that one. Yeah, great track. Went into a bit of a throwback Motor City Drum Ensemble Raw Cuts number 3. Track's actually a little bit older than I realised back in 2008, but yeah, some really solid housey goodness there. We also heard from Leon Vinehall, Kiburus, that one taken from his 2016 release, Roju's Design to Dance. Then had one from an album I've really been enjoying these last few months, Black Mighty Orchestra to the Sky. Cut we had there, Give Me Your Love. Then had Underworld Born Slippy, the Alma and Marta edit. Yeah, some real sunrisey vibes on that one. It's been kicking around the Yellow Brick Road playlist for a few months, but I couldn't find a good spot for it. But yeah, I feel like it slipped right in there okay. Another record I've really been digging the last few months, as regular listeners of the show would know, is out of Argentina, Gustavo Cerati, the Plus Bien album from 2001. We had the closing track, Plus Bien, the Pelé Mix. This one right here from 94, out of Italy, Enrico Mantini featuring X-Woman, What You Want. Brings us all up to speed. Big ups to Dr. Mark on the text line. A beat way to start the week. Glad to have you with us. If you want to text in, 0400 03 1067. Going to be in a kind of wonky jazzy techno bit for the next couple of tracks, and then yeah, maybe move to some breakbeat down tempo kind of sounds. Keep it locked.

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1: 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Left field electronica. The Blend.

ora. Ecco a Frida. E Diego è detti grengaccias. Onora la ringaggiazione.

Yeah, settling into a bit more of a soulful, loungy scenario. 10 to 4 here on Yellow Brick Road. This here, Yasuko Agawa, LA Night from 1986. Really awesome vibes, vibraphone on this one. We just had before, out of Aruba in the early 90s, Esmeralda. Had friends from her release, All My Love For You. That followed on from one from William Orbit, passed away earlier this month. Took one from his debut record. I think it's his debut anyway. It's hard to say. He was known as a record producer as well as an artist. But from Strange Cargo 3 from 93, we had Gringacho Demento. Really cool, kind of trancey, trip hoppy kind of sounds. Also heard from the Starseeds in there with Behind the Sun. Fresh one from Space Ghost, Back From Reality. Forget if I might have played that already a few weeks ago, but you know, there's never any shortage of Space Ghost on this show. He's got a forthcoming record due out in October. Really looking forward to that one. Long Island Sound in there as well. I Still Love You. So of course, heavily sampling the kind of street soul, trip-hop classic You've Gone bassline featuring Lorraine Chambers. That one giving it a bit more pace. Also heard from Cobblestone Jazz with Dump Truck. And at the very top of the bracket, John Tejada and Ariane Leviste, Fashion Avenue. Brings us all up to speed. Coming up hot on 4 o'clock. Going to keep it in this kind of solely disco-y, funky R&B kind of realm. Hope you're enjoying it. You're with Hanno on Yellow Brick Road.

We're on 4:30 here on Yellow Brick Road. Hope you're enjoying this little pocket of jazz. Yeah, that should give you a good indication of what the time is. This is Billy Higgins from 1985 of his Mr. Billy Higgins record. John Coltrane, the name of this cut. Yeah, really love that sax line in there. Prior to this, from 2009, Matthew Housel, we had Together from The Colour, Yes. Takashi Mizuhashi, prior to that, 1979, La Esmeralda, that one features Herbie Hancock on that record. Also heard from Penny Goodwin, Slow Hot Wind, yeah, really cool, soulful tune, that one getting a reissue on Athens of the North. Top of the bracket was SOS Band, from 82's SOS 3, High Hopes. Brings us all up to speed. Got a couple of donations to thank. Both of them coming out of Manhattan, Kit D and Eek Paxt. Thank you kindly. If you want to, contribute to, you know, keeping the lights on and the turntable spinning, you can head on over to pbsfm.org.au, sign up as a member, or make a one-off donation. Keep this good thing alive. I'm going to keep it jazzy for a little bit, steer it in a slightly different direction. I could try and explain it, but you'll see what I mean. You're with Henno on Yellow Brick Road.

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10 past 5 here on Yellow Brick Road. Currently listening, Ziggy Zeitgeist and Erica Tucheri from about 5 years ago. Really lovely, kind of new agey album, Jinmu. This is the track Learning Curve. Just had one from Space Time Continuum. We opened up the show with a track from this record. This time was Voice of the Earth. Bit more of a, mellow number. Visible Cloaks in there as well with Screen. New stuff, believe it or not, from John Hassell. Obviously a posthumous release, Blue Baya, was an excerpt of that track from a forthcoming release. Music is Invisible, Pentimento Volume 3. Believe it's from a live performance he did back in 2015, not long before his passing. So looking forward to that release in October. Had a couple of tracks from the Final Fantasy X soundtrack. Thought I'd dip into a bit of that. I think I played one from that game about a month ago. Yeah, really awesome score. Junya Nakano with Gloom and Masashi Hamazu. I beg your pardon. Beyond the Darkness. The top of the bracket was Landscape of Dreams, Isaiah Collier. Going to be pretty mellow for the next little while. We'll slip into a bit of indie and post-punk as we round out the final hour of Yellow Brick Road. Hope you can stick around. You're on PBS.

0: I know. 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

Almost at the end of the Yellow Brick Road for another fortnight. It's been a little while since we last checked in. Time's just really zipping by. We started way back at the top of this very long bracket. Surprise Chef, The Limp. That one was back from their second album in 2020. They're a very, very busy bunch and got a new record on the way already, but I thought I'd revisit that track. Surprise Chef, The Limp. Electrolane in there as well with Birds. New stuff from a duo out of Baltimore called At, but like the At symbol if you sent an email. Auto Smile, the title track. I really love the way that that song unfolds. Really beautiful. Pale Saints with their version of Nancy Sinatra's Kinky Love. Fontaines, of course, in there as well with Desire. Then went all the way back to 92. Pavement, In the Mouth, a Desert of their debut, Slanted and Enchanted. Also heard from Polvo with My Kimono. And a really good cut from PJ Harvey, The Wind. Yeah, really cool, kind of smoky track. And just before, had one from Air, Space Maker. Right now I'm interrupting Hydroplane, The Love You Bring, really gorgeous track. It's taken from the collected singles, 96 to 98. And that brings us all up to date. I'm just about to get out of here and hand on over to Claire with the breakfast spread. So make sure you don't go anywhere. Big ups as always to my patron members, Sarah Muir-Smith and Tom Ferry. Let this track run out and go out on one from Slow Attack Ensemble, Landscape of Perpetual Oblivion. I'll catch you in a fortnight. Until then, take care.

Good morning, everybody. Hello and welcome to another episode of The Breakfast Spread. It's just past a minute, past the hour of 6 a.m. this Monday, the 31st of August, the very last day of spring, supposedly. We'll see. I don't want to get my hopes up too much, but my goodness, how beautiful was the sunshine we had this weekend. I spent all day yesterday putting this show together out in the garden, out in the sunshine between my freshly washed sheets, and it was absolutely glorious. I hope you also got to experience a little bit of that sun, got to soak it up and have a bit of a restful weekend yourself. Hope you're all well out there, and thank you so much for choosing to join me at this early hour. My name is Claire, and as always, I'm with you here until 9 a.m. And of course, also as always, a massive shout out to Henno for the last 4 hours of Yellow Brick Road. Always, always a joy to cross over with, and I feel like that really quite relaxing and ambient ending to his program is going to cross over quite perfectly into where we're going to kick off our week together. Before we get into any of the music, though, that I have planned for the program this morning, I would, of course, like to take a moment to acknowledge that I'm broadcasting from the lands of the Wurundjeri people of the Kulin Nation, and I'd like to pay respects to the elders, past, present, and future, as sovereignty has never ceded, and this always was and always will be Aboriginal land. If you want to get in contact with me at any stage during the program this morning, there's always the PBS text line 0400 03 1067, and your message will pop up on the screen in front of me here. It's always nice to hear from you, know what you're up to while you are near the radio. But let's perhaps get into this first bracket. Oh, I should also mention I've got a guest coming through at 8 a.m. that I'm super excited about. Sam, aka Prophetic Justice Ministry, is going to be coming in and sharing some tunes with us. And they released a new album not too long ago that I'm a huge fan of and really keen to kind of dig into how it all came together. So hopefully you can stick with us through until then as well. But for now, let's get into this really beautiful piece from a sound artist and producer based over in Nairobi. They released music under the moniker KMRU, and in 2020 they released a beautiful album called Peel, and we're going to listen to the opening piece together now. This one is called Why Are You Here? Enjoy.

You're tuned in to the breakfast spread this Monday morning. And we just listened to a really beautiful piece of music that is really super nice to zone out to, a slowly kind of evolving tone world, yeah, that you can zone out to or get lost in, or perhaps slowly stretch your limbs and do a bit of a body scan and get ready for the day ahead. A really beautiful piece from an artist based over in Nairobi in Kenya. His name is KMRU, or at least that's the moniker he releases music under. His name is Joseph Kamaru, and he's a sound artist and producer making really beautiful, beautiful albums, kind of mainly based around field recordings and, I guess, electronics then layered on top and kind of unraveling at a super beautiful and repetitive and leisurely pace. Yeah, a really, really gentle start to our morning this morning, friends. That track in particular really reminds me of a creaky, lost old ghost spaceship or something kind of moving slowly throughout the cosmos. I don't know. I was obviously zoning out and getting lost in that track myself while we were listening to it. That particular one was the album opener to an album called Peel that came out in 2020. The track itself was called Why Are You Here? Next up, we're going to listen to a beautiful piece of music from an artist, a German artist called Ferdi Schuster. This is off their album None from 2023. And in fact, this is an album opener as well. This one is called Jojo.

track there from an artist called Maria Monti, an Italian experimental artist, singer, songwriter, and actress who was active in the 70s. Matter of fact, in 1974, she released an album called Il Bestiario, and we heard the opening track to that particular release. That one was called Il Pavone, or The Peacock in English. There's quite a few different tracks on the album named after animals or related to animals, and the cover has a lot of them featured on there as well, a really beautiful kind of hand-drawn cover. Check it out if you liked that particular sound. Before that, we were hanging out in Japan with a track from the artist Tatsuro Murakami, based over in Tokyo. They're a guitarist, composer, and music producer whose work predominantly kind of aims to bridge gaps between Japanese and Brazilian music cultures. He released a beautiful album called Mita Koyamacho.

back in 2025, and we heard a track off that one on the program this morning. That one was a YouTube recommendation for me. The album cover caught my eye. The track was called Number 105. But yeah, YouTube still got it sometimes. The algorithm, I feel like there was a patch there where it wasn't any good and was recommending me the most random things. But it's back to showcasing some real good stuff, of course, including that Tatsuro Murakami track. Before that was the sounds of Ferdy Schuster, a track from their release from 2023, which was called Nun. And the particular track we heard was called Jojo. That album coming out on a fantastic label I've recently been digging back through, a recent discovery for me. The album, the label is called Cosima Pitts. It's based over in Capo Verde. And lots of really beautiful ambient and experimental releases coming out through that label. So I'll be sure to be playing future releases or further releases from that label on future episodes of the program as well. It is 22 minutes to the hour of 7 a.m. and you are hanging out on the breakfast spread with myself, Claire. We've probably got maybe another bracket of music before we get up to the hour of 7, and we're going to kick it off with this beautiful track that brings together two people, someone whose music I don't think I've listened to since I was a teenager, Bon Iver. I remember Skinny Love had a stranglehold on so many people from my high school, classic kind of singer-songwriter sound. But he's teamed up here with the incredible Atlanta, Georgia artist Lonnie Holly on one of Lonnie Holly's albums called Oh Me, Oh My. It came out back in 2023, and this song just, yeah, I really felt it. It's really beautiful and interesting production, and the singing over the top, yeah, I'll let it speak for itself. This one is called Kindness Will Follow Your Tears, and you are hanging out on the breakfast spread.

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Push. 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Push, little baby. 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

You are tuned in to the Breakfast Spread. About a minute to the hour of 7 a.m. this Monday morning. My name is Claire, and of course, I'm hanging out with you right on through until 9 a.m. Hopefully, you are having a nice start to your week. I absolutely adore the production on that particular track that we just heard from the Japanese artist Manami Kakudo off her album, her second album from 2018. That one was called Yachaika, and the track we heard off it was called So Far. I just love the way it kind of builds. It starts off so folky and then goes into some sort of more jazzy elements and then brings it all together. And that very much is kind of the overall sound of the rest of the album as well. Worth checking out if you were digging on that one. Before that, we heard the absolutely incredible sounds of Angel Bat Darwood showing what the clarinet can do on the beautiful album she put out through International Anthem called The Oracle back in 2019. The particular track we heard from that release was called London. We also heard from the Greek harpist known as Sissi Rada, a track from a recent album of hers from 2024 called Demeter in Axion. We heard the track The Abduction of Persephone, and the whole album is a really beautiful acoustic tribute to the ancient myth of Persephone and Demeter. And it's played on a super rare 100-year-old Lyon and Healy Style 3 harp, with no overdubs or any sort of post-production effects or anything on top. And it's, a pretty powerful album. I've been listening to it a little bit recently, and they'll be sure to be featuring a couple of tracks on future episodes of the program as well. But this morning was the track The Abduction of Persephone. And then back at the top of the bracket, we heard a track from the incredible album from Lonnie Holly called Oh Me, Oh My, that came out in 2023. That particular track was featuring none other than Bon Iver. You can hear him at the very start of that song. It was nice to listen to Bon Iver again after not listening to him for many, many years, and seeing his name pop up on this track when I was giving this album a listen the other day. Really beautiful album through and through, but this particular track really caught my ear. It was called Kindness Will Follow Your Tears. That brings us up to date. It's 1 minute past the hour of 7 a.m. You're hanging out with me, Claire, on The Breakfast Spread. If you want to reach me at any stage during the program, 0400 03 1067 is the number to do so on. Hopefully you can hang out with me right on through until 9 a.m. because at 8, I have Sam Perry, a.k.a. Prophetic Justice Ministry, joining me in studio for a chat about their new album, Key to World Peace, and to play some songs alongside it as well. So very much looking forward to that one. We're going to kick off this next bracket now, unfortunately, with a track from Dolly Parton. And it's not unfortunate, obviously, that I'm playing her beautiful, beautiful music, but I learnt of her passing over the weekend, and it really shook me and many, many other people in the music community, or just out there in general as well. Her music and her beautiful philanthropy was felt right across the globe, and we lost someone quite special. So I thought I'd play a song from the beautiful Dolly Parton to kick off this next bracket of incredible female singer-songwriters. This is a beautiful demo I found of hers recently. It's of the classic track, My Blue Ridge Mountain Boy, but I just loved how stripped back this particular version was. So, Vale, Dolly Parton.

0: a bracket there of folk and country female singer-songwriters. So, of course, I had to include the one and only Shirley Collins. That was the sound of her teaming up with the Albion Country Band on the album they released together called No Roses. That track is one of my favourites from her. It's called Just As the Tide Was a-Flowin', and I love how it gets kind of weird and psychedelic towards the end there. Gotta love Shirley Collins. Has an absolutely incredible guest mix on NTS as well, if you want to dive deeper into the world of her music and what kind of inspires her selections, which is in fact exactly what we're going to be doing in about 40 minutes time with the wonderful Sam Perry of Prophetic Justice Ministry. They're going to come in and talk about the new album Key to World Peace, but also are bringing in a whole bunch of tunes that sort of inspired the release and things that they've been digging at the moment as well. So hopefully you can stick around for that, because I love picking musicians' brains and seeing what sort of tunes that they love to listen to. Before the sounds of Shirley Collins, though, we heard another icon. That was the sounds of Anne Briggs. The track was called Willie O. Winsbury, off an album from 1971, a self-titled album from 1971. I absolutely love, love, love the sound of Anne Briggs' voice. Really, really beautiful stuff. We also heard from Connie Converse in the mix. She was an absolutely incredible singer-songwriter from very early music, I think mainly releasing in the 1940s, 1950s actually, sorry. And there's a fantastic compilation that brings together a whole bunch of her works called How Sad, How Lovely that came out in 2009. And it's a great way to get a little understanding of what Connie Converse and her music was all about. The track we lifted from that one this morning was called Down This Road. Before that, my goodness, what a powerhouse of beautiful female musicians, Emmy Lou Harris, Alison Krauss, and Gillian Welch, all coming together to release that beautiful song, Didn't Leave Nobody But the Baby. If you've seen Oh Brother, Where Art Thou, you may be familiar with that song. There's a particular scene in that movie where it's the three of them, kind of like the sirens by the river, singing it and luring the men in, but it's just the harmonies on that. Get me every time. A really, really beautiful piece of music. And of course, we opened up that bracket this morning with the wonderful Dolly Parton. That was a demo version of her song, My Blue Ridge Mountain Boy. That one, originally coming out in 1969. I think the demo's a little bit earlier, but I just loved how stripped back it was and how much you could just focus on the absolutely incredible voice that Dolly had. And of course, that was in tribute to her as she passed away over the weekend and left a massive hole in many, many people's hearts right across the world. What an absolutely incredible musician, but also seemed like just an absolutely downright beautiful human being as well. That brings us up to date, my friends. It's 20 minutes past the hour of 7 a.m. and you are listening to The Breakfast Spread.
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0: You're tuned in to PBS, and we are going to continue on with this kind of folky and folk-adjacent realm that we've set up during that last bracket for probably most of the rest of this hour. A couple of bits and pieces in between, but yeah, definitely a folk-leaning hour of music on the program this morning. All, of course, kind of set up when I heard the passing of Dolly Parton. It very much changed the direction that I originally sort of planned for this program, but absolutely had to include some of her music on the show this morning. And that very much informed where the music led from there. I want to give a shout out to Liam on the text line. You are awesome too. And out to Ted from Tassie listening live for the first time in a little while. Good to have you back. Thank you for your message. 0400 03 1067 if you want to reach me in the studio this morning as well. But we're going to head over to Brazil now with this beautiful track from Maria de Fátima. It's called Movimento dos Barcos.

0: Such a fun and catchy tune, that one there, coming from a group known as The Fates. They were an all-female UK kind of post-punk group, I suppose, around in the 80s, actually formed from, I guess, the ashes of early lineups of both The Fall and Nico's backing band, The Blue Orchids, led by the incredible keyboardist Una Baines. Definitely check out the rest of their music. It's, really clever and real fun. The particular track we heard from them was called No Romance. Before that, the sounds of the Brian Jonestown Massacre, that one from 1996 off the album Thank God for Mental Illness. That track was called Down. Before that, we heard something a little closer to home from The Garbage and the Flowers, based here in Australia now, but I believe originally from Aotearoa, New Zealand. That was a track from there. Album Cinnamon Sea came out in 2022. I think I played one track off that album last week on the program as well. It's a fantastic album. And this morning we heard the track Jacob B. Before that, in the mix was the sounds of a group known as Orange Cake Mix. They were based over in Japan, and that was a cover version of the song Flowers from the group Galaxy 500. That one appears on a great compilation dedicated to Galaxy 500 called Snowstorm, a tribute to Galaxy 500. Yeah, I was super excited when I came across this covers album, as I was a huge fan of Galaxy 500 as a teenager. The album today was, pretty important to me. So, and of course, loving covers, it was cool to see a whole bunch of other bands that it was obviously also quite, their music was also quite important too. And way back at the top of the bracket, we heard the sounds of the Brazilian artist known as Maria de Fatima, a track off her one and only album, Baia Com H. Came out back in 1981 in Uruguay, actually. She'd moved over there with her then husband and the synthesizer wizard Hugo Faturoso. And they put this record out together, but she also appears and records with a bunch of other very famous Brazilian musicians, including Milton Nascimento, Gilberto Gil, Arthur Verekai, Eto Moreira, a crazy list of people, but unfortunately she never really got the attention she deserved as a solo artist. This record is absolutely beautiful, and we heard the track Movimento dos Barcos to kick off that bracket on the program this morning.
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0: You are indeedy tuned in to PBS. The Breakfast Spread is where you are, more specifically, and it is about 18 minutes to the hour of 8 a.m. this Monday morning. Hope you're all doing well out there. If you're kickstarting your week, and it's feeling good to be out and about once more on this last day of winter. Fingers crossed, anyway. We've got plenty more tunes to get us through to the hour of 9, and a whole bunch of them are actually going to be chosen by Sam Perry, aka Prophetic Justice Ministry. They're going to be coming through and having a chat with us about their album that came out in June, Key to World Peace. So hopefully you can stick around for that. That'll be from 8 o'clock. So we've got about a bracket of music or so until then, and we're going to kick off this next bracket with the beautiful Sybil Baia. This is a track from her album Color Green. It came out in 2006, but I believe was recorded back in the 70s or 80s and sat just on reel-to-reel tapes for a very long time until her son found them up in the attic and wasn't even aware that their mother was a musician or, you know, recorded all of these tracks. So pretty special thing to find. This is a beautiful track from that release. It is called I Lost Something in the Hills.

0: 1 minute past the hour of 8 a.m. and you are tuned into The Breakfast Spread this morning. My name is Claire and we just heard there from the wonderful Dick Stusso. That was a track called Well Acquainted, coming off an amazing album called In Heaven from 2018. I was a little shocked when I learned it was from 2018. I thought it was more from like 70s or 80s. It's very much emulating that sound, but it does have some sort of contemporary production feel to it as well. Beautiful stuff from him. Another beautiful piece of contemporary kind of country-leaning music. That was the sounds of Further Down the Road from Sylvie featuring Marina Allen on the vocals. That one coming out in 2021. Before that, one from the 1970s, 1970 to be exact. That track was off an album called Color Me Country, a beautiful album by the American country artist Linda Martell. And the particular track we lifted from it this morning was Color Him Father. Something a little closer to home in the mix there too. That was the beautiful sounds of Leah Senior, a track from her debut album Summers on the Ground from 2015. That one was called Temptress. And back at the top of the bracket, the sounds of Sybil Bayer. That was a track from her album Color Green. As I mentioned, an interesting album originally released in 2006 but recorded back in the 70s on a reel-to-reel recording device just in her kitchen. And then it sat dusty in the attic for many, many years until her son came across it and it finally saw the light of day, and I'm very grateful that that happened because it's a beautiful album through and through. The particular track we heard on the program this morning was I Lost Something in the Hills.
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2: The Jawa P2 band launching their second album, Kapindo, on Saturday, September 5th at the Northcote Social Club. 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Tonight will feature Sudanese martial arts, the Javanese giant mask dance and a 90-minute set from the Jawa P2 band. 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
0: 4 minutes past the hour of 8 a.m. and I want to take a moment to say thank you and good morning to the wonderful Neil on the text line, and also out to Willy Whiskers coming through. If anyone else would like to reach me in here, 0400 03 1067 is the number to do so on. But as it has reached the hour of 8, and I've been plugging this all morning because I'm very excited, we're about to get into a chat with Prophetic Justice Ministry, aka Sam Perry. And I thought to kick it off, we'd hear a track from the new album, Key to World Peace. This one is called Life's a Party.

0: You are tuned in to The Breakfast Spread this morning, 15 minutes past the hour of 8 a.m. And we just heard one of the first selections from the wonderful Sam Perry, a.k.a. Prophetic Justice Ministry, on the program this morning. That was a track from Popol Vuh Aguirre 1 off the album Aguirre. And of course, before that, we heard a track from Sam himself. That was Prophetic Justice Ministry with Life's a Party. And joining me on the program now, I'm very excited to say, is Sam from Prophetic Justice Ministry. Their album came out, Key to World Peace, back in June, and I've been trying to get them on the program ever since then, and we've finally found a time that works for both of us. So Sam, a very good morning to you.
1: Hey Claire, thanks for having me.
0: Oh, it's an absolute pleasure. Thanks for coming in at this early hour and bringing in a whole bunch of tunes that, in fact, we're not going to be able to get through them all.
1: Too many 15-minute long songs
0: morning. Sam needs to get their own show and have a space to play all this music, because there's so much good stuff. So I'm really looking forward to playing some of those songs on the program this morning. But first, I want to talk about the new album, Key to World Peace. Firstly, congratulations.
1: Thanks.
0: It's a beautiful album, and I've been loving it ever since it came out. I would love to know a little bit about it. Care to tell us how it kind of made its way into the world?
1: Similar to the last record that I made, it's more or less kind of a compilation of ideas that I've had over the last few years. Just really the songs that, any of the songs, ideas which become finished pretty much.
0: Yeah.
1: You know, there's so many things that get started, but only the kind of like more compelling ones end up getting finished, and I end up just putting the ones that seem to work together or have a theme together, and that's more or less how the record came about.
0: Yeah, well, there's lots of beautiful moments and lots of different kind of sounds as well, and I know it was recorded across three different countries, in Serbia, in New Zealand, and also here in Australia, and I'm wondering if those different places in which it was recorded kind of influenced the sound at all, or how did you even end up recording in all these beautiful places?
1: I'd like to have some interesting story, like the places really were influencing it, but I couldn't say. To be honest, I just make music all the time,
0: mm-hmm.
1: and just wherever I am. So it kind of just depends when I'm always like fishing for an idea, and when I catch one, it's just wherever I happen to be is where I'm going to record it.
0: Mm.
1: It was just because a few of the tracks are quite old actually. So before I moved to Melbourne, I lived in Serbia, and I think it was a few tracks, maybe one really short sketch called Aurora Drone Cam. I think I made that one in Belgrade. I found a little cassette machine, little tape machine at one of the markets, and I didn't have a guitar amp or anything, so I was using this little cassette player which had a speaker built into it.
0: Oh, cool.
1: And some EQs and things as my amplifier when I was playing guitar, and also when I was playing keyboards and messing around with samples and stuff. And it actually turned out to be such an interesting little amplifier, because if you have a good idea, you can hit record and straight onto a cassette.
0: Yeah, you're ready to go.
1: Yeah, it was a dusty old thing as well, so it warps everything you put into it. So yeah, that was
0: cool. An experimental way to kind of create some experimental sounds on the album as well, because I feel like there's a variety of different sounds present. There's some more experimental moments, some like really beautiful ambient moments as well, and then some more kind of just like straightforward pop song moments as well.
1: Yeah.
0: How do you go about writing a song? Like, how, you know, you've kind of crossed all these different genres together and brought it together. Is there some sort of process, or?
1: No, there's absolutely no process.
0: That's where the magic happens.
1: Yeah. It's just I love so much different kinds of music. I love songs, and I love catchy songs, and I also love, it's just whatever moves me. And like I said, you know, it's the record was made over quite a span of time, and as a musician, I just enjoy playing a lot of different kinds of music.
0: Mm.
1: And so whichever pieces sound the best to me, you know, I'll put them out and I'll just kind of mash them together. And first, I was a bit self-conscious about maybe things seeming a bit too hodgepodge, a bit too, I don't know, there wasn't too much of a unified theme or something. But actually, having the project turn into a live thing, where I'm have to kind of play everything and put it together in a way that sounds cool. Is really that kind of actually influenced the approach of making the album and just putting things together and being less self-conscious about that and just leaning into it a bit, because you can really make it work.
0: Yeah, you absolutely can. I think there's a real flow through the album as well. It takes you on a ride with it. It's really, really beautiful. In case you've just tuned in, I'm chatting with Sam Perry, aka Prophetic Justice Ministry. They just released a new album in June called Key to World Peace, and it's beautiful. And speaking of different sounds and enjoying lots of different kinds of music, you are known to include a cover on all of your releases, and there is no exception on this particular one as well. You've chosen a Lana Del Rey song, The Mariner's Apartment Complex. What was it about that song that you firstly wanted to cover it, and secondly then include that one on the album?
1: Well, I love so many Lana Del Rey songs, and the reason that one ended up getting made was because I was just playing it, and I was like, I recorded that one on my phone. Like, a couple of the tracks actually started off as phone recordings, because just it's when you catch something really spontaneous, it's you know, often it's so much better to hear something if it was spontaneous. But it just kind of worked. But I actually play a lot, like learned how to play a few of her songs, and it's just fun to learn other people's songs and their lyrics and appreciate them.
0: I think it's cool to put your own spin on it as well. You know, I love hearing a cover of a song and hearing how this artist, you know, takes on the lyrics or the idea of that song and makes it their own too.
1: Yeah, that's such a good song. So I just liked playing it, and I've recorded it, and yeah, I thought it sounded nice, so I just chucked it on the record pretty much.
0: Yeah.
1: I didn't deliberate over it too much. And the same thing for the cover on the last record too. It's like accidentally become, I guess, a theme. I'm not sure if there'll be like a cover on the next one or not. It's just if something happens and it works.
0: Cool, and it comes together that way. Well, I'm glad that that song made it on the album, because it is one of my favorites. It was cool because I'm not overly familiar with Lana Del Rey, and when I heard it, it was something that I was like, this is really familiar, and I couldn't pick why until I realized that it was, of course, a Lana song originally. And that's something else that I love about covers, being like, why is this so familiar? I know this song. So Key to World Peace is coming out on both Night School internationally and then also Hobbies Galore, a fantastic local label.
1: So good.
0: Both of those labels I play music from very frequently here on the program, and you've got some amazing label mates alongside you. We were kind of just talking about that off air.
1: So crazy.
0: How did that come to be? How did you kind of tee up working alongside both these labels?
1: I started working... Michael from Night School suggested that we do a joint release with Alex, with Hobbies Galore.
0: Oh, cool.
1: Which is awesome, because Alex and I kind of became friends. I can't remember if it was last year or the year before. So scat, but there was, for Rising, there was this chapter put on this event where they basically asked a whole bunch of people to form bands for the night.
0: That's right.
1: And I got put in, and me and Alex McFarlane and David Chesworth and Nicole Thibault got put together in a group. And
0: crazy lineup, by the way.
1: It was so fun. Like, they're all such awesome people, so it was great to make some new friends and play music with them. But yeah, like, Alex and Michael suggested that we work together, have someone local doing the Australian side of the release. So that's how it happened with Hobbies Galore, which is just awesome. Like, I love working with Alex. He's a legend. And Michael, I reached out to Michael. I was looking for someone to put out the record, and I sent the record to him, and he'd been to Australia the year before touring an artist, Molly Nilsson, releases music on Night School. So he was down here, and a few people were showing him my Prophetic Justice Ministry music and some of the music I make with Who Cares, and he was really into it. And he didn't reach out to me, and then I reached out to him, and he was like, oh, this is, you know, it was quite surreal, because I sent him the record and he was like, yeah, this is awesome. Let's do it. And cool. I was kind of like my girlfriend Tilly will attest to, like, the whole week I was just like, I was forcibly not getting excited, because I was...
0: You didn't want to get your expectations.
1: Nah, I was yet. Like, do you reckon like he really meant it though? like the whole week.
0: Classic.
1: But I'm so stoked to work with him. And I was hanging out with him in Glasgow, just on tour a couple weeks ago.
0: You've been busy.
1: And now he's a good friend. He's an awesome guy. So I'm stoked.
0: Oh, well, I'm stoked for you as well. It's an amazing label, and your album is very deservedly being released through Night School. We are here as well, obviously, to talk about the album, but you've brought in so many songs, as I mentioned at the start of this conversation, which we're not going to be able to share all of them.
1: No.
0: Unfortunately, I wish we could, because there's some amazing selections in there, but I'd love to kind of dive into some of them now and maybe play a bracket of them. Is there any particular one that you'd like to maybe kick off this bracket with?
1: Ooh, if I can remember, you know, let's just chuck on... Let's chuck on Love Her by the Walker Brothers.
0: Oh, perfect. We were talking about that off air before. Let me see if I can find it in amongst. There it is, all the music that you've sent through. I'm looking forward to playing a lot of these and also giving them a listen myself in the meantime if we don't get to playing them all. But here we are live on The Breakfast Spread at 26 minutes past the hour of 8 a.m. And here are some selections from Prophetic Justice Ministry. This one is the Walker Brothers, Love Her.

0: An absolutely incredible track from the Walker Brothers there. That one was called Love Her, as picked by Sam Perry, aka Prophetic Justice Ministry, joining me in the studio this morning. Any backstory as to why that one made it into the mix?
1: I've always loved the Walker Brothers. I think like Scott Walker and just the Walker Brothers, actually lots of great singers in that band, just made me realize that it was a really obvious thing, but like that it's actually cool to try and sing, like, which was a crazy idea to me as like a teenager.
0: Yeah,
1: when you're used to like listening to kind of slacker rock and stuff like that.
0: Oh, and their voices are so powerful and emotive.
1: They're just beautiful. Yeah, just like that song just like blows me away, and I'm such a sucker for that production as well. Just huge reverb on everything and saturated, and
0: but still so orchestral at the same time.
1: Totally, still super deep and hi-fi, and but just like, yeah, they're not holding back anything. I love that.
0: No, not at all. A beautiful selection. Thank you for that one. We're going to move now into a track called Rules of Engagement. This is the Reverb Chamber mix.
1: Oh, yeah. This is, yeah. It's to differentiate it from the other 20 mixes that I've got on my laptop.
0: And this is a track that you wrote with your girlfriend.
1: Yeah, yeah. It's we wrote it after watching this documentary, which has the same name, Rules of Engagement, about the siege in Waco.
0: Okay.
1: It's just a really... just a super confronting documentary about...
0: Yeah, I'm sure.
1: It's heavy for breakfast stuff, but go check it out. That's what I will just say that. But the American government and some soldiers are just doing some terrible things to some people, but it was disgusting. But then we wrote a song after it.
0: It's your way of processing what you saw.
1: Yeah, way of processing what we saw on the TV. But yeah, just... a new song that we wrote together. It's a duet, and hope you like it.
0: Beautiful. Also, shout outs to Synergy Trilogy.
1: Shout outs.

0: A bit of a classic on the Brekkie Spread this morning. That one is Pink Floyd, Lucifer Sam of The Piper at the Gates of Dawn, as chosen by Sam Perry, a.k.a. Prophetic Justice Ministry. You're a big Psych fan.
1: Definitely, yeah.
0: Yeah. How did you end up choosing that particular track to play this morning?
1: I didn't deliberate over it too much, but I was just... I've been thinking about Syd Barrett a bit recently because my mate that I was talking about, Michael, the label, like, told me that some of the tracks on the record, like, reminded him of Syd Barrett a little bit. And I haven't listened to

0: I haven't listened to like Syd Barrett and early Pink Floyd in quite a few years, but it's definitely an influence that's baked in there.
1: Yeah, we were talking about that as well when you first came in, like the baked in influences. It's quite hard to kind of pull it apart if you look directly at the album, but just things that are underlying because you've been such a fan of them for so long.
0: Yeah, totally. I think probably like a lot of people can relate, but definitely not thinking about other people's music or just being, you know, listening to a song and then getting inspired to make a song so much. It's not like, it's not so direct. And I think that's because when you're working by yourself as well, making music, you want to be surprised and you want to try and kind of go beyond yourself. So that's what makes it feel exciting.
1: For sure.
0: When you're making a song, that's what makes the idea like move. So I think, yeah, it's a lot of the time it doesn't come from such a discernible place. But if I had to think about some artists that definitely like switched on different parts of my brain as a younger person, Syd Barrett and early Pink Floyd was for sure one of them.
1: Yeah, huge, very, very influential group. And before that, we heard a track from you and your girlfriend Tilly called Rules of Engagement. Have you got a name that you release under if you make music together?
0: We're going to release it under Prophetic Justice Ministry and Perfect Sleeper is her music alias.
1: Awesome.
0: And we're planning to record some more music now that we're back in Melbourne and got time to spare. Yeah. We're getting into it real soon.
1: Oh, that's exciting. I'll look forward to some more music from the two of you. Speaking of more music, we might as well get into a couple of more selections. Where are we heading now?
0: Maybe let's play some Mussorgsky.
1: Mm-hmm.
0: Dawn. Yeah.
1: Yeah.
0: Dawn on the Moskva River.
1: What was it about this track?
0: I love the kind of more impressionistic, romantic, classical music, especially the Russian stuff.
1: Mm.
0: It's really inspiring to me.
1: Beautiful.
0: The way like chords move, the way there isn't such there isn't always like an obvious melodic center, but everything kind of is in perpetual motion, and that's something that's really inspiring to me.
1: Amazing. Yeah. Well, I don't play enough classical on the breakfast spread, so thank you for bringing some in this morning, Prophetic Justice Ministry.

0: crazy eggs and dirty juice. I'ma pull this shit over right here, then I'll make them choose. Keep them on the toes, and they go, and they better know. I'ma hit him dead in his nose, and he better show. I don't have to apologize for shit, that's another day. I'ma get that little bitch poked till she run away. What the fuck are those? What they for? I'ma let them die. I don't see the road, eyes closed, I'ma let it fly. It's a once or two, and I know it's a promise though.
1: Wow. What a tune.
2: That's a rude start to the morning.
1: Yeah, a little bit of a rude start to the morning. Sorry for the little ears out there. But a huge selection from Sam Perry, a.k.a. Prophetic Justice Ministry. What was that track that we just heard?
2: It was Capulets by Salem.
1: Yeah, what a tune.
2: So good.
1: Yeah.
2: So good. Yeah, they came to Australia recently. I saw them play at the Opera House, and it was so sick.
1: Yeah, it would have been.
2: It was very inspiring, yeah. Just, that, I don't know, they just had so much, it's just insane levels of swag. Enough to pull off, like, just walking around on stage to backing tracks for some some tunes.
1: Yeah, wow.
2: But it was great. They had, like, a live metal guitarist. Everyone was really excited to be there because they never play gigs, you know. They hadn't played a gig, I think, I don't know how many years, but they've never been to Australia.
1: Wow. And then to play at the Sydney Opera House.
2: Yeah, totally.
1: Yeah.
2: And it's just, yeah, they've got kind of like a legendary, they've been such an influential group, you know, and like they work with like Black Cray and kind of like, it's just awesome. They rock, so. Mm. And I thought it was funny going from like Mussorgsky into that track because like they really pull off rapping over some old Russian classical music.
1: Yeah, and we were, you know, saying off air as well, they really recontextualized, I guess, you know, what classical music can do or where you can kind of take it. And yeah, thank you so much for playing the Mussorgsky track beforehand as well. That one was Dawn on the Moskva River. Do you listen to a lot of classical?
2: Yeah, heaps. Especially the Russian stuff, or just like anything that's kind of blurry, more blurry and like dramatic.
1: Mm.
2: I'm just so drawn to it.
1: We were talking off air just before as well that, you know, you can kind of hear the influence of that kind of, I guess, yeah, Russian classical music in your recent album, Key to World Peace, as well. I was saying even the more ambient moments on the album have the kind of drama in them and that kind of sound that you get from the Russian classical sounds as well.
2: Yeah, I mean, I just, for better or for worse, I just can't. I'm just too drawn to making things sound epic.
1: But I think it's for better.
2: But not to put myself on the same level as that, like Russian classical music or just like anything like Ravel or Sibelius or anything. Like it's, I think part of what I'm drawn to is it just like completely mystifies me. It's just beyond my brain cannot get around what they're doing with those different string parts, the counterpoints and things, and the way it all weaves together to make this grand long piece of music. It's just something that I cannot understand, and I love things that I can't understand really.
1: So intriguing. Beautiful piece of music. A couple people on the text line really enjoying your selections this morning as well. Shout outs to Dan, shout outs to Rick, and also shout outs to number ending in 166 who's just come through, who said rude yes, but the little ears are loving it in regards to that last Salem track. So thank you, Sam, for your selections so far. We've probably got time for maybe one more, and then we'll finish with one of your tracks because it is 8 minutes to the hour of 9 o'clock, and we've got to get out of here and make way for Lloyd. I've had too much fun hanging out with you and letting you take over the airways for the last little bit. Where would we like to go?
2: Where can we go? It's hard to remember what we've got there. Mate, let's play the Martin Rev track, Gutter Rock.
1: Let's play the Martin Rev track, Gutter Rock. There it is. You've given us so many songs to choose from. I'm going to have you come back some other time to play some more of them because there's so many amazing selections here. We'll finish on this one and come back and say goodbye, and then it'll be time to get out of here. Wild.

love and hate, vaudeville, prima donnas, street corner harmony, notes from the underground, sightless and humor, down on soil, shotgun horns, breaking days, racing surges, nerve shredding power, night blues, bright fright, cries.

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Cries.

0: Feels like an absolute crime to be talking over the end of this track. I wish we had time to just let it play out in full, but we've only got 3.5 minutes left of the program. My goodness, time has escaped me on the breakfast spread this morning, and it's because I've been having so much fun enjoying the selections from Sam Perry, aka Prophetic Justice Ministry. Been in charge of choosing the music since about 8 a.m. this morning. Sam, thank you so much.
1: No, thanks for having me, letting me subject the listeners to some music at 8 in the morning.
0: I think you did an excellent job. Lots of lovely texts coming through. Obviously, your album came out, Key to World Peace, back in June. Have you got anything you'd like to plug? Any gigs coming up or anything?
1: I'm playing at Table Records in Castlemaine this Sunday. And following that, the date escapes me. Maybe the 11th. I can't remember. But Hobbies Galore 10-year anniversary is coming up.
0: Oh, yeah. Cool. I think, yeah, around about then. I'll put both of those events in the show notes as well so people can find a way to get some tickets and hopefully see you play sometime soon.
1: Yeah, ripper.
0: It's been a pleasure. Thank you so much for joining me and choosing all those great songs. That last one there was from Martin Rev, by the way, Gutter Rock. And we're going to go out now on one final track from the album Key to World Peace by Prophetic Justice Ministry. This is the cover of Lana Del Rey's Mariner's Apartment Complex. Ciao, everybody. I'll see you tomorrow. Stay tuned for Lloyd.

I and my musicians are musical astronauts. We sail the galaxy through the medium of sound and take our audiences with us whether they want to go or not. The audience might want to be earthbound, but we being spacebound bind them to us, and thus they cannot resist, because the spaceway is the better way to travel. It keeps going out and out and further out.

Good morning and welcome to Deep Space. Here on PBS, live and direct from the Collingwood Yards. And a big thank you to Claire for the last 3 hours of the breakfast spread. My name's Lloyd Briggs. I'll be taking you through till 11 a.m. on another Monday morning here in Melbourne. I hope everybody enjoyed a beautiful sunny weekend. Before it all turns grey and wet again. Got a nice mixed program for you today. I'm getting stuck into some outsider Americana. As well as saying a little goodbye to Dolly Parton somewhere in there. I'll get stuck into some tropical Islander and French vibes towards the end of the show. As per usual, taking it nice and easy to begin the program. Have a handful of mellow piano tunes for you. Some new stuff on the Research record label. Opened up with some new stuff from one of the performer members here at Deep Space, one of our Deep Space cadets, and someone who fills in occasionally here, Justin Ashworth, local experimental musician. We heard his piece, August, The Approaching Evening Mist, his contribution to the most recent AEMC compilation, Communal Music Volume 15. You can find that on the AEMC Bandcamp. Their 15th communal compilation, which sees over a dozen artists contributing two sounds that everybody can use in their track. And Justin's come through with something quite delicate and textural there. We are right now hearing from Andrew Osterhout, I believe out of the States, from a cassette he put out in 2023 called Out Together. Really nice piece called Tributaries, featuring John, also Bennett. Shoutouts to a few texters coming through already. If you want to get in touch, 0400 03 1067. Tune to Deep Space here on PBS.

You're currently tuned to Deep Space on PBS, taking in the sounds of local pianist, recent guest and friend of the show, Rose Riebel, and the tune Echo and the Sea from her most recent LP, Dust. Before this was Mary Lawson with the Another Cup tune from the cassette Mary in Voice Memo, came out recently. And at the top, Andrew Osterhout and a tune called Tributaries. We're going to stay with the piano sounds. I'm going to stay with the new piano sounds. And welcome back Syrian pianist Khaled Kerber to the Research Records roster. There's a new album out September 4th on the record label called Ithar Saja. His second album for Research Records. It's a very beautiful, delicate affair. We'll take the tunes Wal Lel and Wal Leli. Shoutouts to Stacey on the text line, as well as Justin. If you want to get in touch, 0400 03 1067. This is Khaled Kerber.

They're right there, Khaled Kabir. From a new or forthcoming release on Research Records, Ithar Saja took the tunes Wal Lel and Wal Lali. I'm going to continue with some music from the back catalogue of Research Records. This one coming from 2024. The artist Rafet. This one is called You Are in the Embrace of the History Now. You're on Deep Space on PBS.

here on Deep Space, here on PBS, taking in the sounds of Ex Ponto, previous guest and friend of the show. I've taken two tracks from his recent Odzilak LP. We took the title track followed by this one, Continental Drift, and before this was Rafet with You Are In The Embrace Of The History Now. Handful of Research Records releases. I'm going to wrap up that mellow hour or so now. Some music from Brooklyn producer Dawuna. Sending us to America now on Deep Space. This is called Grab A Boy Problem.

0: American pop music there from producer Dawuna and his most recent release, African Family Laptop Music. We'll be back after a very short break with a deep dive into the American pop underground.
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Yes, you're on Deep Space here on PBS, getting stuck into the sentimental American pop underground from 1992. Perhaps the greatest American rock group of the 21st century. That's Ween, from the Pure Guava masterpiece, a tune called Sarah. I'm going to go back to 1973 now, with an artist by the name of Virgil Charles Mashburn. Pulling this from the Skydust Drifter compilation. This is a tune called Why Should It Be?